0: and I can start the fire department.
1: One, two, copy.
0: Did you want me to start the fire department or hold off?
1: Yeah, if you can give the complainant a call, that would be helpful.
0: Copy.

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2: 570, I got your stop. 7th North Street. Stedman Street in the city. 5738, I got yours on the ramp. 31 from northbound 41. Correction, northbound 81. 4100, right.
0: One juvenile male from my location to 6985 County Road, 113 Bath, New York. S1 square. Correction, S2 square.
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2: 4512, the caller's on her way down.
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0: We have a scooter on board en route to 2005, you say that?
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6: 433.
1: 433. 3910. 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
1: We're standing, you got a lot of black smoke coming from the residential area right there towards Inner Harbor.
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2: North Union's 20 ambulance responding on a diabetic problem. Arthur Greenpoint, Old Liverpool Road, Tennis Line at 2004.
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2: 5701, clear.
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0: 413, I'm on gas, it's now approaching Tennessee. 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
1: Copy.
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6: 490 and 453.
12: 490. 453.
6: As soon as a suspicious person possible larceny attempt, 210 West Division Street. Caller states is a 30s black male. He's got tan pants rolled up to his knees, tan jacket, tan sneakers. He's trying doors to vehicles and trying to get into the building at 2009.
12: 49.
14: 33, we got it.
12: 433.
6: 433.
8: 5712 control.
6: Go ahead.
8: You can send me the harassment.
12: I'll have an adult male on board, 430, we'll have an adult male on board. We just got to stop at the new PSP and then we'll be around to the JC. Just get a sergeant to 7.
6: 2009.
2: 413 going 7.
6: Gabby.
2: 4536, I got your stop. Henry Clay, Waterhouse, Town of Clay.
6: 443, I just got to cancel on Kirkpatrick.
8: 43, copy, sorry, 9.
6: Gabby.

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1: Channel 3 point information, James Street and Thompson Road towards Syracuse, westbound. Black team staying near registration MCH 6320, Mary Charles Henry 6320. Occupied four times. Color reports there's drugs inside the vehicle. Heading westbound on James from Thompson. Getting to it. In the point, 2010. 3944, clear.
2: Three, four, zero, four, control.
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5: K9A will be out with that mail from the larceny at North Clinton and, Spencer.
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0: Before us.
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0: on
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4: Copy. It's now in the city at Grant and Oak Street now. It's just been updated.
5: 490, where are you calling?
0: 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I'm going to make contact with the complainant as it's his vehicle.
2: Copy.
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5: 413.
2: 413.
6: Would there take another sergeant or a lieutenant, please?
2: 630-633, going to search for the fight. 137 East Pistol Street, 137 East Pistol Street, across of Rockland and South Avenue. Female is throwing punches at the male caller. Have an open line now. They're not answering any questions. Phone's negative in chairs. Received a disconnect. 2015.
1: 30, copy.
5: Copy.
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3: 603. Nova Ambulance, A6 assigned chest pain, stealth response, 4228 Balboa Drive.
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2: 413, we'll take an ET as well if we're not already on the list. 3401, clear.
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3: Nova Ambulance, A6 assigned chest pain, stealth response, 4228 Balboa Drive, off of Silverado Drive and Rancho Park Drive, for a 33-year-old female who's losing circulation in her arm after a previous car accident, also complaining that her heart is racing, having chest pains, and she cannot breathe. 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
1: I'll be in front of 416 Oswego Street with New York registration, Lincoln David William 4494, LDW 4494, it's going to be in traffic.
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9: 5716, copy to stop. Southbound 81, mile marker 69, Tully.
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0: 4524 arrived. Units deployed to the reckless driver black GMC Terrain MCH6320. This was before people inside the registered owner actually called it in, said that the female inside stole it from him and they're doing drugs in the vehicle. Was called in for Grant and Oak, last seen passing the middle school. He's going to head back to 1500 Bellevue to report it missing. 2019.
1: 4402 property check, 571 to get your arrival.
0: 5-3 right.
2: 5702 to control.
1: 5702.
2: I'll be headed to 132 Orlando Avenue City to interview the other half. I will be all set.
1: 2019.
3: Any units for a pedestrian on the highway northbound 481 between Manlius Center and Kirkville Road? Do it.
0: 490.
2: 3401.
1: 3402.
4: Adult male on board and route to booking. K98 is going to follow.
0: Bruce.
5: 413, I'll be going to booking as well. Can we just have the ET and whatever supervisor is going to come? May just meet us there as well.
0: 4504 arrived.
6: Five and three, I'll follow.
0: Gabby, 603, you got that.
3: 3401 and 2, northbound 481. Appears to be north of Manlius Center, over the railroad tracks, south of Kirkville. Possibly a teens male wearing a hoodie and lounge pants walking on the left shoulder, northbound. Second caller also reporting he's in the middle of the northbound lane with a black hoodie and black pants with a yellow design on them.
2: Fire control, car 2, landline fire control. 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
3: 3402.
7: Can you see if there's file 6s out of Elm Crest?
5: Can I spoke to him over the phone? Another sergeant might be handling it. Whoever adds himself to it, just have him go to booking.
3: Copy.
0: Copy. Any units for a repeat call 154 Liberty Street? Another disturbance slash burg. They're trying to get into the house again. Also have a call for police pond at Carbon. It may be involving a weapon. We're going through a language line now.
2: 43, hold us out. We'll take our call.
1: Five 7S3, your status?
8: No need.
1: Copy.
0: It's going to be Pond and Carbot. Well, actually, it's Mark Cannon, the subject that just reported his car as being driven by a female doing drugs up at Grand Oak. He's yelling that he needs the police. Says he was at Lodi, but he's plotting at Pond and Carbot. Oh, wait, don't forget further.
2: 3801,
6: take control.
2: 43, got it.
1: Go ahead.
6: I was able to push the vehicle off the road. They're going to be waiting for AAA. You can clear this to 6, please.
3: 3401 and 2, we have another caller saying he almost caused an accident while trying to cross the highway.
9: Morris Square Inspire, carbon monoxide alarm, 115 Rosewood Drive.
6: 3401, copy.
1: Copy that. Nurse units, point fire responding on carbon monoxide alarm. Rosewood Drive, Glenwood Drive, Town of Clay, 2022. 4513, clear.
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10: Mini 5. Fire. Few more odor investigations. 135 Nelson Street. Between West Fayette Street and West Marcellus Street. Mini 5. Fire. Few more odor investigations. 135 Nelson Street. Between West Fayette Street and West Marcellus Street.
3: 40012, there's more calls coming in of various descriptions, possibly camel colored pants, and another reporting is a 20s white male wearing a black hoodie and PJ pants, still northbound on the shoulder up by Kirkville.
2: Nova 6, your caller's still landline reporting she's now unable to feel her hand and that her arm is turning blue. 25, per car 2, responding to the back apartment for gas odor. Police have a call but have not yet marked in route. 2023.
5: Nova 6, received.
3: 3401 arrived.
2: Truck 3 and truck 8 off the air. 2023.
0: 443, it's going to be all stemming from his trade-in vehicle. Said one of the male was in the car, hit him. Almost supposedly had a gun on him, but he did not see a weapon.
8: 43, got it.
0: 413.
5: 413.
11: 5716, your status?
12: 16, all set.
11: Copy.
0: Sorry, I know you're busy. Yep. Berg's back in 154 Liberty Street. It's the same as before. It was changed and cleared to 6 by 430 and 33. There's nobody either channel.
5: Did they make that an EDP last time? Or pick?
0: No, it was a disturbance and I ended up sexing it. Just a bunch of kids that are trying to fight these people.
5: God, she's claiming the same thing.
8: Mini 5 to fire control. Do you have an ETA on PD?
0: Yeah, it says they have sticks. They're trying to the house to get to the people inside.
2: Stand by, we'll find out.
5: All right, next available then.
0: Copy, thank you.
2: Nova 6 arrived.
8: 453 will be at 10. We can start heading that way.
5: 3402 to control.
3: 3402.
0: Copy, 154 Liberty. It's Christy Hetherington that's calling it in this time. So there's approximately 20 of them now. Supposedly some aren't with sticks trying to get inside.
8: 53, got it.
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13: That person's going to be just at the bottom of the train bridge by Kirkville Road, eastbound. I got to turn around and go back.
3: Copy. We're still checking for file sixes. Descriptions are vague.
13: 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We just had him here the other night doing the same thing.
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0: Hey, you can assist fire 135 Nelson Street. 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They got a landlord kind of dispute going on. 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
0: Copy, 463-663. It's going to be 135 Nelson Street, the back apartment. Fire's on scene. It's going to be a tenant dispute. They were there previously for a gas odor. There is gasoline in one of the apartments. Landlord's trying to get the other occupant to remove it. They're refusing. There's a dispute going on. Fire's requesting assistance. 2027.
14: 463, got me.
11: 4563, arrived.
9: Morris Gordon's engine 41 on the way.
14: 663, copy, not close.
0: Copy.
12: Unit 603.
0: Sorry, that was it.
12: 603 will be 89 to booking to meet with those units.
0: Copy.
11: 4565, clear. 5716, clear.
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6: 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Three 801 clear.

0: 443.
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0: If you didn't copy that, he's supposedly leaving to go back to Bellevue again, which is where he was supposed to be headed the first time to report his car stolen.
2: Three four zero,
0: got it. 3402, I come in to transport back to Elmcrest.

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0: I will be actually going to North Syracuse Middle School to interview the other half. I will still be all set.
1: 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Five two two en route.

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0: 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Copy.
2: A unit for a hazard southbound 41. The area, Henry Clay, Tom Clay.
3: 45364, for the north.
2: Four, five, three, six. It's a report of three what appear to be teenagers on the bridge on the southbound side over the railroad tracks.
3: 5701, I can start that west.
2: 3-6-5-7-3, I copy. 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
0: 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I'll be at the PD with the second half.
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0: 570 wants Charlie to put me out in the area.
1: 594, line down.
2: Three four zero through to control.
3: 3-3, just be advised, we just got another call, likely the same three juveniles, southbound 41. This one's reporting it between Sewell and the Morgan Road overpass. Same notes.
1: 3402.
0: Got it. Thank you.
2: Can you let the city know that that file 6 has been returned?
3: Affirm.
1: 36.
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7: 523.
3: 5705 clear.
8: Yeah.
2: 4512 to control.
3: 4512.
2: Can you hold me open on this call, put me back on the previous one, then copy a plate?
3: Go ahead.
1: 523, going to search for the physical domestic outside the Roxy Apartments, 723 West Onondaga Street, across of Rich and Tallman Street. Original 85 is a Delton McFadden, and a blue Toyota Camry. Came there to pick up his child, child's mother, Precious Reed, 34 black female. Took the caller's daughter from his arms and then put hands on him. No report of weapons or intox. The female house calling as well, reporting same. 2046.
3: 3611, clear.
7: Copy, they're separated. Can I hold?
2: Suspect vehicle to be New York Lincoln Zebra Charles 1514 LZC 1514. 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
3: 443 arrived.
1: 613.
3: 4512. It's showing on a tan color Chevy Equinox to Ralph Roth. 3104 Lupine Drive, apartment 12 in Baldwinsville.
2: Perfect. 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
3: 2047.
1: Physical domestic at 723 West Onondaga Street. First caller is outside in his vehicle, and the second caller is inside her apartment. Can I hold for territory?
2: Okay, sir.
1: C523, cancel.
7: Thank you, sir.
9: 443. R85 is supposed to be at 404 Arthur, correct?
3: 2201 clear.
2: That's what he said. Apartment number 2.
9: Copy.
0: 5714.
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0: Equipment code 1, that's 75712.
7: 633.
3: Copy.
1: 633.
7: Can I do it for a point? I've got it typed for you already.
1: Good.
3: 4498 clear.
7: Point of information, attempt to locate missing endangered due to age, Jaquise Cross, 11/30/2015. 10-year-old black male, 4'11", 100 pounds, black short hair, brown eyes.
3: 3101-4525, missing person in danger. 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
7: 3101. Last seen wearing blue and green Columbia jacket, black sweatpants, black and blue Jordan sneakers. 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Please throw it on 3. 1202.
9: 443. I'll be on 2 for a callback because somebody is here saying that he is not here.
1: 2048.
3: North Units Point Ambulance responding on a nosebleed. Arthur Green Point on Liverpool Road and Tunis Flat. 2048.
2: Cabby.
0: 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I've got nothing showing so far. You can cancel the appearance.
1: 661 Montgomery.
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6: 29, compartment 15-17, 86-year-old female, 2048.
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3: North Street is point ambulance responding on difficulty breathing. Redwood Drive. Hafner Drive, Town of Clay, 2053.
6: Received. NEVAC ambulance, A7 assigned, breathing problems, Delta response, 200 Redwood Drive off of Butterfield Circle and Hafner Drive. 72 female, difficulty breathing, North Syracuse Fire District, 2053.
1: 3611, clear. 048 is point, fire department response to the Parks and Commons, 104 Crowley Street on a fire alarm, 2054.
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1: Yeah, 523.
11: 23.
1: Five, 523, got a search for what's in is a menacing in progress in front of the Evergreen 125 East Water Street, across of East Fee Street and South Warren Street. Call reporting an elderly male with a knife that's going at the owner of the building. Suspect's wearing a green sweater, blue jeans, black sneakers, Sunny's white male. One of the cooks was reportedly able to take the knife from the male. We're still getting more information. 2055.
11: We got you. 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
12: 3913, clear. 3961, logged off. 3910, clear.
9: EM 105, same traffic.
1: Well, 523, we're getting additional information that somebody has sustained a stab wound to the chest at the location. They have the suspect pinned to the ground right now. Any units to assist?
13: 33 myself and 30 are arriving.
1: Copy, you hold the air.
13: 5249.
8: Yes, Channel 4 is holding the air. Could be possible stabbing on Mark Eastwater.
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14: Five seven one.
5: 5213, East Water. Rescue 2 Mini 1. Stabbing. In progress. 125 East Water Street, Evergreen. Between East Genesee Street and South Warren Street. Rescue 2 Mini 1. Stabbing. In progress. 125 East Water Street, Evergreen. Between East Genesee Street and South Warren Street.
8: Copy. Can you repeat?
11: Code 1.
12: 33.
15: 33. We're also at the air around the Erie Boulevard side. Take some acoustic.
6: Units responding to East Water Street. Reported. Caller reporting a stab wound to the chest. Police are on scene, 2057.
1: Copy. All set with the air, taking him into custody at 2057. AMR all set to come in.
8: And you're still for his reason here.
15: That's a firm.
1: Copy.
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16: 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Adam Nora 13828. AN 13828 on a U-Haul van.
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20: 3101 clear.
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14: After fire for an outdoor fire, 7394 Thompson Road.
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5: 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Diabetic problem. 120 Wilkinson Street, Middle Ages Brewing, Wilkinson Street. Between Plum Street and Barker Avenue. Mini 5. Diabetic problem. 120 Wilkinson Street, Middle Ages Brewing, Wilkinson Street. Between Plum Street and Barker Avenue.
14: 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Caller's a passerby, saying there's an outdoor fire here. Looks pretty big. 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
8: Chat spotter. It's going to be up in Schiller Park on the Schiller Park roadside closest to Highland Street. It hit in the 1100 block of Highland Street. Two rounds.
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20: 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Mary Adam Tom, 2204, MAT 2204, on a dark colored Chevy truck.
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3: 3401 clear. 3910 VNT Colima Road off Aspen Park Boulevard in Manlius. 3910 clear.
4: 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Or 77?
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2: 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We're getting her daughter, Tatiana Furness, 14-year-old white female. 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
0: 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Anjali Spriggs said somebody broke into the apartment, choked her while she was sleeping. Appeared to be a 40s dark skinned black male, tall, wearing all dark clothing. Believes he possibly went out the back towards the park.
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0: 3202. 461 arrived.
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10: 25, truck 3, car 2, clear, truck 3 off the air, 2111.
13: North units, point ambulance responding on difficulty breathing. Williamson Parkway, Brewerton Road, San Cicero, 2111.
10: AMAC ambulance, same and assigned breathing problem, stealth response, 5787 Williamson Parkway.
8: Cicero Rescue, breathing problem, stealth response, 5787 Williamson Parkway.
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8: Cicero Rescue, breathing problems, Delta Response, 5787 Williamson Parkway, between Sunset Terrace and Brewerton Road, going for a 74-year-old female, history of COPD, having difficulty breathing, 2112. North Syracuse, Engine 6 arrived.
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16: 543, going to search for the Berg alarm at 819 Madison Street, 819 Madison, across the southwest of University Avenue, the Grace Episcopal Church, coming in from the Zone 4 Parish House Hallway Motion. Did go off earlier today around 10:50. That was a code 9,
8: 2113.
10: 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Engine Company 3 arrives, 2113.
8: 431, can I get a 78 for a 14-year-old female with a laceration on her head, conscious of breathing?
10: Copy. AVAC 1 responding. Sure. Any two for a menacing at 110 Josephine Street, caller stating there's people with guns.
17: 4-3, we'll be at 10. 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
10: 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Caller stating that there's the neighbor's son, unknown name, 20-year-old black male, has a gun, unknown what type, less wearing a red sweater and black pants, and he's in front of the property. Another caller is saying there's multiple people outside, multiple 20s black males, and saw a butt of a gun. All last seen wearing red and black at 2114.
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4: 411, did they give civics on the individual with a gun? 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
1: 30.
16: 530, Larson EMS, 1918 East Fayette Street, across of Allen and Westmoreland Avenue. Unit number 1, meeting with Jason, has 2115.
10: One with the gun. The one with the gun has a red sweater and black pants.
4: Follow him, copy. I'll try calling him now.
16: 524, right.
4: Follow him, the other unit. Let's muster somewhere first before we get a game plan. And 411 to 77, if you could maybe reposition some cameras that may be in the area there.
13: Air control, south of base acknowledging.
10: 411, the caller stated there's two males with guns. One's wearing all black, 25 years old.
8: I was just going to say, if this goes...
10: 25 years old with red and black.
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4: 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We'll see if we can get on the cameras first. If one can reposition that way.
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11: 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Between East Fayette Street and East Jefferson Street. Mini 1. 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Between East Fayette Street and East Jefferson Street.
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8: Jamesville, car 1.
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13: 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Boy Victor Nora 1180.
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13: 443.
10: 443, go ahead.
8: Pompey Hill Rescue, Manlius A1, chest pains, Delta response, 3587, Watervale Road.
10: Payback 1 is right.
19: Was there ever a call around the same time this one went out in regards to a reckless driver from this same Mark Cannon? Maybe gave a license plate number?
2: Fire Formation Channel 4 units, EMS responding, chest pain, Watervale Road, Pompey, point
10: 2118.
2: Oh, sir, I'm standby. 530, Rich.
19: If there was, could you add that plate number to our notes, please?
10: Copy, TA's working on it.
19: Copy, thank you.
8: Pompeo Rescue, Manlius A1, chest pains, Delta response, 3587 Watervale Road, between Press Falls Road and number 2 Road West, looking for a 65-year-old female having chest pains. Pompeo Fire District, 2118.
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2: So, for his point, EMS response to 1801 Erie Boulevard East, Catholic Charities on a seizures call, 2120.
4: Yeah.
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10: Copy.
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10: Mini 10, you're meeting a patient in the lobby. 60-year-old male, possibly going to have a seizure, 2120.
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10: Miranda at 2121. Engine Company 3, off the air. Engine 9, Car 4, clear. 2121. 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
2: 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Northbound 81, mile marker 75 in Lafayette. 3102, copy your property trunk.
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2: Any unit for a juvenile complaint, Kinney Street off Bennett Street into it.
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2: 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Always says three juveniles rang her doorbell and ran towards Pizza Hut. So there's no one to meet with.
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8: 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New York King Frank Sam 6684. It's going to be a Jeep with one.
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18: Jamesville Car 2 and Jamesville Squad 23 responding to scene.
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19: 3404, clear my current 6 for this.
3: 541 arrived. 240 for 201 Ambergate Road off Warwick and DeWittshire Road South. No one to meet with. Caller reports someone banged on his door like they were trying to break in. I believe it was a group of juveniles on bikes and scooters heading towards East Genesee Street.
12: Rescue 51's arrived.
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3: Unit 661.
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13: 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Vehicle light off a benchmark in Tonic Clay. 2128.
10: Nova ambulance 849 falls off response. 8402 Theodolite Drive.
3: 661 on a hazardous condition. South Salina Street, Hall Avenue. South Salina and Hall Ave. Call reporting a female sitting in the middle of the road on Hall. That's a black female, unknown age, wearing some type of sports jacket or sports bra with a box with her. No weapons seen. 2128.
7: 661 copy.
3: 613 clear.
11: Mini 5. Breathing problems. 313 Pond Street. Between North Albert Street and Steuben Street. Mini 5. breathing problems. 313 Pond Street. Between North Albert Street and Steuben Street.
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22: 5716, copy to stop. Northbound 81, mile marker 79th, town of Onondaga. 4504, 4526, both out of service.
3: 3401, clear.
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8: 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We're going to be on the off-ramp for Park Street on 81 North. It's going to be New York, JAY 6774.
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22: 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Camillus Ridge Terrace, Route 5 in Camillus, at a point 2130.
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10: 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Room B-Boy 3 for a 94-year-old female.

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2: 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LXG, 3793. Nice, over accurate.
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5: 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The caller is now waiting in B-boy number 5. The other half is going to be in B-11 with his mother.
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12: Did the 85 say which door is hers? 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
1: 461.
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0: 4513, we're still landline. Advising the caller's okay to come up.
2: We're all set. 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
0: Copy that.
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1: 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Have the caller back on the line saying people are back that previously had the guns at 2141.
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4: 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Calls reporting a liquid spilled in the garage, possibly some kind of oil, leaving a smell in the basement. No illness reported. Delta Tech 4 for operations, 2141.
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2: 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New York Lincoln, Victor Lincoln, 7540. It's going to be a gray Subaru with one.
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3: Mini 1. Assist. Citizen. 825 East Willow Street, Villa Scalabrini Apartments. Between Catherine Street and Lodi Street. Mini 1. Assist. Citizen. 825 East Willow Street, Villa Scalabrini Apartments. 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
4: 601-641. Physical domestic. Parties are currently separated. Roxy Apartments, 723 West Onondaga Street, across from Rich and Tallman Street. Original 85 is Belton McFadden in a blue Toyota Camry. Came to pick his child up, and the child's mother, Precious Reed, 34, black female, took his daughter out of his arms and then put hands on him. No weapons or intoxicated female have called as well, and she is currently in the apartment upstairs. 2144.
5: 490.
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1: 411, another caller, Justin Smith, showing a possible 505 and chairs, states that he wants to meet. They had two more cars pulled up, but then saw PD arriving.
6: 6, does a female want to meet or just a male?
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1: Copy. Units arriving on Josephine. Caller reporting that everyone's at 114 Josephine. That's where the people with the guns are. At least four males upstairs.

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6: Okay, it's a ladder off here.
1: Last unit, nothing came across. 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Channel 3 to any unit on Josephine.
7: 453, we're all set on Josephine.
1: Copy.
7: Yay. We're going to have one detained at the moment.
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0: 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Number 4, status, what's up?
1: One female on board. We're going to be en route to the PSB for a warrant. Starting mile 90140, can I get a sergeant on 7?
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3: 4508 arrived, 4402 clear.
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2: Received.
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2: 530.
5: I'm out with that noise complaint from earlier at 300 block of Lombard. I'm all set.
2: 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It's 3910. 12113, status check.
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1: 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It's a person who was sleeping. He's taking a walk. Doesn't want the fire department to move.
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1: 3401 clear, 3404 BNT, James Hill Road off Clinton Road into it.
2: 5738 clear.
0: Unit 541.
2: 3821 Irish stop. Sugar Street, cross the 3rd and 4th.
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0: 541, Verbal Domestic Invest, Knob Hill Apartments, Building 2. 121 Lafayette Road, cross street, like a Turnpike Saturn Drive. Apartment 309, meeting with Harmony Everson, 2202.
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0: 3402,
1: route. Received. The caller, John Iden, shows possible 32 resists running a custody dispute. Apartment number 6 here.
0: 3402, affirm. I was there earlier. Thank you.
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3: Unit 3401, traffic stop.
2: 3401.
3: Route 298 eastbound at Old Palmer Road South, New York Reg, Henry William Boy 1411, H, correction, Henry Mary Boy 1411, HMB 1411.
2: Received.

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0: 4563 at Cavalier Stop, northbound 81, south of the Nation off ramp, 2214.
1: 411.
2: 126, northbound.
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0: 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Bayshore Apartments 9462 Chalkstone. They're in building 10. They're stating it's the apartment directly above apartment H. Henry on the third floor. Possibly a party loud music. 02 2216. 4563 clear. 2216.
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0: 3101. 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
2: 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Complainant there, Michael Webster, reporting three juveniles had their faces covered, tried to kick in the caller's door. It occurred within the last 5 minutes. The only clothing we have is they're in hooded sweatshirts. They took off on foot towards Whedon Road. No further up now.
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8: Three two zero two control. Hold me open on a stop. Speedway 31. It's gonna be New York Reg. Mike Echo November 1532.
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2: 3102 likewise.
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0: TLC 441, sick personnel for response. 4999 Elgin Drive off of Elgin Circle is a community residence for a 65-year-old male with an open wound on his heel and high blood pressure. Cuyahoga Hills Fire District at 2220.
1: 3912, change the location to your PD.
2: 4300 AY, call gun. And the unit for signal 79, car deer signal lane in Cicero occurred 481 in the town of Clay.
3: 5738.
2: Five seven three eight. The caller is at 7756 Signet Lane off of Deer Springs in Cicero. Hit a deer southbound 41 near Route 31 in Clay and believes the deer was still on the roadway when he left it.
4: Five seven zero one control. Cancel 5738. You can send it to me.
2: 38, copy that.
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2: 2221.
6: 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Female on board route to the Justice Center, starting is 143.8.
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2: 5760, get that. Pseudo Road Liverpool bypass, town of Salina. Four five zero six clear.
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2: Hey, Phil Manley, it's fire. Manila duty, chief. Mutual aid to Madison County on an outdoor fire at 20 Carriage Townhouse. Across a Carriage Lane in the dead end, going to apartment 11. Calls reported an explosion inside of a contained fire pit. No one around. 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
1: 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I swear to Street, 5th Street in the Village of Liverpool.
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1: 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I got yours on the Onondaga Lake Parkway, Oswego Street.
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4: Four thirty-three, go ahead. Evacuee Newland, C3, assigned 79, possible, in front of 9002 Codnoy Road.
6: Well, one back on board and route to the JC, 4:30.
4: Copy.
1: Yeah, it's 4512-4513 for 79 possible, Conroy Road, Mud Mill Road, Town of Clay.
7: Clay Rescue, 79 possible, 80, 9002 Conroy Road.
3: 4512.
4: Evacuee Newland C3, assigned 79 possible, in front of 9002 Codnoy Road, off of Verplank Road and Mud Mill Road. Callers reporting hearing a bang that woke him up. There's now a three-vehicle MVC. I don't have injuries. Caller can't see much further. See Clay Fire District at 2231.
8: Unit 3401, copy stop.
1: 4512-4513, en route. 79 possible, near you, 9002 Codnoy. 9002 Codnoy, nearest street corner of the Mud Mill. Caller heard a loud crash that woke him up, reporting three vehicles, and no further. He can't see any descriptions.
3: 3401.
7: Clay Risk, 79 possible, 80, 9002 Codnoy Road, cross of Verplank Road and Mud Mill Road. Caller reporting a three-vehicle MVC, unknown on injuries. At 2231.
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3: Received.
4: Burton Ambulance A2 assigned 79 possible. A cell phone plot in the area of Bartell Road and the 81 off ramp.
1: 4563 status.
7: Burton Rescue, 79 possible, 80 in the area of Bartell Road and the 81 off ramp.
1: Yeah, 4.

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3: You're under 2232. 5714 clear, 2232. 5738-5702, your next closest. As soon as the 79 possible. Right at the bottom of the Otten ramp from Bartell to southbound 81. It's an iPhone crash detection. No further at this time. It's traffic heard in the background of the open line.
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6: 543 for dispute, 312 Shirley Drive, 312 Shirley Drive, cross of Valentine Road and Marlette Street. Downstairs apartment, meeting with Mary Cornish, her roommate, Charles Butler, 55, white male, threw all of her belongings outside and locked her out of the house. 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
6: 541, a verbal domestic invest. 421 Thayer Street. 421 Thayer, cross of Arnold and Rowe Avenue. 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
1: NAVAC 3, police in the area at this time reporting nothing showing.
6: Clay engine 12 en route.
11: Clay engine 12 en route. 2037.
4: 4512 Mudmill appears to be negative also.
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6: 3-6 lockdown.
1: Unit 461 and 463.
8: Clay card 2, I'm in the area.
5: 61.
1: Hey, Vickery, please close the call for them.
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0: Received Clay Car 2. Got you arrived in the area. Be advised, police have checked the area and they're having trouble finding anything.
1: 461 and 463. Suspicious person with a weapon across from 505 Bear Street, a greenhouse off of Carbon and Spring. Third party caller stating there's seven people outside and she says someone has a gun at 2238.
2: 461 copies, 5MP 508 Bear Street, where there was a shot a couple weeks ago.
0: Park Patrol to Quake 2, it actually appears that PD just cleared the scene unfounded.
1: Copy.
3: Copy that, I'll take a spin around here.
4: 3201 in the area. 3202 as well.
5: Virgin Rescue.
0: Received Virgin Rescue 7, because the ambulance is in the area, they haven't found anything at this point.
3: Received.
4: 570102, for the ambulance, they're still checking the area, unfounded at this point. They're still looking.
2: 5701, I copy, you can put us in the area.
1: Park Patrol, Virgin 82.
4: Received.
6: Hurricane 82, we're going to call this unfounded. We went down Bartell, no incidences. 81, no incidences. We're calling it unfounded.
1: Received 2240. 461 caller is now stating that she thinks someone has a gun, and she did mention the previous shots call.
0: Park Patrol to Burton Base. As the ambulance just cleared the call unfounded.
7: 513.
3: Copy.
4: Good.
7: Could you review the suicidal party at the rescue mission? Looks like AMR is responding. 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
8: Quiet engine 12 clear.
0: Quiet engine 12 clear. 2240.
4: Yeah, sounds like just an overdose. They're going to advise.
7: Thank you, sir.
2: 5701 control. Nothing showing. Clear units 4 and 10. I need to get back out of my left.
0: Received. Closing the call for Clay, 2240.
4: Confirm.
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7: 541 arrived.
4: 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Disturbance in the background. Plotting near 4227 Atisco Road, town of Atisco.
5: 4527.
8: 28.
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4: Copy. 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Going to be a cell phone plot for now. Plotting right near 4227 Atisco Road between Oak Hill Road and Route 80. Cell phone call. Female screaming in the background. Stated she's being attacked by a West End hoy. All I have up to now, I'll get you further as I get. 27 route.
7: 643 clear.
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0: 4502, clear. Units going to the Atisco Road. Domestic female caller, still don't have her name, stating she's being attacked by Weston Hoy, 38-year-old white male. He is in chairs, 175 pounds, 6'1", signal 32 for dangerous resist, PIC, and suicidal. Caller says he is highly intoxicated and has nunchucks in the house, not used. Unit 5705, status check. 126, clear.
1: 461 arrived. Would you like the air?
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2: Town of Onondaga patrols on a point. EMS responding to 2899 Sherman Road between Case and Rouse Road. For a 68 male, breathing problems, 2246.
1: Marcel, State 4, responding.
7: Yeah, 543, your status?
1: 463, arrived.
7: Three, 40, 3, clear.
6: Never 3 en route.
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7: Copy.
2: 4526, I copy your stop. McKay's Road at Cleveland Road, 2247. Any unit in the vicinity of Walmart, town of Camillus, copy a 2 car 79.
4: 3100, you can hold that for any watch.
2: Copy that.
1: Five seven zero five, control.
2: 5705.
7: 3404, clear.
1: You can send me the MVA at Walmart.
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0: PLC 441 transporting.
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2: 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East Tennessee Street to the village line is negative for the amount.
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0: 3402, arrived.
1: Mars for Otisco Road. The caller is currently got herself barricaded in a bedroom, so the male can't get in. He's Seth's walked away from the bedroom, and caller hear lots of banging noises inside the house. Not sure what he's doing. There's also a 10-year-old in the house with the caller in that bedroom with her. 5716 at Cap Year Drive. Let me know if you want the air there.
2: Seven control, still a few minutes out.
1: Got you. 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
3: 16, I copy. Are you still online with the caller?
0: 5714. I'll be all set. I'll with SFSDs.
1: 14 copy. Yeah, 16, that's the firm. We still have run line.

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8: 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She just saw that there was a large crowd of people and just didn't want another shooting to happen across the street.
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6: 5716, the caller says the male is currently in the living room yelling.
4: Unit 617.
9: Navarino car 3 arrived.
0: 617. Navarino car 3 arrived, 2252.
4: 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DPS is willing to advise that, okay?
6: Yeah, perfect.
4: Thank you, sir.
2: NAVAC 1 in service and logged off. 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
0: Copy that, units in route to Tisker Road, you can slow it down for now.
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2: 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Home for a 38-year-old male, cut himself at work. 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
6: Camillus patrols on a point. EMS responding to the 2179 Bitters Road off of Gillybrook Road. 38-year-old male with a hemorrhage. 2257.
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1: I'll be on O'Brien Road near Cranon, Terrace with New York Ridge, Boy Adam Lincoln, 2700, BAL 2700.
0: 2300. Unit 451, landline the TA.
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6: 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Warner Smith is Squad 14 en route, 2300.
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7: .83 is Charlie, response unconscious person, 3803 Burton Road, crossing Elbow and Wally Roads. We at the tops, have a 68 male, feeling lightheaded and dizzy. To the North Syracuse Fire District, 2301.
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0: 3202 on a South Southway Road and East Pine Grove Road, Town of Cicero, 2304.
1: Fire Control 9, running rescue back in quarters.
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0: 1-0 female from a traffic over 31 to the barracks, starting mileage 71544, 71544.
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0: Park Patrol 2, any Elbridge unit. Any Elbridge unit come on here?
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0: Breezy Park 2, we're just wondering if you guys are still on the call on Route 5.
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4: Five, seven, one, four, ending plus three.
0: 2312. Hey, 3-8, dispute, Old Elm Road, south, onto it.
1: 433.
0: 433, go ahead.
3: 3-4-3-2.
1: 0-1. Can you just hold me out on this and generate me a warrant DR with an arrest? Use the same location. At the DR, are you ready?
0: Go ahead with it.
5: 3-3, we're all set.
0: 36.
1: 26 series 197086. 197086.
0: Copy. 3-4-0 and to the hometown inn. I know Calmaro South in the lobby. I knew with the employee there, Wayne Mellon. The 40s black male refusing to leave, wearing a Mets hat and an all blue outfit. No weapons or intoxication.
6: Anyone in service?

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0: 33.
4: 9-5-4-1, my missing party here at McBride and Jackson. Have them on board, back out to 913.
0: Copy that.
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1: 663, your status?
0: A 22-year-old white male, he's attempting to leave. States he's suicidal and plans to walk into traffic or jump off a bridge. The suicidal subject's last seen wearing Christmas-themed colored hoodie and multicolored sweatpants. No weapons, no intoxication. At 2316.
2: 6-1, got it.
0: What was your 3 Last unit calling regarding another car to Josephine. Go again.
3: They were starting back up, but we should be good for now. I'll let you know.
0: 663, copy.
2: 451.
0: 451.
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0: 451, copy. 461 and 463, you can disregard.
4: Send my copy. Thank you. You can send my suspicious person, all of us.
2: 463, copy again. Thank you.
0: Stage 1. Survivor response falls number 14 East Street. 461, copy. It's been sent 100 Arnott Ave between North Ave and Hazelhurst Ave at 2317.
5: Westland units at a point. EMS is responding to a falls call. East Street cross of East Elizabeth Street. Those are Skinny Atlas. End of point, 2317.
2: Copy.
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0: Can you hold me open and copy a stop? I'll be out with New York Lincoln John Young 5659 on Route 31, right outside of Texas Roadhouse.
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0: Units 4525-5707, have you a suspicious vehicle? It's going to be at Route 5 at Elbridge Meadows, the town of Elbridge.
1: 45.
2: Here's a...
0: Four five two five five seven zero seven. Route 5, the Elbridge Meadows Trailer Park. Got a dark colored sedan with a male and female yelling out the windows as they're slowly rolling down, going towards Auburn, with no further information.
3: Unit 451, the complaint called back states the male is running in and out of traffic. Almost got hit by a car. He's currently next to 329 North Salina, close to the Beauty Place.
4: 51, we copy.
0: 4525 and we're up. 2320.
5: 461, you clear this before I can have any of that.
3: 461, copy.
2: 5705, control.
0: 5705.
2: You can hold me open, you can add me to that. 25's discretion.
6: 3442 to control. You can put myself in 41 out on a juvenile complaint. Your boulevard just on the left sidewalk.
0: Receive 4525, your discretion.
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0: Transporting one juvenile, file 6, back to Elmcrest. Starting is 8417.
1: Yeah. Unit 430. 430. 430, I got your message. Do you want the location for the FWAR, the PSB, or the staff location?
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0: Crestpoint EMS responding on an unconscious person at the Catholic Charities, 1801 Erie Boulevard East at 2325. Hello, 5712.
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0: Could you land on MTA?
2: Mini 10. Unconscious person. 1801 Erie Boulevard, East Catholic Charities Men's Shelter. 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Mini 10. Unconscious person. 1801 Erie Boulevard, East Catholic Charities Men's Shelter. Between Divine Street and Ives Avenue.
3: Before Fort Clear, back on the priority check. 461 arrived, 2326.
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0: 513 clear.
5: Helper rescue, Jordan A2. It's going to be a back pain out for response at 100 West Main Street at the fast track.
3: Units on the point, fire department responding to a fuel motor investigation, 708 James Street, the courier departments, 2326.
6: Weston units on the point, EMS is responding to a back pain complaint, West Main Street, the fast track in Elbridge, and the point, 2326.
3: Four, 443 clear.
5: Elbridge Rescue, Jordan A2. It's going to be back pains out for response. 100 West Main Street crosses South Street and Valley Drive at the fast track. Going for a 31-year-old female with back pain in the Elbridge Fire District, 2326.
6: 4527 arrived.
2: 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Between Catherine Street and Lodi Street.
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0: Heavy.
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0: 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Reporting father, Aaron Ann Rank, 51-year-old white male, threw her on the floor. Mom, Judy Rank, 58 female, is also there.
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5: Onondaga Hill Rescue. 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
13: 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Being canceled, 51.
5: 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Josephine, right up Butternut.
0: Proceed 4551, you can disregard.
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11: 31, go ahead. 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
0: 321 on a stop, Oswego Street and Pearl Street in the village, 2331.
11: Six, 663, would you like to hear?
5: Onondaga Hill Rescue. It's going to be a lock-in at 5075 West Seneca Turnpike, across a broad road in Seneca Place at Van Dyne. Going to room 322 for 2 minutes locked inside the room. Any distress. 2331.
6: West Zone units on a point. Fire is responding to a residential lockout at West Seneca Turnpike Van Dyne Center. Town of Onondaga, 2331.
11: We're good with it.
14: Chaz, get a picture of the daughter so we can look her up on camera and see if she has a phone in her pants.
11: We're not addressing the fight. We're holding the house.
15: We got the phone. We found it. We're all set.
0: Copy. 531, it's going to be a file. One attempt just occurred. 121 Lafayette Road at Knob Hill of the East Seneca Turnpike and Center. It's behind building number 2. Shalita Sherman's your caller. So she heard somebody take the lock off her driver's side door, attempted to steal the vehicle, her car alarm's going off. So she saw a male or a female, couldn't tell who was running towards the leasing office. At 2331.
11: That's the only time. Received. Was there another unit calling out for that?
7: 541, hold us and send it.
0: Copy 31, cancel.
11: 31, copy, cancel, thank you.
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16: 651, can answer that as well.
11: Proceed.
0: Okay.
6: 120.

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1: 4512.
0: Can I have my DR, please?
1: Four 5 1 2, your DR is going to be 286-543, 286-543.

Units on the point, EMS responding to a status check. 405 Ash Street, between North McBride and Lodi, Apartment 1, 2335.

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1: 541, sounds like our friend's on scene with her.
2: Good.
0: Mr. Ledge, you held out on the suspicious person at the 1120 North Salina address. How would you like to clear that?
1: 328, I copy.
0: 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I'll add you and clear you, Tom.
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0: 4552, 4563, copy 79 possible, Conroy Road and Guy Young Road, Town of Clay.
1: 4552. Any unit for burglary alarm, 429 North Franklin Street?
4: Burton Ambulance, A2 sign, 79 possible, 9639 Conroy Road, cross at Guy Young Road.

0: Oneida River Road Bridge. There'll be a vehicle off road into the ditch. Appears to be occupied. 2339.
1: 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Is this related to the first call?
2: 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Crosses Guy Young Road. Oneida River Bridge. I was reporting a vehicle just came through the fence. Occupants not out of the vehicle yet. At 2339. 32. I'm ready to Hill Rescue 1.
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3: Kevin. 4512, I'm not sure what first call you're referring to. 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
6: 443, what was the indicator on this?
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3: 4512, 4552, 4563, 9639, Conroy Road and Guy Young Road. Callers of Brett Hurd witness a white sedan through their fence. Occupants are still in the vehicle. 633, clear.
5: Any units that can free up and start for a child complaint or a burglary alarm? Child complaints at Craig Street and Griffith Street. Burglary alarms at 429 North Franklin Street.

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1: 411.
0: 411, can you review the child's complaint at Craig and Griffiths for potential downgrade?
1: I'll call it.
2: 3-4, is there a check at the login?
0: Proceed.
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0: 4527, clear.
4: 61.
5: You can hold me out on this. 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
4: Go with it.
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4: all set. What do you want to get through the address?
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0: 641-631 on a burglar alarm, 429 North Franklin Street, 429 North Franklin Street, between Evans Street and Gannett Drive, the Joe Basile residence. 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
0: 531.
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0: 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We did just get in the alarm company that the customer called and provided a, stated there was an alarm, did not provide passcode.
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5: 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Is there any responders on this?
1: 641.
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1: 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Like Garrett Gibson's, your caller said her two uncles are downstairs physically fighting. Nothing further, 2349.
0: Park Patrol, Little Bridge, car 2.
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0: 531, as soon as that 911 hang up call, nature unknown. Plotting on top of 312 South Collingwood Ave, 312 South Collingwood Ave between Glen Cove Road and Sunnycrest Road. There's a female caller on the line, said someone called the cops on her before. There's possibly a male named Dominic involved. No one's speaking to the call taker. She was swearing at the male in the background. Per chairs, the phone number comes back to a Maria Molina at 2352.
3: 5716.
4: I copy. Can you go with the location one more time, please?
0: It's plotting directly on top of 312 South Collingwood Ave, 312 South Collingwood.
1: 455 arrives, 302 on a property check.
4: We copy, thank you. 451, you can close to 8 and MH, and we can take that.
10: I'm back at Hill Rescue, one's clear. 2352.
0: 451, I copy. 531, you can disregard.
4: 31, copy. What is happening here, boys?
0: Medevac 2 assigned. Domestic with an injury, eval, police on scene. 406, single drive.
4: Six ring, having back to Lafayette.

0: Yeah, 451, based on Prepared and Rapid SOS, it looks like the cell phone is actually plotting closer to 320 and 322 South Collingwood, which is a duplex.
1: 4502, on a property check.
2: 51, we copy.
3: Control 23101.
1: 01.
4: 3913, clear and logged up.
3: Call taker had no further since the complaint didn't see him, and I ran him through chairs and informed him about not getting anything back for him on vehicles under their name.
4: Yeah, 3401, 3402 status.
1: Also, Thursday, thank you.

0: 4552, did anybody have the plate?
1: Negative.
0: Unit 461.
2: It's going to be King Robert Union 2065, KRU 2065, New York.
0: 595, can I help?
1: 46.
0: I was just seeing if 461 was going to be a 10 off the suicidal party.
3: Yeah, he is.
0: Proceed.
1: 6-1-6-5-1 arrived.
4: Car 4 clear. Engine 12, ladder 1 clear.
5: 6-6-1 to those units. We're still a few minutes out.
1: Thirty-one fifty-one. There's a 5 on the address. And a 32 armed.
0: Six, 5-1. Parties are pretty uncooperative here.
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0: Anybody 3 clear?
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5: This is 6-1, I copy. Thank you, guys. We'll be back in Rock to the building on a prior.
1: Proceed.

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3: 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Those Baldwinsville, and a point 2358.
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1: QBC4, it's a Delta on sick person. 100 La Madre Way across the Smoky Hollow Road on the other end. In the St. Mary's Apartments, apartment 204. It's a 64 male. Sick person, cold and shaking. 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
7: 4522 control, you can have a 4552's complaint, I'll be in route.
4: Received.
1: Have Act 2 arrive. Albert's an A2 status check.
2: Performance 12 course.
8: Bruce Nate is all set. No need for it.
1: Bruce.
9: Fire control, Jordan Nate.
1: Jordan Nate, too good.
9: We're going to be delayed on scene for a bit.
1: Bruce.
2: Are you too wrecked?
1: Fire one course.

0: for what it appears to be mostly plotting over 320 and 322 South Collingwood. There's been plots from 312 down to 320 and 322, including 316 and 318.
1: Copy. 320 and 322, both look abandoned. We'll just knock out other residents.
0: Receive.
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1: Many two, it's unfounded. There's no vehicles that match that description at all.
0: Appreciate it.

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1: 431, go ahead.
0: 431, we have a juvenile female on board to booking for fingerprints, starting at 59.
1: Received.
0: Checks are all clear.
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4: What's that?
3: Copy. Four, five, one. This is going to be a verbal domestic, and the address is going to be 318 Collinwood.
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2: 651.
3: 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Virginia, clear.
0: 641.
4: 4526, I got your property check.
3: 39, 200, I got the login.
0: Six 51641 at 068 with a weapon, 232 Kenmore Ave, 232 Kenmore Ave, West Millen, Ostrander. Frederick Hudson's a caller, so there's a blue Chevy sedan. Can't see the plate. They're in front of the house. There's two people in the vehicle. Unknown age, unknown race, male. Said they've been there for about 45 minutes. Said he saw a handgun in the vehicle. 009.
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0: That's right.
1: 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We made entry.
6: Copy, hold us out. 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
5: 3600. The 500 block State Fair. It's like Arizona. X-ray King Adam 144. XKA 144. I think it's a red in color BMW with unknown.
3: Copy.
0: Copy. Do you want the other units to continue?
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3: All set. 5714.
0: 431.
2: Took me from the barracks to 3272 Woods Road. Sorry, my skin is ending.
3: 431, go ahead. Received.
0: 431, we're able. Ending is 6-1.
3: Copy.
7: 651, I copy the last note there. Did he mention at all where it was located in the vehicle that he saw the handgun?
0: We can try for clarification.
3: Say he's one arrived possible.
8: 451, you can clear us a 6 and send us a...
5: Fine, bring an ambulance. 68 with a weapon. I'm going to try and call her. 85.
0: Last unit, go again.
3: 451, copy. It's shots fired just occurred. Westbound 690 in the area of the Bear Street overpass. No one to meet with. Correction. Citizen refused. Believes he heard gunshots coming from the highway. Believes there were vehicles shooting at each other. Sounded like they were heading towards the fairgrounds in the area of the Harley-Davidson at 011.
8: 51, we copy.
9: 591, I was sitting over at West Fayette and Southwest Street, and there was a really loud car backfiring coming off the 690 off-ramp, so I guarantee that's what it was.
3: Copy. 451, did you copy 591 direct?
8: 51, we copy.
9: Yeah, 591, you know, just send it to me. You can cancel them. Make a vehicle. I'll clear it.
3: 591, copy. 451, I'll show you in service.
0: Hurricane Squad 5 in service.
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5: Did somebody say they're going to try to call this 85? If not, we're going to try to call.
8: Park Patrol, Virgin Rescue 7.
0: Rescue 7.
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1: Thanks for running at me to Kenmore. I'm just going to wait on Newell until he's finished calling.
2: Kevin.
0: Unit 451.
3: 651. Myself and 41 are on Ostrander and...
2: Wyman.
3: Ostrander, Wyman. Yes, ma'am. Thank you.
2: Okay.
4: 594.
2: Go on.
4: Yeah, 594.
2: 4513, 4553 status. Go on.
0: 451 is a child complaint. Craig Street and Griffith Street, Craig and Griffiths, meeting with a Pi Manaropa. States his wife, Rachel Mukaroa, a 40-year-old black female, left their three children at home alone for the last 5 hours. She's currently not home. There's a full stay away against him. He's waiting at this intersection in a black Chevy Suburban.
5: We're all set now.
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1: 51, we copy.
0: Very safe.
4: Scott, phone with 85. He claims that the passenger had a handgun. There should be two occupants. He says it's a blue Chevy sedan. He said it was facing towards Ostrander, so that, I guess it would be southbound just for the units arriving.
3: 453.
4: Also said the vehicle had just left when I got the phone with him. I don't know if that's accurate or not. I don't know if someone pulled off or pulled up and they saw the cops and took off or not.
0: 453.
2: Any on cameras?
3: Safety J, could I have an ET meet us at 110 Josephine Street?
0: 453, that's affirmative. 591's en route.
2: Just let me know when you guys
3: are. Copy, thank you.
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4: Just for the knowledge, Mr. Hudson says he lives at 232 Kenmore there. He's the resident.
2: Kevin.
7: 617, do you still need the cameras?
2: Yeah, from, can you see anything on Kenmore?
8: 541.
2: 541.
7: Yeah, 3401, 3401, 3401, two sets.
9: 3401, all set. Seemed like a hotel overbooked by 30 people. But we'll be off that here.
8: Yeah, I'm looking at cameras at Ostrander and Kenmore right now. See a vehicle pull off from Kenmore off to West Ostrander heading eastbound, but...
7: Damn it.
8: It looked like a sedan. Can't really get further on it. And that was at 014.
6: 5714 arrived. Copy your engine.
2: Okay.
1: Station, I'm looking down camera. There's only like a SUV facing Ostrander. I'm not seeing any sedan.
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4: 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Looks like North Carolina Lincoln Edward X-ray. 7231 LEX 7231. Looks like 2. All the bus.
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3: 521, hold out, I'm on West Middle.
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2: 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Any out arrive, slow down and cancel.
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2: 4551, 209, Brown Ave and Hill Ave, Town of Salina. There's a Mariah Boutine was cleaning home alone and found both of her front doors wide open. Both her and her mom went through the house, possibly intoxicated. 4551 en route, 022 hours.
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1: 2200, got a point of information, Crow Island Comms Boulevard at the ramp from 81. Color reporting a train station wagon all over the road, occupied by a 80s white male with white hair, appeared lost, and last seen headed towards the front of the airport.
2: 451,
3: sir. Copy, myself and 02 will head that way.
1: Copy, I'll put you on it.
2: 63,
0: I'm 381 arrest.
2: 663, I did not copy. Too much background noise. Go again.
4: We got one in the edit.
2: Copy, one in the attic and detained at 029.

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3: 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See Syracuse.
4: The scars would be negative. Just no need for further checks. We'll be out of the building on all of these, I guess.

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1: Receive. For the caller, it looks like it might be closer to the Duncan.
0: Yeah, I got a drug complaint, 122 Dickerson. Staff says there is a black male, Lawrence Cross, smoking drugs in the bathroom.
5: 24, copy.
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0: Received.

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2: 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Be clear of the gas station. 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Correction, 66517 again, 66517.
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0: 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Are you all set?

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0: Fraser. I'm sorry. Can you repeat?
1: The emergency button on your MDT was activated, just confirming your LSAP.
0: Yes, sir. My apologies. 49. I'm out of the PD.
2: Jordan 82 is off the air. 043.
1: Also, thanks. 2202, was it, bud?
3: Yeah, 2202, we're 4 and 10 out here.
1: 043.

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1: Okay, 4501 clear.

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4: 521, I'm a 10, you can pull me back in the FAB.
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2: 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Copy.
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0: 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No units north or south.
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1: 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Maybe she wasn't an employee. Doesn't really say here.
0: Copy, thank you.
2: Yeah, it'll probably be harder.
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2: 594.
1: 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Just drove past.
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2: 451 number, please.
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0: Copy, 51541. 806 South Ave, possibly outside. I don't have any names. It was an open line with a bunch of people arguing. Several females yelling. At one point, somebody's yelling about losing a house, going back to a shelter. We got a disconnect at 051.
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0: 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Five thirty one right.

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0: 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Call that. Quick 4-4.
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0: 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We're going to clear all the units from Josephine.
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2: Could you put myself East Adams Street in one place? 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
6: Yes, we're West Tennessee Street. 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
0: 441, I copy. 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He did call back again with the same 058.
3: 651.
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And 3611, I got your traffic stop, West Genesee Street at North Lowell Ave, City Syracuse.

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2: 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Elevator malfunction. 700 East Brighton Avenue, Loretto Cunningham. Between East Glen Avenue and Dead End. Rescue company. Elevator malfunction. 700 East Brighton Avenue, Loretto Cunningham. Between East Glen Avenue and Dead End.
3: Rescue. It's going to be a stuck elevator on the third floor with three employees inside. The Cunningham building. Attack 7 at 112.

0: 4620, Gibson, Thompson.
1: 321 arrived, 5701 on a South 7th North Street. And southbound 81, town of Atlanta, 115 hours.
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2: Good.
1: It's going to be right next to Burt's Cycles, Henry Boulevard, New York, Mary David Frank, 7237, MDF 7237 on a red Jeep.
2: Yeah.
0: 641-651, it's a physical domestic, 530 Stenard Ave, 530 Stenard off of Gordon and Crossett. Halen Larkins, your caller is regarding her fiance, Benjamin Murphy, 43-year-old white male, 132 PIC in chairs. Saying they had some sort of an altercation in the driveway. He's intoxicated. He's still out there. Broke things in the house. There's no weapons at this time at 116.
3: 641 to 651. I'm a few minutes out coming from the Westcott Theater area.
2: 651, I copy. If you want to copy the call as well.
0: I see. 4512, 4562, copy. Disturbance in progress. Candlelight Lane Apartments, Candlelight Lane, Town of Clay.
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4: 5706, we'll be noting for check, sir.
5: 4502, I'll take my half, 1-2 discretion.
2: Received.
0: Four five two, 4512, your discretion. 7 Candlelight Lane Apartments. Call reporting that they can hear two people arguing outside. Heard one person yell for help. Said they were in Building 7. Unsure where they currently are. Be advised, we are showing a special situation for that building for one of the residents being extremely hostile.
2: Track 3 out there.

0: as a route to Candlelight Lane Apartments be advised. We now have a secondary call for Building 8 for a 30s white male and a 30s black male and a female yelling for him to get off of her.
1: 450, Saskatchewan, property check.

0: 524, I copy your cop complaint.
1: Unit 3402 to control.
2: 4512, in regards to that second call, you know if they're outside the building or inside the building?
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1: Could you add me to 3443 stop?
2: Okay. 5705 clear.
3: 4402, right?
0: 4512. In the notes, they're saying they're in an apartment on the left on the first floor, so I think they've now gone inside. Phone number is coming back to a Latavia Lyons. And for the male in the background, she is intoxicated.

0: Yeah, 441.
1: 441.
2: Three 6 1
0: Trump. We'll do. Verbal domestic invest. Caller's going to be waiting at the in the waiting room at Galisano's. It's been in for a few hours now. I tried to reach out, make sure they were still there. And went to an out-of-service message. It's going to be a Natasha Sium with her child regarding the child's father, Jose Acevedo, shown level 3 in chairs. Rest of the notes are sent, 0121.
1: 41, we copy.
3: 5706 control, corrected VIN is in the notes. 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I'm not getting nothing back from New York on this, so Ford Super Duty.
0: Will do.
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2: 6-5-1, arrived at 122. 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
3: Sorry, did you just call me?
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0: 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Can you copy a plate?
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0: New York Rudge. King David Tom 2864.
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0: This is
2: Jack and
0: Status. 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Can you start a rig for a 30s male? He has shoulder pain.
3: Yeah. 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
0: Affirm. 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

651, 641 status. 641, is that for me? 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We're all set. Okay. Nova 6, meet the police on scene. 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
1: My apologies. Again, it's going to be 702 Dunlap Ave. Not a lot of info on this call. Possibly a Therese Kirby. Says mail broke into her apartment. Line keeps cutting out. Call taker attempting further. 0120.
2: 41 copy. 61 Abby.
1: 461 copy. The mail half is actually going to be Therese Kirby.
2: Copy.

0: 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Warner's Road crossing Belle Isle. Tommy Camillus.
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3: Number 4, we're in route to that.
0: 3611 clear.
1: Can you recall to ACC, please?
4: Are you taking it in lieu of Nova 6? Nova 4, Nova 6 is already en route. Are you taking it instead?
0: Okay. 4161. Rapid SOS is showing the caller at 306 Phobes. However, again, they did give that address of 702 Dunlap.
5: Copy.

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1: Unit 3402 to control copy, stop.
2: 3402.
3: 328, I'm in route. 325. Rescue to rescue driver, we need the rail blocks on the third floor.
2: 4525, clear.
1: I'll be pulling into the parking lot of Swiss Village Apartments off of Thompson Road with New York Ridge. Mary Charles Henry, 1816, MCH 1816. It's a white Nissan.
2: Yeah.
0: Copy. This is me, Phi Kappa Psi, Fraternity. It's on the first floor. The Nate Sugarman said that two males broke into the house. They're running around breaking things inside. He's locked in his bedroom at 133.
4: 524, I can start.
0: Right.
4: So if you want to hold us out, we'll go as well.
0: Copy, I'll add you. Are you guys turned off the previous or held off?
4: Hold off.

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1: Go on.
2: We're still on call with
1: You recovered. Go again.
3: Are we still landline with the 85?
1: Affirm. DPS is there. Officer just has a note for them to come down.
3: Copy that. We're on scene. Everybody gets confused.
4: Lenny 2, engine 2. Full arrest. 1 Walsh Circle, RDC. 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
1: Copy. He did say he's in room 6, just in case he doesn't come out.
0: 3402, please.
5: Can we get a 78 for a female 32 conscious breathing? Playing a pain in her arms.
0: 282, it's an echo response, cardiac arrest. Inside on the bench of the RTC, caller of security, now getting information that the individual, supposedly unconscious, not breathing, may be waking up. 137.
6: 41, copy. I got that as complaint of pain in her arms.
5: Yeah, she's complaining of pain in her arms.
6: Copy. 5705, clear.
1: 325.
3: 325, go ahead.
1: He's saying he's scared to come down. He gave the house code if you want that.
3: Yeah, I guess we're going upstairs, then.
1: Copy.
4: Lenny 17. Unconscious person. 337 South Collingwood Avenue. Between Glen Cove Road and Sunnycrest Road. Lenny 17. Unconscious person. 337 South Collingwood Avenue. Between Glen Cove Road and Sunnycrest Road.
3: 524, are we still landline with the 85?
1: DPS is. They didn't call 911.
0: 17, it's a 72 female at 138.
3: 325, no bird.
1: Kevin.
3: 325, no bird. It was in spread, so clear to 7.
1: Copy. 24 and 31. If you're not arrived, you can cancel.
7: 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Only. 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
0: See, engine 2, we'll put you in service off there. 39, case is clear.
8: 2202.
9: Western units on a point. EMS is responding to a chest pains complaint on Onondaga Boulevard, across the Fay Road, the Brookdale, Bellevue. Kind of Onondaga, end of point, 139.
1: 2202.
0: 3921, clear.
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0: 5705, I got your traffic stop. Westbound Route 5 over Warner's Road. Donick Mills.
1: 5705, French Open. Amend that to disable vehicle.
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1: Turn it on, 2-1, clear. Three four zero two, copy a sign possible. Scatter across the hatchway.
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2: 2-8 rescue in the duty, Chief. 79, possible 80, 6956 Schulier Road, cross the Canada Drive, and Badgley Road. Came in as an iPhone crash detection. Caller can hear movement in background, no one answering. 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
0: Eves 2, an iPhone crash detection with no response in the area of 6956 Schuyler Road, off of Canada Drive and Badgley Road in the DeWitt Fire District.
3: 452-2, control
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1: Job, thank you. Well, in the area 6956 Schuyler, cross of Canada Drive and Badgley Road. It's an iPhone crash detection. The response, currently prepared, showing 6445 Terminal Road or 6956 Schuyler. Most recently, Schuyler Road address. There's a male herd in the background. Sound to be moving around, but no contact. 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

0: East 2, we are showing initially the location of E6445 Terminal Road, which is north of this location. It's most recently 6956 Schuyler. Police are in the area. We'll keep you advised.
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2: 1 mile from IPD to 6005 East Half Road. I believe that's Town Assist Road.
0: Tell ambulance left assist for a 68 female. The motto is Apprentice. 1 Village View Drive off of Skadden Terrace and Melinda Lane, apartment 114.
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3: Western Unicorn Point, EMS is responding to a sister citizen, Village View Drive, cross of Skadden Terrace, at the Meadows Apartment, Village Dully. EMS is also responding to a sister citizen at West High Terrace, cross of South Terry Road, Town of Gas. End of point, 152.
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4: Search area and found nothing. If the police have nothing else, we're going to clear and found.
0: Received. The police haven't reported anything yet as well, so go ahead and close the call at 152. Probably Squad Walton route. I know a duty to square.
3: 5704, got your traffic stop. On Doug Lake Parkway, by the railroad bridge, down a slot.
2: Nova 6 and quarters.
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5: Control East, A2.
2: East 2.
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2: They have not. They spoke with a UPS employee. Do not hear or see anything. They are still checking the area.
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4: 3401.
6: Nothing showing. You can clear unit 7 and 10.
4: Yeah.
2: DeWitt Fire did clear. DeWitt Police is still on it. Correction.
3: 5704 clear.
2: East 2 police are now clearing as well.
5: 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We're going to clear out too.
2: 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Nova 4 and quarters.

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0: Copy. So I was going to be avoiding a red Jeep Grand Cherokee on the front. It'd be 430 Spencer Street. I'll take your stick in for the info.
1: Copy. For both.
0: Yeah.
2: 82, sir, for criminal mischief in progress of the mission.
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0: Tully-1 arrived.
1: 302 arrived.
0: 651 and 521, it's a criminal mischief in progress. Initially withholding as a dispute at the mission. 122 Dickerson Street off of Granger. Tyleek Casey is your caller. It was regarding two 30 to 40 year old white female outside that were refusing to leave. They're now saying that one of them slashed the tires of an employee's car. It's a Jeep Compass. The female's outside now. She's wearing all brown with an eye patch. Not sure what she used to slash a tire. At 159.
2: 524, you call me out.
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Open wound from bumping into something. 527 through Guy Young Road off of Comstock Road in the Burton Fire District, Nova 6 and Quarters.

0: 5 minutes point of information. EMS responding for traumatic injury. Guy Ross Young Road and Shiva Drive, Town SS Row 201.
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0: Units 4300, 4302, copy a fight in progress. Milne Ave, crossing Charles Ave. No assault.
1: 4300.
2: 00.
3: Forty-one, 61. AMR's request to be advised on that status check.
0: Copy, both units en route. It's going to be at 1441, 1441, Milton Ave, across Charles Ave. It's going to be at the Hookah Lounge. Came in from a Vladimir neighbor nearby, reporting at least 10 people physically fighting, unknown weapons.
4: Copy.
1: 45257.
5: 4506. 651 arrived at 202.
1: 3611, All Star.
5: 521, same traffic.
1: 4526, same traffic.
0: All right. All units added. Be advised, it's going to be on the Carolina Ave side.
5: Retaining, respond.
2: 6 for unable to mission.
5: Copy.

0: 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Copy an open door.
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0: Be out at 6 Scotts Ridge Circle.
1: Copy. Would you like beer?
0: No, I'm off.
2: 306 here, I'll be around.
1: Receive.
3: Six five one, we got one in custody.
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1: 3611-4525 and 4302 arrives on the site, 204.
5: 4302, next unit in, can they check Caroline and Conklin? There's a group of six to eight up there that look like they came from here.
2: 3821 I control, you can clear this at 10, please.
4: Okay.
6: Four 302 control, looks like they're clearing out pretty well here.
4: 06, I'm on Caroline.

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2: 594.
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1: Five 7 0 6, I got your traffic stop. South Salina, Eddie Seneca in the city of Syracuse.

0: Vinny 8 Rescue 2. Falls. 119 Glenwood Avenue. Between South Avenue and Clyde Avenue. Vinny 8 Rescue 2. Falls. 119 Glenwood Avenue. Between South Avenue and Clyde Avenue.
1: Vinny 8 in the Rescue 2. It's a 66 male. Reported as he fell down 8 stairs. 208-4512,
2: can I copy a suspicious person calling the area of Black Oak Drive at Mile 5 Tunnel Clay?
3: 4512.
2: 5704, got your traffic stop. Delwood Drive at Village Boulevard South, down in Denver.
3: 4512, can I copy and we're going to be in the area of Black Oak Drive near Marble Drive. Caller Jeffrey Hooley does not need to meet. Reporting two what appear to be teenagers, unknown race, gender. Their clothing, walking northbound on Marble towards the park. Caller's concern is due to recent break-ins in the area. Car break-ins.
4: 4553, can I have me that? I'm being route.
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3: 4513, stop it.
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0: I'm not seeing a 505 on our CAD. 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
1: 431 clear. I'm showing multiple for different forms of unlicensed operation of the vehicle.
0: Copy. I'll be in challenge to verify if the law or not.

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3: Gone.
2: 4513 as well.
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3: Fourth one arrived.
2: Cruiser 603, are you still on the air?
4: Bravo 1, can I help you?
2: He's just held on that larceny at 210 West Division. 4553 arrived.
4: I believe he's 34 off of that, and he's 94.
2: Copy, thank you. Five, two, four, right.

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2: Turtle North Line looks like it's six now. They're all cleared out.
1: Copy that, sir. Thank you.

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1: Go ahead.
0: I tried landlining you. We have your file 5. Do you want or no?
2: I got a vehicle between the stores over here with two individuals sleeping in a car.
4: Yeah, she might as well take care of that.
1: Copy, we're coming.
0: Zero 04, I copy. Do you just want to take her in custody here?
1: Are you in Delhi?
0: Hey, for a matter of residence in Village Green.
4: Yeah, we'll head that way.
0: Copy, thank you.
1: Control copies. I've got to add to the call now.

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2: Can you copy the plate for me?
1: Go ahead.
2: It's going to be Tennessee, Raj. 916, boy, Nancy, Mary, Paul. 916, B, N, M, T.
1: Cap. Forces all route there.

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1: 41 plate comes back to a valid Nissan, is showing registered to Hertz. 222.
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1: 3611.
0: I mean, 04 stop. I'm en route up there to pick her up.
1: Will do.
2: 3600, put me route to IPD. 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
1: Received.
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0: 451 copy. Status check at 319 Wilma Avenue, 319 Wilma Ave, crossroads of Weldon Ave and Cadillac Street. Caller is not on scene regarding her mother, Antonisha McAlvine, 34-year-old black female, who is en route to this address, should be there in the next 5-ish minutes in a dark blue pickup truck. Caller is calling because the mother has been threatened by her own boyfriend, Adrian Jones, 45-year-old light-skinned male who lives at this location. Male stated that he would shoot the female if she shows up with no money. Male is showing possibly 32 for armed and resist, 225.
1: 51, copy.
0: 3600, arrived.
2: 3404, control, copy, suspicious vehicle. They'll be in the parking lot of David's Bridal off Erie Boulevard and near Gredge. King Boy, Nora, 2431, KBN 2431.
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0: 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Few more odor investigations. 708 James Street, the courtyard apartments. 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Few more odor investigation. 708 James Street, the courtyard apartments. 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

0: That's going to be 12 Ladder, Pier 4 Road. Three, four, zero, four, clear. 232.
1: 461.
2: 461.
1: We're going to have safe and sound. You can clear this at 6 and 10. We will all be heading to the fast track to check that out.
2: Cap.
0: Unit 4528 and any unit to assist. Burglary alarm at Fraser Fir Drive, across of Broadfield Road, out of Pompey.
3: 26, I can go there.
0: 3400, clear, 233.
4: Channel 5 units, we have information. EMS responding for a fall. Sunflower Drive and Grandy Drive, Town of Salina, 233. 5701, clear, 45S1, logged off.
0: 4528, copy, you're in route. 4525, 4526. 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Fraser Fir Drive, across Broadfield Road. 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
0: 4525, copy, clear. And I am showing a signal 44 on the RO of the house.
2: Unit 441, I would like to redirect you to an assist to AMR at the courtyard apartments, 708 James Street. 708 James Street, coming from apartment 138. Caller is a Marcus Shannon, who originally called in a smell for pneumonia in the apartment. He refused to evacuate, has difficulty breathing. We've got a special situation on this specific apartment number. The states do always dispatch police with EMS. We confirm with AMR they are staging. 234.
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4: 21.
5: 651 is going to have an adult female on board en route to the book to be released on 29. Sergeant's aware. Starting mileage is 51, and I'm following.
4: Copy.
0: Units 4526, 4528. Message from the ASAP just came through saying it's going to be a false alarm. All okay.

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0: Happy, thank you.
2: Channel 5 units, point of information for reckless driver, northbound 81, mile marker 95, town of Cicero. Car running a white pickup with a trailer, traveling at a high rate of speed in the middle lane. Was last seen passing the Cicero exit, going northbound all over the road. Had flashing lights going off on the front of the vehicle. End of point, 236.
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5: Mini 10. Full arrest. 1801 Erie Boulevard, East Catholic Charities Men's Shelter.
6: 3611 arrived.
0: 441 arrived. 451 arrived. 461 same traffic.
7: 120 to all armor units. Could we please meet at Clayton and Walton?
8: 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To the main entrance, no knowledge male having a seizure is breathing at this point, 237.
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4: 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Again, New York, Lincoln X-ray Tom, 3569. Velasco Road at Onondaga Road intersection. East Columbia 10, vehicle stopped in the middle of the lane for some reason.
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9: I'll be out on Thompson Road and James Street with New York Lincoln George Tom 4204. New York Lincoln George Tom 4204. It's going to be a gray Hyundai with two.
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10: control. 5706. 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
2: 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I'll be doing SFSTs. 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
0: Manoa Ambulance, Delta Response, for a 40-year-old male unconscious after an overdose on heroin. 101 Ferndale Lane off of Kenner Road and Fay Lane, Manoa Fire District.
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4: Car 1, I have personally.
1: Copy, 3921231 Ferndale Lane between Kenner Road and Fay Lane. Cell phone caller says, 40-year-old boyfriend overdosing on heroin, one dose of Narcan already given. Not conscious, his breathing at this time. No further up to now.
2: 2-1, copy. If you get 79, 2-3 off it, we got another one locking in right now.
1: Received.

0: 431 clear. You'll be in and out for verbal domestic, 867 Emerson Avenue, 867 Emerson Ave, cross streets of Lewis Street and Milton Avenue. Caller's Crystal Andrews, whose daughter, Shania Mazzoli, 16-year-old white female, snuck out of the house in an Uber. Vehicle was a black pickup truck, last seen heading eastbound on Emerson. The juvenile is with another friend, innocent, right, 16-year-old black female. 253.
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0: 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Police Charles Drive for the ambulance.
1: 256.
2: Control 3923, did you have traffic for me?
0: Affirmative. I'm just starting out, but can you send me the overdose call, please? Show me around.
2: Receive.
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0: 258.
2: Any housing you're on for?
3: Three, what do you have?

0: I'm an intoxicated person at 1207 Almond Street. I'll be in the parking lot. The caller is front desk Wayne Myers, said a 70-year-old black male. He's highly intoxicated and belligerent, arguing over a parking spot. 258.
1: Copy. For 526, your status?
2: 461, copy plate.
3: 26, we're all set.
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2: Lincoln Victor 4083, LVV 4083. Should come back to a gray RAV Toyota. Copy.

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0: Many 18. Falls. 417 Churchill Avenue, the Bernardine. Between Fillmore Avenue and Dead End. Many 18. Falls. 417 Churchill Avenue, the Bernardine. Between Fillmore Avenue and Dead End.
1: 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Specified injuries, what this is.
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0: 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Between South Helena Street and Dead End. 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Lockout. 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
1: Hi, 701, clear. Truck 8, powder locked herself out of an apartment, left a pot on the stove.

0: 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False. 417 Churchill Avenue, The Bernardine. Between Fillmore Avenue and Dead End. Engine 18. 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Between Fillmore Avenue and Dead End.
1: It's just Mini 18 on the left assist.

0: for Veteran Federal. Timestamp, first refusal warning.
1: Saves one, abdominal pain off first response, 1321 East Tennessee Street.
2: 313. In the Sun Point units responding 1321 East Tennessee Street, Thomas Kenny, LS ambulance call, abdominal pain.
1: Saves one abdominal pain alpha response, 1321 East Tennessee Street, between Speed Place and Coach Road, and it's room number 4 in the back. 86 male, severe groin pains and leg cramps. Skinny LS District, 313. 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

0: 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Okay, I'll be 11 and 10. Saves one responding.
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3: 451 clear. I'll have you back out for a loud complaint in the area of 355 Hawley Avenue, 355 Hawley Ave, cross streets of Catherine and Howard Street. There is no 85 regarding loud salsa music on that street somewhere. 322.
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1: 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You are pending calls. 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

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Southbound 81, north of South Bay Road.

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0: 61, criminal mischief and vest at this point. It occurred at Midland and Martin Luther King. The caller's at 160 Valley View Drive, 160 Valley View Drive off of Valley, off of Barnes Ave. Caller's at Romanisha Harris. Have you out at 333?
1: 61, copy. 651, I'll be clearing up shortly. 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
3: Unit 441. Four, five, one, clear. Unit 441.
0: 641, clear.
4: 44.
3: Unit 441, got a fight in progress at 167 Colbert Street. 167 Colbert Street, cross streets of 1st North Street and Grant Boulevard. Caller states there are approximately 6 people outside fighting. We're still landline trying to get further. 334.
4: 31.
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0: 4524, clear.
1: Unit 431, I'll have you back out for a missing person investigation at 512 Whittier Avenue, 512 Whittier Ave, cross streets of Burnett Park Drive and Coleridge Avenue. Caller is Michael Mellon, which is his brother, Nicholas Mellon, 28-year-old white male, has not been home in approximately 4.5 hours, was supposed to be walking home from Coleman's, has not been seen. Male last seen wearing a gray quarter zip-up with a dress shirt and tan pants. Approximately 5'10", medium build, brown short hair, has hazel eyes, and a Roman numeral tattoo underneath his left arm. The rest of the notes have been sent to your DT, 39.
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1: And 31, just be advised, I'm showing both males, the caller and the subject, are showing signal 44, 39.
2: Copy, thank you.

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1: 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I have one in the car and one walking down the sidewalk. 3202 is with me.
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0: 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I'm having issues.
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2: Three two six.
1: 26. 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
2: 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MS responding chest pains, 206 Putnam Street off Dudley and Bradley. 350.
0: Yeah, be all set.
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Many 3. 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Between Dudley Street and Bradley Street. 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Chest Pains. 206 Putnam Street. Between Dudley Street and Bradley Street.

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0: 452 and Route 4523, 4756 Glencrest Avenue, between Black Oak Drive and Black Oak Circle. 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
1: 23 alibis.
0: 4523, copy. 4522, you can disregard.
2: Many 18. Assist. Citizen. 417 Churchill Avenue, the Bernardine. Between Fillmore Avenue and Dead End. Many 18. Assist. Citizen. 417 Churchill Avenue, the Bernardine. Between Fillmore Avenue and Dead End.
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1: 5704.
0: Having some cat issues. This is still showing me on the last call. Can you clear my code 1 off this traffic stop?

0: 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We'll send you the Colonel Mischief. 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Slashed by a Kirsten Rivera, 22-year-old light-skinned female. 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
1: Unit 4526.
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0: 4526.
1: Clear the stop location. I'll be out of the cell.
0: 357.
3: So if you want to me.
0: 531.
3: Could fall from a 15 and 18, please.
4: Unit 451.
0: 531, you have low audio. I heard 15 and 18. Was there another one?
3: 51.
5: If you're being clear, the follow-up at the PSP on a 15 and an 18, please.
0: Affirmative.

0: 45 Williamson to this PIC. There's a no trespass order in place. It's 825 East Willow Street, 825 East Willow off of Catherine, apartment 614. Caller doesn't wish to meet. It's regarding Lanique Maxwell. Says that she's having a breakdown, banging on doors. She's 27 years of age, black female. Unknown what she's wearing, but earlier today was wearing a black hoodie. Says that there's a no trespass order and she made it in an ambulance. She has a history of injuring herself as well. We have it 358.
1: 51 copy.
2: Foster, I'm going to have you back out on a noise complaint, 1813 East Fayette Street, 1813 East Fayette Street, of Parkside Commons. The apartment above, 1 J as in John, no one to meet with, 358.
3: Copy, we were just there and there's no answer on callback.
0: 411.
4: 411.
0: 411, can AMR advise on this suicide complaint at 830 James Street? Males requesting go to CPAP, he said won't be violent.
4: That'd be great, thank you.
0: 358. 431, I'm able.
5: An EAT, not seen, confirming apartment 802.
0: Received.
6: That's affirmative, 802.
7: 521.
2: 521.
7: I'm having computer issues. Can you clear me out 1537 and put me back on stabbing?
2: Copy.

0: 5-3-1, it looks like this caller is different than the caller from earlier. However, still does not want to meet.
1: We copy. We're en route.
0: Appreciate it.

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1: Copy, 441.
2: 41, we copy.
1: Taft Ave, apartment 701. We don't have a name on this caller, but I am showing another call earlier from a Sharifa Camber regarding her ex-boyfriend, Anthony Granger Smith, at this address, 0400.
0: Copy. 41, copy.

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2: Just a quick point, I saw about six juveniles wearing all black and ski masks and going northbound shield passing ransom.
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2: North on Teal, passing Mariposa.
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3: I'm going to hold you open on the suspicious person. 4522 and 4523 and a possible burglary. 4761 Glencrest Avenue.
0: All right.

0: 4522 en route 4523-4761 Buncrest Avenue between Black Oak Drive and Black Oak Circle, meeting with a Paige Campoli. Say she just returned home. I found her house trashed. She's not been through the residence. She'll be waiting outside in her vehicle. Unknown if it's related to the previous call.
1: 431.
2: 4521, you can add me to that.
0: 4521, copy.
1: I have one adult female on board. We're going to be checking 445 Bryant Ave for the missing person. 4551, same traffic. Copy, 403.
0: 4551, copy. Units responding to Glencrest Avenue. We show a signal 44 at the residence on a Donato Tucci and 32 Dangerous on a Christopher Campoli.
1: .441 arrived. The male supposedly went to his mother's house at 581 Forbes Ave. We don't have a confirmed name on him.
2: Copy.
1: .461 arrived.
3: 4553, you can clear the 6 and 10. Send me the berth, please.
0: Copy, 6 and 10. Send you the berth.
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0: The unit's responding to Glencrest Avenue, getting further information from the complainant. She possibly left a party that was ongoing at that residence hours ago and then came back to the house being trashed. This may not be a burglary, just a wild party.
6: 4522, Kevin.

0: 452 the caller stating the suspects are possibly just pulling back into the neighborhood. I'm waiting for a vehicle description. Do it, Kevin. Or by 22 on scene. 22. 22, Grant.
1: This is Kurt.
0: Gabby.
2: Yeah. 461, victim's being very uncooperative.
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3: 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We're going to be checking 533 Tompkins. 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

0: 31, can you just mark in the notes that this location was wrong note for my business person we located him? Sorry, you were covered by some background. You just went 445 Bryant, marked as negative, correct?
1: Yeah, affirm, that one was negative, but 533 Tompkins, we found the missing person.
0: Copy that, 408.
2: 18 out there. 83 in service.
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2: 22,
3: other units
2: can slow down. Copy, units responding to Glencrest Avenue can slow down.
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1: Have you up to 320 Taft Ave, apartment 701 with 461 and 441?
2: Yes.
0: Okay. 23 officer.
3: Fire control of Bridgeport, your response status?

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0: 521 541, it's a loud complaint. 1207 Almond Street, 1207 Almond Street at Toomey Abbott Towers, apartment 612, no one to meet with. Notes been sent, 414.
3: 21, I got it. Is that the same caller that calls in every night?
0: It appears to be.
3: Copy, it's usually a 7 or a 4, so I'll advise.
0: Copy, 541, you can disagree.
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2: 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Response 123 Charles Drive, between Lynn Road and Sunridge Ave. Says 62 male. Possibly one unconscious, no injuries after falling. For waves 3 in the Fairmount Fire District, 414 hours. Saves 1 clear, Marcel, say 4 clear.
1: 501, if you don't want to meet, they can be 43.
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3: 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Thank you, sir.
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1: 21.
0: Before me, police on scene, 4761 Glencrest Ave.
2: 44.

0: 521 524, it's a overdose call, 262 East Onondaga Street, 262 East Onondaga, between Southmore and Montgomery and Catholic Charities Emergency Services. Callers of Phyllis Jones regarding a 35-year-old male who overdosed on something that he smoked in the bathroom. The caller is requesting police, unknown reason at this time.
1: 21, I got it. 24, copy.
0: No, before me, police on scene. 4761 Glencrest Ave. Between Black Oak Drive and Black Oak Circle. For Nova 4, police are on scene with a 20-year-old female intoxicated. The Morris Corner Spiders are 417.

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0: Can you put us back on our loud complaint to Parkside Commons, please?
1: Five through one, copy. I'm showing you on it. There were some MDT issues that we had to restart up here, so I'll try to reassign it to you.
0: We got it, thank you.
2: 21, I'm able to open my shelter.
1: 521, copy.
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1: Received.

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0: Constitute 201. 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Can we have a Leo out there, please?
1: Yeah, Andrew.
0: Thank you.

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0: 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Serious bleeding after a fall. And this is Roe Fire District 426.

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1: 2201, I'm sorry about that. It's actually at the south. He's by the entrance for the rentals.
0: Yeah, I'm heading over there now.

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1: 2201, go ahead.
0: Myself and 2200 on South Kern Line on traffic complaint. We'll be all set.
1: Yeah, I mean that.
0: Two two zero one ECC.
2: Go ahead, 2201.
0: We're gonna do what we usually do. We're gonna lock it off and back them up.
2: Copy.
1: Avat to arrive at apartment number 6. 3201 on scene.
0: Marcus, I'm going to start backing them. I'm going to back up my ride first here if you want to hold them up.

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0: 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We'll be all set on checks.
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1: 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Five 9-1 clear.
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1: Manoa Fire, a gas odor outside of 216 Lee Terrace, off of Medfield Drive and South Manor Drive, they attack 3 at 443.
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0: Mona Weeks Park 2746, Becker Road. Today's in Red Roof. And, room 122. It's a 58 male, not feeling well. 2746, Becker Road.

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2: I'm a rescue 2 on scene.
0: 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Just FYI.
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3: 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Yeah, I got the vehicle at 214 Forest Ave. Can I have an ET meet me here?
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0: 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He's not supposed to be in the lobby. No weapons, no intoxication at 457.
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0: 631 to 641, we have to search for physical domestic. 1222 Westcott Street, 1222 Westcott, off of Broad. Second floor apartment. Brittany Corp, page 85, said her stepson, Alex Kelly, 17-year-old male, kicked her husband in the head, was biting and scratching him. Apparently, he's also having suicidal thoughts. 503. 641, guys.
1: 641, copy.
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0: Thirty-one and 41. Dad's holding the son down now. The caller thinks he may try and fight with you guys. And it looks like the caller may be signal 44.
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0: 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I'm going to send you the Burgo Arm, 1504 South Ave. 641,
1: copy.
0: It's going to be a right front motion. 531. 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
3: 531, you're still on 3.
2: Five through one,
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0: 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Between South Avenue and May Avenue. Many 3. 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Between South Avenue and May Avenue.
1: Evac 2
2: at the hospital. 860 female, not alert after a fall. And then 50 so.
3: 651, I can take 31 staff of the alarm. I'm close.
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0: 531 to 541.
1: Go ahead.
0: What's your ETA? Can roll in together. This gentleman doesn't like police intensified.
1: About 4 minutes out.
0: We got it.

0: Unit 451, I've got a trespass in progress at the Embassy Suites, 311 Hiawatha Boulevard West, 311 Hiawatha Boulevard West. Caller's employee, Alana Mundungo, who states Marcus Dawson, 59-year-old black male, is violating an NTO by being at the location. He entered the lobby and is currently sitting in front of the doors. Male last seen wearing a black puffy jacket. I am showing the male to be 32 for armed and resist, as well as having an active file 5 out of DPS for criminal trespass in the 3rd, 516.
1: 51, we copy.

0: 524, can we get an ETN sergeant for our location?
1: Sorry, you said ETN 78 or sergeant?
2: Found it.
0: Sergeant, please.
1: Copy. 617,
3: were they calling for a sergeant?
1: Firm 1222 Westcott.
3: Copy.
4: Five, 531, can we get the wagon?
1: Copy, 595.
3: Well, I got 595 on detail. Six 17, 595 is on the detail.
4: Second one, Falcon. 451, right.

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1: 4300.
0: Yeah, I mean, the 2 is domestic. VR 107, Kenmore.
1: Status text or email sent?
0: Yeah, we'll take status. We'll be attempting 412.
1: Very simple.

0: 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If you need to transport him prior to my arrival, go ahead. I'll meet you at Joe's.
1: 31 copy.

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0: 531 to 617.
1: 617.
0: Zara, it's on the U at St. Joe, sir. We copy. 541 going to be following.
1: Copy.
0: 4302 to control copy transport.
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0: 340, I got you on the call. I need to assist. It's going to be at 6605, 6605 Old Collymer Road, Hotel Concord, now shown as a verbal domestic.
1: Unit 3400, control, you can have me.

3400-3401 at Hotel Concord. I'm going to be meeting regarding a Mitchell Cooper, 40s white male versus 40s white female, chased inside the hotel. Male did arrive on a bicycle, currently waiting on further notes.

0: 594.
1: 594.
2: 3401. The male is supposedly waiting out front, so waiting on a description for him. Hold on.
3: 3401, copy. I'll be out with both Fs.
0: Before he's off of Westcott, I'm able on Allen Street. There's nothing showing. That could be a code 4.
2: Receive.
1: Copy, thanks.
0: 594, all I got you. Just throw him in a cop. Make it, so yeah, in Crowley.
1: Person.

0: Mini 1. Breathing problems. 319 Fabius Street, James Geddes Housing. Between Will Court and Niagara Street. Mini 1. Breathing problems. 319 Fabius Street, James Geddes Housing. Between Will Court and Niagara Street.
1: You know, it's 11-year-old man with difficulty breathing. Adult response 544.

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4522 on Dug Lake Parkway, north of the bridge. 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

0: 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Between Coughlin Avenue and East Hampton Place. Many 17. 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Between Coughlin Avenue and East Hampton Place.
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2: 4-5-2-1, clear.
0: Some type of assault that occurred elsewhere. Our patient's now at 217 Lathrop Road. Looks like it occurred in the city, so stay in this call at this point.
1: Okay, I'll swing over.
0: 5-15.
1: Is there a city unit going to be responding there?
3: 5-3-1.
0: 5-3-1.
3: What's the 35's contact? Yeah. We're away from the amputee.
0: Not yet. We don't really have much to go on. I mean, it occurred 8 p.m. last night.
1: Okay. Sounds good.
4: It's going to be 315. 617, were you looking for the 85's information?
5: Yeah, 531 was.
0: Best part is the hospital's in the city, so if he needs a report, we can call when he gets to the hospital.
4: Yeah, he's out here in the parking lot if you need her to come in.
3: Stay for a minute, sir.
1: That works, too.
0: 0600.
6: 3600. I concur.
0: 0600.
7: We want a course.
0: 0600.
8: 4300 patrol.
0: 4300.
8: Smart choice.
0: One more time.
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0: Copy.
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0: PLC 441 Lago. Four five five one, the control.
1: 4551.
2: 631 and 41.
0: Can you put me on a loose dog complaint over by Upstate Hospital? The dog also appears to have a stab wound to its head. 641.
1: Receive from duck code 10.
3: 631.
0: 51. I'm all set. It's in the back of my car. I'm going to bring it over to the hospital.
1: Receive.
2: Good search. This is a possible stabbing. 120 Tyler Court. Got a suspicious person with a weapon call from 21. Says across from there. So see a black male outside saying he cut up his dog with a machete. The 120 call says it was a person in the hallway with a machete and blood everywhere.
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7: 617, hold me out on this. I'll head there.
2: Receive.
3: 600, she's not the lowest fan. She can get to the door safely.
4: Six 641, if they need more units, I can go. Just let me know.
2: Copy.
1: Control to 4551.
0: 4551.

0: Looks like that dog is going to be attached to the 121 Tyler Court call. Looking at prepared as well with this right now. More notes are coming in, but there's four units, suspicious person with a weapon, man with a machete is currently inside.
1: 51, copy. Nova Vlogga. 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

0: 6 room. 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
1: Copy. It sounds like a few of these people are outside. Bronson Mims is the dog owner. He's supposed to be outside for one of the callers.
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1: 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Your man with the machete, what I've got is an older black male in his 50s.

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2: 3611.
3: Four, five, five, one, the control.
1: In reference to the assault that I'm heading to, I see the ambulance disappeared. Are they not going now?
2: 4551. Stand by, on quiet. And logged off.
3: Can you reach out to the city and see what they would like to do with the dog? In terms of, like, taking photos or being at the hospital, whichever.
2: Will do.
0: Jordan A1 logged off. Lake 3 logged off.

0: 4521 control.
1: 4521.
0: Can you admit 4553's call? I'll be out at St. Joe's. No need for checks.
1: We see.
2: Three, six, one, one. And it does appear they are on the way to you.
1: Okay. I'll wait for them.
3: Big time suspect should be blocked in his apartment. Should be apartment A.
4: Yeah.
3: Can you do a run search history for that apartment as well? 120 Tally Court, apartment A.
2: Yeah, outstanding is 6 here, so.
1: 645.
3: 645.
1: Are they still looking for a PRV? I'm about to sign in.
3: Yeah, if you want to head down when you sign in, I'll add you to it.
1: Yep, give me about 2.
3: 661. 661.
1: Hold us out, it's the call on the bricks. We're coming from the building.
3: Copy.

0: 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Unconscious person. 1605 Meadowbrook Drive. Between Hatherley Road and Harrington Road. Mini 10. Unconscious person. 1605 Meadowbrook Drive. Between Hatherley Road and Harrington Road.
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2: Mini 10, it's Carmen 3 for a 4-year-old male. Single blood episode, adult response at 609.
3: 651. 601.
1: Wave 3 off the air.
3: As of March, it looks like a Rodney Vanderpool, 55-year-old male.
4: Copy. Can we get a phone number for him?
3: Yeah, let me see if I can find one.

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1: Four for one, clear.
2: Six 17. Just for the knowledge, as far as right now, the only victim is a dog.
3: Copy. I just threw two phone numbers for him in the call, and I don't know if he got my message. 4551 has the dog up at the hospital right now.
2: 617, did you?
3: I don't know if somebody else brought it up there, but 4551 is up at the hospital and the dog is there.
2: Okay, copy.
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0: 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Going to be meeting with a Jasmine Joff, running your boyfriend Cameron Davis, 20-year-old white male, verbal only, or is intoxicated.
4: 01.
0: 612.

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0: Four, 451 arrived. One and all mail from the PD to the Justice Center. Starting mileage 4007. 4007.
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1: 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Do we have any housing units working?
2: Four 101 arrived.
3: And the only one working 94 a while ago. Let's see if we can get a hold of somebody.
1: Yeah, copy. To where we can get the keys for this apartment.
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0: 3404, copy your notes and clear. 5701 arrived. Northzone units on a point. EMS is responding to a sick person complaint. Lincoln Road, close to Devonshire Road, Village North Syracuse. End of point, 616.
1: 542, right. The hip pain causing normal breathing. Number 8, Lincoln Road, between Devonshire and Sheffield Roads. 83-year-old female. 3001 Goodstep, Circus Street at Downer.
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1: Channel 49 Sonar, point information out of the city regarding a missing endangered area 709 Willis Ave, corner of Herkimer Street. Color reporting, Rommel, goes by George, 29-year-old, autistic black male, ran off from the area, no clothing description, and pointed 623.

0: Unit 432, I've got a missing person endangered from 709 Willis Avenue, 709 Willis Ave, cross streets of Erie and Herkimer Street. Caller is Jessica Ramsden, states her autistic son, Ramel, who goes by George, last name Pride, 29-year-old black male, was not there when she woke up. We have no clothing description, male's approximately 6'2", large build, brown hair, brown eyes, is nonverbal. 624.
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0: 3611. 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
1: South Baker, one log off. Beverly, one log down and off here.
2: Copy. Legal name is Rommel, but he goes by George.
0: Okay. Yeah, I believe it, Tim.
2: Copy. We'll advise him.

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1: 361 control.
0: 361.
1: A family have just arrived on scene. Showing advisor to the unit.
0: Coming.

0: anyone to fire control. 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We're unable to locate the patient.
1: Receiving anyone, we'll give it a attempt.
2: Four, five, two, six.
3: 26, Scott.
2: Can you send me 25, stop?
3: Nay, affirmative.
2: Five, seven, zero, four. I'll be on the side. I don't need for status.
3: Very good.

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0: You logged me into service.
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0: Minute 1 to fire control. Any success on the callback?
2: Minute 1, we got the generic number to the rescue mission. You have to go through the proper channels.
3: Already called.
2: And apparently the male left.
0: Copy. Unfounded.
2: Appreciate it.

0: 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Copy a menacing in progress. Oswego Road crossing Elmcrest Road, the Bayberry Plaza, town of Clay.
1: 4522, hold me up in Senate. 53, same traffic.

455-345-5242. It's going to be at 7608 Oswego Road, Bayberry Plaza. Going to be meeting with a Kevin McGraw in a blue Kia SUV regarding a white male in their 30s pulled up to him in a gray Buick, spitting on the vehicle, hitting it with his hands, and apparently threatening with a hammer. More notes coming in.

0: You know, it's heading through the menacing. So they're just going to be wearing a flannel and jeans and possibly just went into the nail salon in this plaza.
1: Do you want a quarters?

0: 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Is our victim at the 7608 address?
1: From who's the caller, Kevin McGraw?

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1: Sorry.
0: Four, five, two, one, hold the open at me at the menacing.
1: Greasy. 4-5-2-2, do you want the air?
0: 2-2, all of us. You said the complainant is here in the plaza?
1: Confirm, he should be in a blue Kia SUV.
0: Copy. You see, on the line, I don't see a vehicle like that here.

0: 4553. Let's think I'll be out with a suspect. It's going to be a black SUV. Stand by for the flight.
1: Unit 492.
2: 492.
1: Is a hazardous condition, South Gettys Street and Erie Boulevard West. Caller states on South Gettys under the bridge just south of this intersection, there's a V-O bike partially in the roadway. 657.
2: 492, I got it.

0: 455 to arrive.
1: He's a real suspect in the hairstyle show.
0: Four, five, two, two. Repeat the suspect location.
2: Nail salon.
0: Copy, suspect in the nail salon.
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2: Virgil units for South Clinton Street. 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Operations on TAC 2, 704.
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0: 4523.
1: Three two zero two. Noise complaints been sent. 4553. Go ahead.
0: The suspicious person investigating gun trust. Can you cross-reference that with disturbance DR? It's going to be related.
1: Constitute 201.
2: 2201. Character arrest.
1: Affirm. We have 21 on the phone with TA about that.
0: Okay. You can send that to me. I'll be in route there.
1: A TSA agent just came to the door requesting an officer at the north baggage door.
2: Do we know what for?
3: 4553 got duped into the disturbance by 4521.
1: They were also requesting paramedics. Matt is on the phone right now.
0: Copy. Add me to the disturbance and I'll be around to talk to the guy.
2: Copy.
1: Copy.
4: 02, I'm in route also.
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1: Control, you can send me candlelit. I'm a road.
0: Received. 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
1: Affirm.
0: 7-1.
1: How are you in the parking lot?
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0: Received, do you want the air?
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3: Copy. Yes, TSA agent, fainted.
2: 445.
0: Units hold the air for 4552. Handle light lane.
2: 45.
5: 45,
2: that complainant called back, says they have left.
0: 4552, step it up.
3: Yeah, I spoke with them. They were leaving. Cleared us.
1: That's 7, Abby.
2: I'm sorry, 6 or 7?
1: 4-5-2-1-4, hold me open, I'm in a candlelight.
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3: Did you say they're refusing medical treatment?
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0: Greasy, one taken off.
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7: 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Channel 5 is holding the air for a 911 hang up, Candlelight Lane apartment. Town of Clay.
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3: Copy.
5: RF units, main terminal, baggage claim north.
10: I'm going to head him off. He's going around back.
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6: 5704, can you hand me the candlelight?
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0: Jump the fence, going out back.
10: I jumped going eastbound.
0: Copy.
7: He'll be at least a few minutes, so I'm smash your phone.
9: Maybach 3, unknown problem, Robert response, Syracuse Airport. 1000 Colonel Emily Collins Boulevard, next to Constellation Way North. The North Concourse baggage claim is an unknown age, unknown gender patient who has fainted. The ARF Fire District, 713.
5: ARF units, Bravo response, unknown problem. The main terminal baggage claim north. Color, season, unknown, age, unknown, gender, individual who has possibly fainted. 0713. RF 3 responding.
7: Still running towards plantation.
5: RF 1 responding.
6: L9, there's B watch units in route. What's he wanted for?
0: I believe it's criminal mischief, damage to a phone.
9: Maybach 3 responding.
7: The victim yet on paper, but I saw him smash her phone. Control 2, channel 4 units, on a point of information, ambulance call for chest pain, South Skinny Atlas Street and Mechanic Street in the village of Jordan. End of point, 714.
5: Jordan Ambulance 82 is assigned, Delta response chest pain, 21 South Skinny Atlas Street.
7: He's going to be in the area of Grampian and Grampian Court. Grampian Grampian Court.
1: 4553 on 4. Clear via 6, 9, via candlelight, please, in a row.
7: Greasy.
9: Control on Maybach 3.
5: Jordan Ambulance 82 is assigned Delta response chest pain. 21 South Skinny Ellis Street, cross of Mechanic Street and Elbridge Street. Be the house in the rear for a 32-year-old female chest pain. It's the Jordan Fire District, 714.
3: AVAC 3.
10: Yeah, description.
9: I have the caller back on the line. The employee is refusing medical attention, requesting to cancel.
10: Black, no shirt, teacher, pink pajama bottoms.
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7: 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Between Galt and Gregor.
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9: 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So 26 male. Overdose on cocaine and alcohol. 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
10: Looking at the map, it looks like we have a decent perimeter on this, minus the north side, like Georgian Court. We got somebody coming that can take that spot. Look around.
1: 4513, I got it.
7: 2202 ACC, I'm clear.
12: 4522, the victim's being difficult. Just, he'll be detained, not in code 12 yet.
0: Copy, thank you. 718.

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0: across the Basswood Lane and Radisson Walkway. Caller Catherine Moore is reporting her son, Jacob Johnson, has taken too much cocaine and alcohol. Not responding normally. Nonviolent.
1: 5702, you control. I can start for that call with 5704. I'm not logged in yet.
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2: 451 is clear, 720.
1: Five seven zero two. 5702. I can start with 5704 for that.
0: Gracie, 5702. It's going to be 104 Willowwood Lane. Disregard. Stand by.
2: 532, have to have you out for a trespass in progress. 122 Dickerson Street, 122 Dickerson at the Rescue Mission will be in the front. Destiny Ramos is calling in regarding a former client who's been trespassed. Romina Coloy, 30s, black female wearing a beige coat, beige sweatpants. Apparently she was 12 overnight for slashing a manager's tires. Unknown if she has any weapons on her now. Unknown intoxication. Have you out at 720?
4: We got it.
0: 8698 Carpenter Road, Town of Lysander, across the Basswood Lane and Radisson Walkway.
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7: 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They need a patrol unit to McBride to shut off traffic into Tyler Court. 722.
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5: 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It's a 26-mile overdose.
4: 722.
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0: 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Everyone else can clear.
1: Okay, 725.
2: Four, 5-1-3, you can start me through. 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
3: 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Just to raise you, your male, Jacob Johnson, is signal 32 for kills cops and suicidal, 726.
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1: 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It's been sent. TA has details if needed further.
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2: 02 received, 79.
1: 5702, 79, 731.

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2: Five-three-two, trespass in progress at Central Hub, 599 South Lina Street. Caller is Akela Sobels, reporting a Robert Thomas.

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0: 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Still male, conscious, breathing. Because we had a couple of abrasions to his head after a fight.
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2: Where do you turn off here?
0: DR is going to be 26 series 281-280. That's 281-280.
1: Received. 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
0: 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Meeting Anthony Abert. 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
4: logged on. Ambulance A1 assigned, breathing problems, Delta response, 1106, Colus report, Madison Village Trailer Park. It's a Shire Court in the dead end. For a 90-year-old female, hard time breathing. GBC 5 transporting.

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1: 12-8 Squad 1 responding.
0: Central North Sonia is on a point. EMS bonding for breathing problems. Mr. Court, Town of Clay, Madison Village Trailer Park. End of point at 756.
2: 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Millen Avenue, Woods Road, your village at 757.

0: That's a lighter one. They're just arriving, but apparently for the police, the individual opened the door. They're all set.
1: 411 is clear. Locked off.
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0: 803.
3: 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Male's conscious, breathing on the ground. Looks like he fell.
2: Number one, right?
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1: Unit 451, 3 clear. 806.
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0: Clerk Hill reactivating Northwest. Plainville fire, fire alarm activation. Number 9, Legacy Drive, cross of Meigs Road at dead end. It's from the laundry room. Caller hears a beeping in the rear of that area. We have TAC 3, Speedstool 7. Amber, go ahead.
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0: I want to confirm. Is there still a need for an ambulance there, or are they all set? Are they cleared?
2: Not sure.
0: You can keep them coming for now. We're still evaluating them for transport, but you can keep them coming.
2: We're up inside the beside the apartment on the fourth floor.
0: Understood. We'll then come back to the scene.
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0: Many 18. Unconscious person. 314 East Florence Avenue. Between Stevens Avenue and Springbrook Avenue. Many 18. Unconscious person. 314 East Florence Avenue. Between Stevens Avenue and Springbrook Avenue.
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0: 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Payback 2, in Cicero Fire District 813.
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0: Earth and Ambulance 82 assigned. 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
4: Control the northbound units on a point. EMS responding to Larchmont Drive, town of Cicero.
0: Earth and Ambulance 82 assigned. Unknown ground driver response. 5416 Shore Drive. Between Bower Road and the dead end. From the alarm company, an unknown age male, no contact made. For Burton 82 and Burton Fire District 813.
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0: Maybach 3 responding.
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7: 152, are you showing the 78 to have arrived?
4: Control 321, this is going to be a 37-year-old male, possible stroke.
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0: Maybach 2, cardiac arrest, Bravo response, 342 Melrose Drive.
8: AMR canceled initially, said they were canceled on arrival, we don't know by who, and they are back en route, they are not yet arrived.
1: 5704 to control.
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2: 5704.
1: Can you put me on a follow-up? I'll be en route to 9470 Oswego Road in the town of Lysander. The DR is going to be 2628-6047.
0: Maybach Ambulance 82 assigned. Cardiac arrest, Bravo response. 342 Melrose Drive between Mildred Ave and John Street. It's an expected death for an 87-year-old male. For an AVAC 2 in the North Syracuse Fire District, 815.
2: Received at 815.
4: Control of 4101 on expected death. Melrose Drive, Village of North Syracuse.
1: 4101.
4: 4101, it's going to be 342 Melrose Drive, Village of North Syracuse, cross on Mildred Ave. For an expected death, third party information. 87-year-old male. Control to 45S1, can...
1: Yeah.
4: Received. 45S1, can you lane line TI, please?
2: 45S1, copy.
9: 5-0 car 2 arrived.
4: 815.
7: Plainville car 2 arrived.
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0: 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Do you got AMR on scene yet?
1: ABAC 2 responding, Burton A2 responding.
0: Oh, yep. Copy. When they arrive, just let them know we're going to be walking out with the patient. Copy.

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1: Unit 3901, got your property check? Copy. They've been showing on scene for 4 minutes. We'll let them know.
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0: Units 5709-3401-4, what's in is a possible abduction at the Duncan Thompson Rotunda.
1: 3401.
2: 5709.

0: Yeah, back for a
1: three six zero zero, I copy your detail. Lakeland Park, Town of Geddes, 824.
2: 969, copy your property check. 570-9-3401. Send a possible abduction in progress at the Duncan 6584 Thompson Road off of Tarville Road, just north of Carrier Circle, Town of DeWitt. Female on the line said she was naked and being held against her will at a hotel, then said she was at the Duncan, started arguing with him in the background and hung up. Did also say she didn't want to press charges but refused to give anything further. Previous calls from this phone were located at 1012 North McMahon in the city. Claiming at that time we had a Rachel Wilson and a Salvatore Pita involved. Nothing further at this time.
1: 3401.
0: 192.
1: 3611. Can you add myself and 3614 to 00 detail?
2: Go ahead.
1: 5709.
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6: 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The walkways are down. They asked if they got called or not.
0: 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Can I get a timestamp, please?
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8: 432, you can have me.
2: So, John, I'm sending this one information. EMS responding to 105 Deborah Lane off of Ruth Road in the town of Clay for a 29-year-old male conscious and breathing with chest pains at 827. Received.
7: In the case for NAVAC Nova 5, chest pains alpha response 105 Deborah Lane.
9: Mini 1. Weaving. 550 South Clinton Street, Clinton Plaza Apartments. Between West Jefferson Street and Dickerson Street. Mini 1. Weaving. 550 South Clinton Street, Clinton Plaza Apartments. Between West Jefferson Street and Dickerson Street.
2: Yes, 450302 on a ambulance call, possible dispute. Deborah Lane at Ruth Road. Unit 3402, arrived 827. 105 Deborah Lane. 105 Deborah Lane off of Ruth Road and David Drive. Lanaza Reed is the caller. It's a 29-year-old male. Will not tell the call taker, but he's arguing with somebody in the background, a female. Possibly PIC as well. I'll advise if I get further.
10: 4512, send it.
2: 4512, copy. Since that, units. 828.
7: That is
10: 4513.
2: Meyer, 4513.
7: Notification for NAVAC, Nova 5, chest pains alpha response, 105 Deborah Lane, between Ruth Road and David Drive. So 29 male. Having chest pains, possible had a seizure. For Nova 5, from the North Syracuse Fire District, 828.
2: 1-2 disregard.
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1: Northwest, you're on 1. Campers on 1.
2: And it's responding to Deborah Lane. There's possibly a file 5 on the caller patient. Unit 3401 arrived. K94, copy.
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2: Four Conestello Court, showing Delia Castro residence 829.
7: Nova 5 responding, Nova 1 transporting.
5: Yeah, it's responding to Deborah Lane, just an update. Looks like the Lanzia Reed is a 29-year-old black female, not a male. Four warrants out of the city.
3: 3402, where are you at?
0: Gap.
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2: 3401.
3: You cancel the state unit. Where else?
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0: 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Cancel the furthest.
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2: 4512 looks like you're the furthest. I'll leave you on for now.
0: Got it. Fire control, flammable car 2 is clear.
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0: Any unit with a traffic box key for Oakwood and Martin Luther King East?
1: Mini 18. Assist. Citizen. 417 Churchill Avenue, the Bernardine. Between Fillmore Avenue and Dead End. Mini 18. Assist. Citizen. 417 Churchill Avenue, the Bernardine. Between Fillmore Avenue and Dead End.
0: Yeah, 4503, Revel.
2: Mini 18, lift assist, apartment 607. There is an 8 on scene. Do not have an 8 on the patient.
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4: 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They're approximately 1 mile away.

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0: Arthur, this fire is an odor investigation, 7666 Windsor Drive North. Next to Bear Road on the dead end. Car reporting possible gas leak. Smelling sulfur inside the home. No illnesses. 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
1: Control North Zone, units on a point. Fire department responding for a odor investigation at 7666 Wilshire Drive North, Town of Clay, at Bear Road, end of point, 842.
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2: Virgin Ambulance Medics, 5364, Bailey Shannon Road.

0: Central North Indians on a point, EMS responding. An unconscious person, Valley Shannon Road, town of Cicero, nearest cross of Glendara, and a point at 8:46.
1: Open state. 3201.
0: 3201.
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2: First ambulance medicine, conscious person, Delta response, 5364 Bailey Shannon Road, cross of Lismere Lane, Glen Gareth Drive. First ambulance medic, 72-year-old female, passed out, not responsive, unknown for how long. It's a Delta response.
0: Right, Steve, it's going to be a 72-year-old female, non-responsive, is now conscious. And breathing. 5364 Valley Shannon Road.
1: Fort Floyd, North Syracuse, your response status.
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5: Attention Eastbound Unit, DMS responding on a falls call. 6493 Randall Road, off of Janesville Road in the town of DeWitt. End point, 847.
0: 3202.
3: 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I'm literally right up the street.
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1: DeWitt Rescue, Alpha response, injury from a fall. 6493 Randall Road.
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5: 452 is clear.
1: DeWitt Rescue, Alpha response, injury from a fall. 6493 Randall Road, cross of Elmsford Road and Jamesville Road. It's a 67-year-old male. Injuries after a fall. Alpha response 0848.
0: 4502.
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7: 3611 to detail units. Someone should block off Beach 2, or Conklin, whatever that is right there.
6: 26 series 187683, and I'll be en route to 9257 North Street, building A, apartment 4. You can add 4512. We'll be all set.
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0: Received 849.
9: 478.
0: 4502. 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
6: Negative.
5: Attention Eastbound Unit, DMS responding for difficulty breathing. 4959 Ravine Road, off Tybridge Road in the town of Manlius. End point,
0: 849.
8: 4878, have an open line from the Mission, 122 Dickerson. 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
1: 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Delta response, breathing problems. 4959 Rain Road.

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1: 452 out of suicidal party. Ambulance is notified. 231 North Ave. 231 North Ave between Arnott and Cowie.
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1: 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No weapons, not violent. 850.
0: 0850.
2: Copy. 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
1: 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Just let me know when you're, if you're double again.
2: 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Thank you.

0: Hey, wait, you're responding for a TA2 to respondent. Level 1 at the hospital.
1: 3202. They're going to be pulling on scene in about a minute.
2: Copy. We're up on the second floor on the left in the bedroom.
1: 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We'll let them know.

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1: 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For Navac 2 in the Mattydale Fire District, 854 hours. 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
2: Control of North Zone Unit, Center Point, EMS responding. 215-215 Tois Avenue, Town of Salina, 46 person, nearest Crescent Hill Ave, end of point at 8:55 hours.

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4: 5731, I copy your VNT. Northbound I-81, town of Lafayette, 858.
1: 4502, hold me open. Send it.
5: 4512, same traffic.

4502-4512. It's called an STA status check on a black male last name wearing a tweed coat and a white shirt. Last name head southbound on Electronics Parkway. Was asking for a brain center. Seemed confused. Nothing further.

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1: 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We'll be out with them. Electronics and Bradley Street.
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3: Three 3404, it's in the area of Maple Drive at East Genesee Street, Town of DeWitt. Callers have warned traffic lights are out in front of this location. Nothing on National Grid's website at this time.
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3: 905.

0: would rescue. Bravo response injury from a fall. 1303 Nottingham Road.
1: Anything that's in the vicinity of westbound 690 State Fair Boulevard, come get us for a hazard.
2: 361.
1: Westbound 690 between 695 State Fair Boulevard, wheelbarrow in the middle of the lane, closer to 695.
0: Wood Rescue 14 responding, Bravo response, injury from a fall, 1303 Nottingham Road, cross of Old Stonehouse Road in Yellowwood Parkway, room 122 with the Nottingham Wing E as in Edward. It's an 87-year-old female, injury from a fall, 906. Bruin, I copied your message, 906. North Syracuse Engine 6 off here.
2: 361, I copy. You can clear me a 6 on the detail and I'll head that way.
1: So 906.
3: You are 32.
4: 14. You can clear me a 10, same traffic. I'll be in room.
5: 432.
1: So 906.
3: 532, we're back at Centro. Can we get an ET down here?
5: 432, copy.
1: 5906,
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1: 4506,
5: copy a complaint. 3801, copy your property check. 907.
1: 06, got it. The mail half name in the notes, should you have to deal with them, he signaled 32 for everything. 3001, I got your VNT, Curtis Avenue, East Genesee Street.

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0: 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Between Railroad, Bridge and Granger Street. Mini 1. Overdose. 122 Dickerson Street, Rescue Mission Shelter. Between Railroad, Bridge and Granger Street.
1: 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It's going to be an overdose.
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1: One one copy, 4511, 4501, it's 115 Chop City, in front of the Dollar Tree. Jessica Hayden is there, meeting with her regarding an escort from a Joshua Brennan at this residence.
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0: Control to any available units. For a hazard, a male walking on the highway. Westbound I-690, area of mile marker 7.7, town of Van Buren.
4: Burton Squad 5 clear.
3: 3404 clear.
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1: 4501, 4511. Three 801 clear.
0: 4504 in any unit to assist. Area of westbound I-690. Going to be, looks like it's right between the Federal Road on and off ramp. Callers reporting a white male, 20s to 30s, walking along the road, wearing a gray sweatshirt, basketball shorts, and a backpack.
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5: 5704, you can hit me.
1: Apparently, after discussing it with a call taker, this female does not have a vehicle. She's on foot, possibly PIC.
0: 5704-4504 at 913.
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1: This is John Osterman News. For information, EMS responding on a personal injury from a fall, 31 Galloway Drive off of Plantation Boulevard at Serenity Village, apartment number 7. Could be a 65-year-old male, conscious and breathing, injury from a fall at 914.
2: 3614. Hazard's been removed, 6 and 10.
0: 3614.
5: Nova Medicar, GVAC, injuries from a fall, the Serenity Village, 31 Galloway Drive, across the Plantation Boulevard, Braemar Drive, the apartment number 7. Nova Medicar, GVAC, ambulance, 65 male, fell out of bed, can't get him up. Unspecified injuries, it's a Bravo response. Code to get into residence in the notes of the call.
6: Evac 2 says also.
1: The unit for hazardous condition, Reese Drive, Richard Road, town of Cicero.
2: 3202.
3: 3403, copy your traffic complaint. Kenny Road, town of DeWitt, in 15 hours.
1: Unit 3202, Reese Drive at Brewton Road. It's going to be on Reese Drive. Third party caller does not wish to meet. The manhole cover dislodged from Reese Drive. Not completely off, but can cause an issue.
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0: Good evening, 4532 on a possible criminal mischief in Bastille, Liverpool Road, 8 Corkins Lane.
1: Zero,
0: 592, Covey, you're clear. Three, you're clear, 922. Yeah, 4502, it's 611 Old Liverpool Road, 611 Old Liverpool Road, the Lakewood Crest Apartments off of Corkins Lane. Meeting out William Hayes, possible signal 44, apartment 2106 regarding a criminal mischief to his vehicle.
1: Yeah.
0: 922.

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0: 13 consent meeting with Jessica Horan. 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
1: Go ahead. Range 12, say 33 now. Highly intoxicated, rectal hemorrhage. Entered in for North D Street and James Street. The phone is currently plotting in the area of State and Willow, right next to that. 935.
0: Control to unit 4512, copy an animal complaint. Oswego Road, town of Clay.
2: 642, I have a dispute at 1148 South Ave, 1148 South Ave. Meeting with the Marciana Soloso. Dispute over employees with her van. Let me know if you'd like a 10 at 935.
3: Is that for 4512?
1: Sounds like a civil dispute. I should be all set.
0: Affirm.
3: Got it.
4: Control 5708, checking your status.
1: 35, I'll start over.
0: 4512, it's a parking dog complaint at 8821 Oswego Road, Town of Clay. I'm going to be meeting with A. Michael Rodriguez. No, sir, son.
4: 5708, clear at 936.
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2: 652662.
3: I think a suspicious person complaint. I'll be out at the Days Inn on Thompson. I'll be out room 122. If 3402 is available, she can start this way, please. No rush.
5: 62.
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1: 52.
2: Chief. 662652, we just received shots fired and the Tyler Court officer down. 937. Any other units that can start?
5: Copy.
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5: 492, I need to call in 1.
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1: Virtual Mini 1, rescue, come on the air. Mini 1, rescue 1, carry 3, come on the air.
0: 445, same.
5: Car 3.
0: Copy.
1: Car 3, Adams, Tyler Corps, officer hit. Still trying to get the call loaded, sir.
0: I'm being told Officer Hitt, he is okay on channel, and Officer Hitt, he is okay.
2: Units just advised 617, the officer that was hit is okay. He is struck, but he is okay.
8: 52, I'm in a building. What's going on?
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0: The barricaded gunman, we have an Officer Hitt. I believe shots fired, Officer Hitt. I'm being told he is okay.
8: Heavy.
5: Gotcha, copy. You dispatching us?
0: Was that Adme?
1: 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Holding you now.
5: Affirm, please.
1: 642, Adme, Tyler Court.
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0: Epsilon 3, shooting out the window, take cover on Tyler. Shooting out the window, take cover on Tyler.
1: Fire Charlie, Mini 1, Car 3, rescue, utilize caution. 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
3: 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I got nothing up by MDT. Where are we staging?
4: 903 by Sofa and 9809 are on Tyler Court.
1: Rescue 2, check down, maybe on it. They're going to be on Adams by the 550 building.
0: 9803, copy.
1: Head over to South McBride and East Adams, Car 3 is on scene.
3: 415 Shell 4, the rake can cancel. I got them transport and the officer not off state.
0: Copy that.
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1: 3C4, rescue company is responding.
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4: We're on Tyler Court by the highway. 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Kind of late to the party.
1: Rescue company arriving. Operations on TAC 3.
0: 120, and make sure you have cover. It's believed to be a shotgun.
4: Yeah, copy. Yeah, he's still shooting.
0: 3401, your status?
4: All set.
0: Received.

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0: See if we can get any units to shut down McBride, and we got to keep all residents inside their homes. If we can do a reverse 911 call, tell everybody stay inside their homes.
1: Copy. Shut down McBride, and the reverse is actually going out right now, sir.
0: Thank you.
1: Any units not assigned to this, if you're able to help assist shutting down McBride between Monroe and East Adams?

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1: Channel 4. You've got to grab somebody from the county, have them shut down McBride and put tape up. We got residents trying to walk over towards Holman Street where this guy's shooting.
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6: Yep, I'm already on it.
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0: 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There's two buildings in between. Should be good.
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0: Copy. Can you get upstate police on the air? Get them on the phone so it's not going over in an open channel.
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We advise the command posted at Adams and Townsend. 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
2: Me 10. 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
0: 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You're meeting with Dave Kelch. 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
1: So, car one copies. Thank you.

0: for 415, we are going to need more manpower to secure the perimeter on the south side. If that's state, county, whatever you got, we're going to need some more individuals down here in uniform.
1: Happy, just to confirm, on the south side of the building?
0: Not the building itself, just the entire south side of the seat. We've got people just like walking up freely. There's too many places to cut through. We're going to need more cops just all the way down to whatever the next cross street is.
1: 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Thompson Road, Town of DeWitt, the Thompson Road Bridge.
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3: 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Possible attempt in the area 6649 Thompson Road.
1: 3401, 3402. It's going to be Thompson Road just after the carrier circle throughway ramp right by the bridge. All the notes we have right now are the male is threatening to jump off of the bridge.
0: 3401.
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3: Use 2. Possible attempt in the area 6649 Thompson Road, Custom Bell Road. It's a male threatening to jump off the throughway bridge. It's a 36-year-old male. No further information at this time. DeWitt Fire District 1016.
4: DeWitt Rescue. The vicinity of 6649 Thompson Road.

0: would rescue Tamal threatening to jump from the Thompson Road to the Thruway Bridge. Vicinity of 6649 Thompson Road, cross of Tarbell Road, Brookline Parkway. The male is making threats to jump from the bridge. Unknown if he's actually on the bridge. However, he is calling family members and letting them know. Rescue started as a precaution. It's 1017. Duet Engine 8 responding. Clay Car 01 logged on.
1: 3402, 3404, 3401. It's going to be a Corey Myers, 36-year-old white male who lives under the influence of drugs and alcohol. So information came third party from a male who's not on scene.
0: Duet Rescue 14 responding.
2: 3401, 02 arrived.
3: He and a 20 regarding medicine just occurred. White male, 40s, pulled a gun on the collar, which was a gray pistol. He was driving a blue Volkswagen Tiguan. It's New York, Lincoln William Henry, 3159, LWH 3159, last seen on West Genesee, and took a right onto State Fair Boulevard. Collar is going to be waiting at a different location in Silver Acadia, just a point from now.
4: 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We'll be staged at the Thruway entrance. 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
5: 3401.
1: 3401.
5: Nothing showing just yet,
1: ma'am. Copy. 3401, the caller is advising that a Nicole Myers in a blue Jeep Renegade dropped him off there. The vehicle may still be on scene.
5: It's not here.
1: Copy.
5: Can we have another unit check the 298 bridge over the thruway?
1: 3404. 3401 is requesting you check the 298 bridge by the thruway.
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0: 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Copy a suicide attempt. 23 Plantation Boulevard, Tampa.
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0: 5701-5732. It's a suicide threat. It's going to be 23 Plantation Boulevard, Atomic Clay, the Grove Apartments, Apartment 10. Came in from Uber Safety, sitting in a Triana Bush. Messaged the caller, stating that she was going to kill herself, no means mentioned. No further information.
1: 570-415. I'll start heading that way.
0: Hey, Dave. Oh. 4101-3403, copy your stop. 3400 Black Erie Boulevard East in the town of DeWitt. 1023. Unit 3402, I'll be checking the throughway bridge. Copy.

Mini 17. Assist. Citizen. 117 Winthrop Road. Between Plymouth Drive and Culver Drive. Mini 17. Assist. Citizen. 117 Winthrop Road. Between Plymouth Drive and Culver Drive.

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0: I'll be out in front of 121 Mill Street in Fayetteville with near registration Adam X-Ray Paul 8768 AXP 8768 on a black Hyundai.
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1: Control the units responding to Plantation Boulevard. Be advised, Natriana Bush is showing a 32 for torturing and injuring animals.
2: 5711, control the unit at 5702.
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3: Just a few updates. Police unit checked town line to the overpass. Stated 34A appeared negative from Fly Road. Eases in the area.
0: 4 5 0 9.
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1: Okay. We'll hang out for a couple more minutes. I'm gonna think I got nothing else.
0: Copy.
1: 25, for the police, 34A ramp over the thruway appeared to be negative from Fly Road.
3: Great, Chief. Police unit, to the police unit, requested a ping of the phone so we can get a location. I'll keep you advised, 1030.
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0: 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Call the TA, please.

0: 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Full arrest. 1520 Spring Street. Between Lemoyne Avenue and Wolf Street. Mini 2 engine 2. Full arrest. 1520 Spring Street. Between Lemoyne Avenue and Wolf Street.
1: Patrick Company 2 was originally reported as a full arrest for a 2-year-old female. It is now reported the child is currently breathing. At your discretion. 1033. 2 in service.
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1: 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If they find anything, I'm sure they'll let us know.
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0: Camilla Rescue, Delta Response Unconscious Person, 5801 Newport Road.
1: Hayes Ambulance, 5801 Newport Road, Camilla's Fire Department.
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1: 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Camilla's Fire Department, 5801 Newport Road, across the Scenic Drive and Canal Road upstairs. For Ways, 55 male, not responsive. There's an EMT on scene.
0: Camilla's Rescue, it's a Delta Response, unconscious person at your station, 5801 Newport Road, across the Scenic Drive and Canal Road, the upstairs room. It's a 55 male, 1037.
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3: Control 2, 3102, for an unconscious person, Camilla's Firehouse, Newport Road, Town of Camilla's. 3102, report of a 55-year-old male not responsive, 5801 Newport Road, the Camilla's Firehouse, EMS is dispatched, 1038.
0: 3102.
1: He's 52, Caton.
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0: 1038.
1: He's possible stroke, Charlie response, 52 Caton Drive, across the Springfield Road, Springfield Garden Apartments, apartment 56, B and the boy. 87-year-old male, shaking, possible stroke.
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2: Central to 4552. Are you going to the city or are you available for calls?
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0: Control Air One, specific details for you when you're ready.
1: What?
2: 4552. It started out as a male threatening to jump off of the Thompson Road Bridge onto the thruway. They checked the area, came back with negative results. I believe this is a last known address. Again, you're going to 5602 Bunbury Terrace in the town of Clay. We'll try to get you a 10.
3: Copy.
4: 5701 control.
0: Shooters shooting out of the 1-4 corner of 120 Tyler Court towards the north and the east.
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4: Do you have another address?
5: Salus Ambulance Medics, 5058 B Street.
1: Copy. Is there a suspect description?
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0: At this time, just a black male with a long gun.
2: Negative. That was all we have from Uber safety.
4: Thanks.
1: Thanks. We're going to switch us to you on now.
2: 1041.
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9: 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I'll go with him.
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3: Use ambulance, Maddox, going to the city, Bishop Rehab, 906 James, across the Highland and Oak. Room 238, North Wing. Trees, 48-year-old female, abdominal pain. It's a Charlie response, East 2, your respondent. LC 441 going to the city, 1910 Midland Ave.

0: Tell C441 going to the city, on this alpha response. 1910 Midland Ave, cross of Forest Ave and West Brighton Ave. Or TLC 441, going to the city. 20 female, pain on the right side of the base. 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
2: 3103, 211 West Fall Street, across the Maple Grove and Oakley. Going to be checking for a Kara Morgan, a 49-year-old white female. Request comes from her daughter, usually talks to her every day, hasn't heard from her in a week. Could possibly be at an appointment, but in Buffalo with her fiance, unsure. Looking to have her checked on. 1058. Copy.
1: 3108,
0: copy. Alright, I'm still having a slew of cat issues here. I'm going to be in the area. Who's the subject we're looking for again?
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1: Copy. It's going to be Corey Myers, 36 white male.
0: Copy, do we have a clothing description or anything, or just his general info?
1: Confirm, he's going to be about 6 foot, black hair, big build, not fat, shadow beard. 3403, clear.
0: Copy, is he going to be 941, or?
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1: He was threatening to jump off the Thompson Road Bridge. We haven't confirmed anything. I do have a number for DeWitt if needed.
0: That's fine. I'm just, you can show me the rise and roll up now.
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8: 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Chest pains. 3143 Midland Avenue, Southern Missionary Baptist Church. Between Vale and Tyne Road, and pedestrian walkway. Lenny 18. Chest pains. 3143 Midland Avenue, Southern Missionary Baptist Church. Between Vale and Tyne Road, and pedestrian walkway.
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4: 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Everything is negative over here.
0: Fayetteville Ambulance A1 is assigned on a Delta Response Chest Pain. 7164 East Genesee Street, cross of Hunt Drive and Gazebo Path. 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So the Fayetteville Fire District at 1104.
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2: Received.
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7: Stay away one on it.
4: 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Claim me a 10, please.
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2: Received.
8: Stay away one, the Medicare is filling.
9: Stay away one, responding, Medicare is in 1105.
5: Unit 3400.
2: 3400, go ahead. There's an Alasonia 20 information on getting reckless driver 3535 Timberbanks Parkway, 3535 Timberbanks Parkway off of Forest Ridge Lane in the town of Lysander. This is a Timberbanks Clubhouse. We have a white Outback bearing New York registration King King Henry 2738 with an elderly female driver. They had trouble staying on the road, drove across the lawn at the golf course. Things they may need to be checked. Last seen headed leaving the complex westbound 15 minutes ago. That plate comes back to River Road in Baldwinsville on a 2019 Subaru Outback White. End of point, 1105.
5: Per the Sheriff's North Car, Bunbury Terrace is going to be negative. 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

0: doing it on these societal parties. 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
0: 3401.
4: Yeah, 3101.
2: This female moved on. Clear this 6 and 10. 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
2: 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Delta response, sick person, 205 Pelham Road.
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2: DeWitt Rescue, Fayetteville A3. Delta response, sick person. 205 Fallon Road, cross of Orvalton Drive and Greenfell Road. It's an 84-year-old female, possible UTI. The DeWitt Fire District, 1113.
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4: 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It's a carbon monoxide alarm, no contact with the residents. 4824 McDonald Road, cross of Velasco and Rosemary Lane. It's for Waves notification for TLC, starting as a precaution.
2: DeWitt Rescue 14 responding. 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
1: 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EMS responding on a medical alarm activation at 2402 Lydia Court off of Jonas Carytown. At 1114.
2: 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Ashway 2, letter 1. 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

0: 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Signal 80, car into a telephone pole. For Nova 5, mutually to the city.
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0: All right, Alliance Company 2, you have a sheriff's deputy in the route coming from downtown.
1: Okay, repeat.
0: Alliance Company 2, you have a sheriff's deputy currently en route coming from downtown.
1: 4502, engine 2 is on the scene. It's going to be a 79 only.
2: Yeah, but you can put it back in the harbor.
3: Bayway 3, Ryan.
4: Also, we'll be delayed on scene.
3: He's still received also.

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1: 3902.
0: My MCT's acting up. What do you have me on right now?
1: The chest pains at Brookdale East Side.
2: Control 3140, landline TA, please. 3140, landline to TA.
0: Copy. Can you just clear that at 5? And if I'm on the stop still, you can clear that at 1 William White Mill.
1: Copy. You're all set.

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1: Waves 1.
0: Seemingly the fire department is clearing from this call. Is there any need for an ambulance, EMS?
1: Negative stated they were changing the batteries. 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Tornado 1 transporting.
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2: 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Callers reporting a black Ford pickup near Edge, Michael Edward X-ray, correction, Michael Edward X-ray, 2054, MEX 2054, speeding in the area, was not known to the caller, keeps pulling up to the same house. Caller says it's occupied by three people.
1: 3404, clear.
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2: And 5704, your caller is going to be a Rachel Hinton. She would like to speak with police officers. She's going to be at 6955 Reeves Road in the town of Elbridge.
1: 3400, clear. 05, Mutual Aid of the City, unconscious person, Delta response. 139 Granger Street, cross of Dickerson and McCormick Ave, the rescue mission. Or Nova 5, initially the city, 58-year-old male. 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
2: 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If you want to stay in service, it's your discretion.
1: 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We'll stand for that.
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1: I need any county units closed for right now. 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
0: 4502.
2: 5751.
3: 5752.
0: Ranch Company 17, Ladder 1, Signal 80, North Miller Ave, James Street. For Ranch Company 17, Ladder, Signal 80. Originally came in as a person down. Now another caller is stating that a 65 male was hit by a vehicle. Not sure where the vehicle is. 1133.
1: 4502, 5751 and 52. Signal 80, North Miller Ave and James Street. North Miller Ave and James Street. Initially had a caller reporting a person down. Just got more information. 60s male, conscious breathing, was struck by a vehicle. No description on the vehicle. Reportedly passed out. 1134.
0: Control, May 12th. 58 male wearing blue slacks with sweatpants over them and an army jacket and bracelets in a lumberjack outfit. And apparently is complaining of busy spells. We're trying to do a callback to get his information.
2: May 12th, receive. I'll stand by.
0: May 12th, no answer on callback.
2: May 12th, receive. We'll investigate a little further.
0: Great, Chief.
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0: Part 12, May 12. Looking at the individual's phone plot, may be closer to Granger and Gifford in front of 155. Good rescue 14 off here.
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1: Yes, 3401, 3402. Updated ping as of 11:17. The location had not changed, still the extent stay driveway.
2: Copy, say.
3: Channel 3 has point of information in the area of Park Street, MBT Bank Parkway. Call reporting a gray Dodge Caravan, New York, Lincoln, Union Henry, 4705, LUH 4705. Running red lights all over the roadway. Less seen turning through the intersection, unknown direction travel. 1136.

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1: It's in as a fight. 500 block of Westmoreland Ave. It's a phone plot showing possibly 574 Westmoreland. It's between East Genesee Street and Harvard Place. Open line sounding physical between a male and a female, possibly a child in the background crying. Then we got a disconnect. 1138.
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3: Mini Cooper Fire Control. We do have a patient at 122 Dickerson. Don't know if it's the same. We have somebody over here, so we'll need an ambulance. If they locate somebody, we'll need another ambulance.
4: Hi, 705. I'm listening at 1139. Complainant says she's going to be waiting inside for you at 6955 Reeves.
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3: This is not a 58 male. This looks to be about a 30-year-old male.
1: Crazy. It's going to be a totally separate patient. What's the nature?
3: Appears to be some sort of an overdose.
5: 5756 to 4522
1: Crazy. We will let AMR know. But so far for the other individual, it's unfounded.
3: Nah, buddy, we're doubled up.
5: Copy that.
3: On fire's end, it's unfounded. We never made it over to Gifford Street.
1: Understood.
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2: Absolutely.
4: Copy, thank you.
0: Copy that, thank you. It's been sent, 7416 Mapleview. Pamela Pratt is the caller. She does not wish to mate regarding a car parking in front of their mailboxes so the mail doesn't get delivered. The vehicle belongs to 7415 next door.
2: Appreciate it. Thank you.
0: 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Yeah, 571C in service at 1142.

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0: Mini 12.
3: 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We're sending TLC to try and find that original patient. Do you want to start your engine that way, or are you going to be able to clear shortly?
4: Amor's for has condition southbound 81 near the exit for North Franklin Street.
0: Looks like we'll be able to clear shortly.
2: TLC 441 going to the rescue mission, 155 Gifford, cross at Granger. It's for a 58-year-old male, dizzy spells, Delta response.
3: Understood. Let us know.
0: 5751, control.
4: 5751.
0: Mark me arrive at the 80. Be out with EMS.
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1: 23.
2: Fire control, KLC 441.
3: 5753, we're able on that hazard.
0: 4523, I want to sign up for now. We're trying to figure out where this occurred. 4761 Glencrest Avenue off of Black Oak, meeting with a page, come Holy. I'll let you know if I get further.
4: All right, 441, hold on. You're going to be canceled off of that. AMR is taking it back. Going to probably send you elsewhere. Stand by.
1: 23, got it.
0: 1144.
2: Received.
5: Copy, South 181 near North Franklin Street. Just so you're aware, we got a similar complaint westbound 690 near the on-ramp from West Street. Most likely one of the same. Not sure which location.
3: Copy.
4: 441, going to send you to Glenwood Country Club.
6: We're back in service. 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
4: 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Possible phone was calling from Gifford and Granger. We're going to try and do one more callback.
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0: 4523, apparently it was stolen from the residence. It's like they did have a burglary call there.
9: Yes, 3401, 3402. Updated phone page, still the same location, extend the state driveway.
2: Copy.
0: Stand by.
6: Mini 12 to fire control. 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

0: Bellevue Country Club, 1901 Glenwood Ave, across of Archer Road and Bellevue Ave. It's for a medical alarm, med alert, no contact. 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
1: There was a disturbance call there on 5-9 at 4:16 in the morning. Looks like it occurred when that happened, so it may be a follow-up.
2: Reason, I believe they're with you. That should be Nova.
3: 4523, copy. I'll let you know. My computer's having issues, so I'm relying on
0: it. Nova 5, stands off that.
2: Hi.
1: Copy that.
3: 5752,
0: show me on
3: scene.
0: Hold on, 46. Evac 3 to the city, 18 Salt Springs Road, Brick School Terrace Apartments.
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2: 4-5-4-5. For control, Mini 12, I just want to clarify. Are we canceling the ambulance for the 30s mail or the 50s mail?
4: I'm talking to Nola right now. Stand by.
2: Understood.
5: Yes, 3903-3902 on any suicidal subject. Summer Haven Drive North off of North Burdick Street, down in Manlius.
6: Hey, I'm there too. There they
4: are. Call the fire control. Nova has the 50-year-old male from Gifford Street. The 122 Dickerson 30-year-old male, we do not need an ambulance for anymore.
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1: UNA 4495 and 4405, both clear at 1148. 5756, 5758. Father is a Joseph Felton, 64 black male. Mom's Jennifer Cotton, 53 black female. She's showing signal 32 for dangerous.
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9: Was that for both areas, southbound 81 and westbound 690, or just southbound 81?
0: 441, you can cancel Glenwood. AMR's got a rig up there.
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1: 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Central North and News Point information. We're getting a reckless driver northbound 481 at mile marker 15.5 near South Bay Road in the village of North Syracuse. Calls reporting a blue Chevy pickup truck bearing New York registration 824219 Nora Adam. 8421-9 Nora Adam, driving erratically, cutting people off, headed northbound on 481 from 81. Plate comes back to a 2024 Chevy Silverado, color blue, registered to Central Square, New York, and a point 1149.
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1: 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I do not have EDR for the skate park, just for the run.
0: Phase 3 is logged on.
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10: 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Between Bishop Avenue and Valley Drive. Mini 8. Chest pains. 947 West Lafayette Avenue. Between Bishop Avenue and Valley Drive.
1: 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Correction 3404 arrival. 1152.
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0: I have a trespassing in progress at the Price Right, 611 South Ave between Bellevue and Sterling. Chancey Castro, the manager's calling, says they have a late 30s black male refusing to leave the store, has been trespassed before. I don't have a name, no weapons, no intox, wearing a blue hoodie, blue pants, black Crocs. 1153.
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5: 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Between Sealy Road and Gorland Avenue. Many 10. Falls. 818 Salt Springs Road. 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
6: 4502. 79 Possible, Grant Boulevard, Lemoyne Avenue. Grant Boulevard, Lemoyne Avenue. Passerby reporting 3 vehicles stuck in the middle of the intersection. Unknown injuries. 1154.
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8: Five seven S four, control, you show me out of the command post.
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2: My state call, Engine Company 2, one caller reporting three vehicles in the middle of the intersection. It's going to be at the same location as that one earlier with the carpool. I'm not sure if it's related. 1155.
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1: 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I'm sorry, you're out, Pat. 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
1: Saves 4341 State Street Road. Mottville Rescue. Say Alpha response, unconscious person. 4341 State Street Road at Baxter. Saves ambulance medics, unconscious person, Alpha response, 4341 State Street Road, across of Mottville Road and Stump Road, Baxter. The back of the building of Mottville Road. It's for Saves, 59-year-old male, lightheaded, Alpha response.
2: Control 2, Channel 4, Unit 10, point of information. Ambulance call for a fainting, Baxter, State Street Road, and Stump Road. Town of Skinny Atlas, and at point 1159.
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1: Mottville Rescue, Alpha response, unconscious person. 4341 State Street Road, cross of Mottville Road and Road. The Baxter Building, back of the building off Mottville Road. A 59 male is lightheaded. It's 11:59.
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7: 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Elevator malfunction. 619 Comstock Avenue, S. Ernie Davis. Between Waverly Avenue and University Place. Ladder 1. Elevator malfunction. 619 Comstock Avenue, S. Ernie Davis. Between Waverly Avenue and University Place.
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6: Channel 3 units, point units responding. Injuries after a fall. 603 Calhoun Street, town of DeWitt, 12 noon.
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1: 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Injuries from a fall, Bravo response. 603 Calhoun Street, cross the Cole Road, Exeter Street. It's from Manoa, notification Eves. 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
8: 4523.
0: 4523.
8: This is going to be a follow-up to the call last night. You just make it such.
0: I sure can.
9: Sorry, Julie, it's 5. We were able to get out of the mess with the system. Head it back in our area. You can drop it on us. We'll take that.
1: Are you seen? Mottville Car 2 arrived.
4: Saves A1 responding.
1: Saves 1 responding. So the Manoa ambulance, you can secure. Eves is clear and en route now.
6: 3961 log on.
1: Mottville Squad 5 responding.
8: 4502. Engine 2 arrived on the scene there. It's the same MVC from earlier. They're making their own arrangements. Well, so.
6: Yeah, we 79, thanks.
8: 4-0-2.
7: 5752, control.
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1: Montville Squad 5, right.
8: Person 25.
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0: Is that going all right? Burn control menu 10, NAVAC's just arriving.
1: Copy that. We're in the laundry room assessing the patient right now.
0: Very easy.
2: Unit 4502. Aye. 4502 on a burglary alarm, 154 Court Street, 154 Court Street, crosses Sunset Avenue and Lodi Street. The GAR residents coming in audible from the front door. 205.
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1: East room status check 106 Knoll Road across Washington C Street, Thornton Circle South. Checking on a 60s male. Hasn't been heard from in a month. Fairmount Fire District 1206.
0: 3101-3103 for 106 Knoll Road, Town of Camillus. 106 Knoll Road, cross street to West Genesee Street and Thornton Circle South. Caller is requesting a check on his father, a Scott Raymond, 60-year-old male. Correction, white male. Last heard from a month ago. 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Calls in 1208.
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0: Yes, ma'am. 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

0: 4552-4562. It's 3975 Route 31, 3975 Route 31, Applebee's. It's going to be behind the building in the parking lot. You're meeting with a Scott Stevenson, the manager of Applebee's, regarding a gray Toyota Camry with a white male, 30 years of age, in the vehicle, has been following the staff around. Unknown weapons, unknown intoxication. 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
1: 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TLC 441, difficulty breathing, Delta response. South Onondaga Fire District 5064, Route 80, cross up Bowen and Valley Drive. TLC 441, 56-year-old male, panic attacks, difficulty breathing, struggling, Delta response.
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6: 5706. 5756. Myself 575. 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

0: Truck 3 is sustained power with entry 260 Fifth Street off of Dudley Street, South Dakota Street, for Truck 3. 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They're there for a 50-year-old female with bug bites. 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
1: Southbound Baggett, car 1's arrived.
0: Southbound Baggett, car 1 arrived.
1: Car 1, this is going to be about half a mile past Bowen.
0: Also, car 1, are you going to be able to handle this with you and car 2 in the ambulance, or do you want a reactivation?
1: How far away is the ambulance?
2: Fire control, South Onondaga Squad 5 through.
0: Received, South Onondaga Squad 5 responding. South Onondaga, car 1, they're approximately 3 miles out.
1: Car 1, okay. I heard the squad.
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0: 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There's multiple Joseph Browns showing in chairs for 32s. Unknown if they're related.
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0: 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The squad can slow it down to white.
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0: 5738. It's 181 Shop City Plaza, Town of Salina, the Tops. The caller is a Jessica Hayden. She'll be meeting in front of a store. Her story's all over the place, reporting that her ex-girlfriend was running through the parking lot chasing her.
1: The 6010 East Malay Road, Commonwealth.
0: 4552, on scene, 1227.
1: He's unconscious person, Delta response, Commonwealth, 6010 East Malay Road, across a moor and Fairway Drive. The 40-year-old male collapsed, Delta response, South C3 transporting.
2: Constitute 201.

Park 3, right. 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

0: 2201.
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2: Eve Stewart.
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2: 3401 and 3402, 471 Kenny Street, Crescent Nelson Ave and Tucker Ave. Caller is a Richie Phillips. With regards to daughter Alexia Phillips, a 28-year-old white female, versus her boyfriend Mike Galisano, 30s white male. Verbal only, no weapons, no intoxication. There's a 32 hit on the address, a John Bonnet, male born in 1986, 32 for armed.
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6: 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United's paging the passengers to return. I'm just going to stand by.
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0: 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She's there to pick up a report.
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6: 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They're all tagged, but they weren't brought up to the counter. I'm just going to stand by, and United's paging the passengers to come down.
2: 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AVAC, Kings Fall Bravo response, Malta House, 212 North Main, cross on Malta Lane and Singleton Ave, apartment number 1. AVAC, 76-year-old female, ping right side. Still on the floor, fall. Bravo response.
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0: 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You'll be meeting with a Shannon Kelly in a silver fortune.
8: 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It's a 40-year-old male who's collapsed. To Delta response, 1234.
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0: 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EMS is responding to a false call. North Main Street, Village of North Syracuse at the Malta House Apartments. 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
4: 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Westbound Interstate 690 Service Road, for the Thompson Road, Ramps Road. Between westbound I-690 and Thompson Road, southbound to westbound I-690 ramp. 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Westbound Interstate 690 Service Road, for the Thompson Road, Ramps Road. Between westbound I-690 and Thompson Road, southbound to westbound I-690 ramp.
0: Even better, thank you.
5: Company 17 and Rescue, it's going to be a car motorcycle, westbound 690 Service Road, coming from Thompson Road, southbound, to westbound 690.
3: 4101 on scene, 5701 logged on, 1237.
6: Okay. Yeah, units 5751, 5752.
3: 5752.
7: 51.
6: 5751, 5752, signal 80.
8: 3001, I copy property check, 1238.
6: Westbound 690 Service Road, coming from Thompson Road. Carver's motorcycle, the motorcycle rider is canceling breathing at this time. The other vehicle is a white SUV at 1238.
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3: 3201, 4523 for a larceny in progress, Brewer 10 Road, Walmart, Town of Cicero.
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7: You're okay.
9: Erie Boulevard East, 80, correction, you're meeting with Bobby Thomas, known PIC, indicating that he was assaulted by the known rapist this morning, and his story continues, 1238.
3: 3201, 3204, 4523, discretion, 8064 Brewer 10 Road, Town of Cicero, Walmart, you're meeting with a Courtney Worden regarding a white male in a black hoodie and black pants and a black mask, stealing items, he's leaving in a blue Honda, New York registration, Henry Charles Lincoln, 8955, HCL, 8955. It's a Honda CRV.
7: Control these two.
6: 4572, call for police on unknown nature, 226 Carbine Street, 226 Carbine Street, cross off Overst and John Street. Apartment 1, complainant gave the address, requesting police. Phone comes back to an Alex Valcine, or an Alex Catlin. Is that like some kind of argument with a female in the background? 1238?
7: Yeah. He's 2. 3200, I'll be clear, code 6, and I'll start over towards Walmart.
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1: Received.
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3: 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The well now, 6227 Thomas Road, Tom DeWitt, 1242.
1: 3202, be advised to clear to an error. We'll have you on a follow-up.
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7: 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All units are clearing, go ahead and close it.
2: 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Closing the call for South on the Daga. All units are cleared, 1242.
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4: It's going to be New York, John, Nora, Edward, 8713, Janie, 8713. Racing.
9: 57S3 control. Can you send me that accident again?
1: Units responding to the larceny on Brewerton Road. The vehicle went southbound on Brewerton Road. Sir?
8: Yep.
10: 3204, did they confirm if the male is in there or not?
1: At this time, it is not confirmed.
10: Yep.
2: 5751 control, I have a second plate when ready.
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0: 551
1: 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The plate does come back to a blue Honda CRV and an Andrea Watkins of Fairview Ave, Cicero.
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1: 5753, going to search for an assault with injuries. The parking lot of Dick's Sporting Goods, level 1. Entry 2, Destiny USA. The caller's a Paula Morgan and a brown Toyota Tacoma. Reported that subjects tased the caller and her wife. Suspects in a black Nissan, New York, John King, John, 4577. Currently blocking the caller in. They're on the side of Dick's by IKEA and Lord and Taylor. 59-year-old female, constant breathing, questioning eval after being tased. Suspect's a white female with a light skin black male. 1249.
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0: 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Chest pains. 447 South Salina Street, OCPL Main Library. Between West Jefferson Street and Harrison Street. Engine 1. 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
1: 4525 General 3.
2: 4525.
1: I have zero cat capabilities right now, but what do you got going on at the mall?
2: It's an assault with injuries involving a taser. It sounds like it's a mutual fight at this point. Both parties are calling in on each other. EMS is going to be staging. Want me to add you?
1: Copy. You can show me in route.
2: Copy.
1: 4562. How many units they got going to that?
2: I've got 5753. It's a double troop car and 4525 at this point.
1: Okay. I can start for now with the lay advice.
2: Copy. 1262.
1: 4525, I'm going to come from Erie and Gaddis.
2: Appreciate it.

0: units responding to Dick's Sporting Goods at the mall. The second caller on this, the alleged suspect with a T, they're going to be in a black Nissan SUV near the purple parking lot.
1: All right, 3 copy. Okay,
2: 5701 locked off. Five 769, you can add this to the mall call in the city. 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
2: 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Now, they're not leaving the car. He was on foot. We're just going to be checking the area. Have Jones continue to meet with the complainant.
1: 4509, Burg Alarm, 213 Cannon Street, 213 Cannon, Cressophage in Fernwood. 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Should be audible. 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
0: 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Maybe you got a trooper that can go by and shoot them along.
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1: 4521. Copy, southbound 81, just south of Adams.
2: 4525.
0: Yeah, people were pulling over, getting their cell phones out, impeding traffic a bit.
4: 4525.
2: Where's the original caller going to be located?
9: 5758. I'll head over there.
7: Buckley and Hopkins with New Hemphridge, Henry William Mary, 8011, HWM, 8011. Yeah, with a silver Honda SUV, two occupants, and 4522 will be with me.
1: Received, 1257. 5758, copy. 5756, can you take the other half?
4: Original caller was going to be in the parking lot right in front of the entrance to Dick's, closer to the IKEA, Warden Taylor side.
2: Absolutely, Peter. 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
3: Never on a rescue. It's a injury from a fall, dealt response, 3788 Stevens Road.
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1: 523, clear. 213-213 Cannon Street, cross of Fernwood and Sage.
10: Marcellus A1, you're in route way 3 LS. Interesting fall Delta response, 3788 Stevens Road, cross of Amber Road, Howergan Road. For Marcellus, way 3 LS, 23-month-old female, fell down the stairs, head injury, Delta response.
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0: Navarano, car 3 responding. 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
0: Received units to Stevens Road, holding with the rescue in the ambulance, 1304. 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
1: 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I'm responding on a syncope, the Wegmans on James Street, Tana DeWitt, 1305.

0: Notification Eve starting AMR, unconscious person, Wegmans, James Street, 4250 James Street, across the Thompson, West Manlius, front of the store. Notification Eve AMR, it's a 30-year-old female. Female passed out, no conscious and breathing, Delta response. Here's the out of it.
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0: 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In the parking lot is a green Hyundai Santa Fe with a Christy Flannery. 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
3: 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Charlie response 9325 Bear Springs Road, across from Mud Mill and Goodeve. So for it's a 50-year-old female. State's back is out. So Charlie response.
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0: 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Virgin Ambulance responding on back pain. 9325 Bear Springs Road, Cicero.
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0: 3 Joint Control. My CAD's not working. What vehicle is the caller in?
1: Green Santa Fe.
0: Copy, thank you. You can show me out there.
1: 1319.

0: 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You can mark me arrived.
1: Yeah, I think we're having intermittent issues. 13-7.

0: 4521 for a larceny in the Sand Road, Thomas Alena.
1: 4521.
0: Four 4521, it's 128 Sand Road, 128 Sand Road off of Brewerton Road in the town of Salina. You're meeting with a Sandy Jordan regarding a larceny from her vehicle. Notes have been sent.
1: 4521.
0: 1322.
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1: 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Mercedes 2's arrived.
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1: Copy.
3: 3002, control.
1: 3002.
4: 45213.
1: 452.
4: Hey, you can throw that Parker back in the mix that we never made it there.
3: 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Incident occurred in Parrish. If you can send a trooper my way.
1: Understood. Received. Control 5704.
4: Sure, with a callback, it may even be a 43 at this point or WC.
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1: Copy.
4: And we're still on, obviously, the Tyler Court situation.
1: Received. 5704. 3002 is on the scene, Burn Dairy, 83 East Genesee Street, Village of Baldwinsville, with a harassment invest reporting contempt in the second, which occurred in Parrish, requesting a New York State police officer.
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9: 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Starts with a customer, Ulysses Hernandez Jr., 30s, Hispanic white male. 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Made a threat to come to the location to pick up his vehicle without paying. The threat was made over an hour ago. Unknown ETA.
1: Does have a history of drug and alcohol abuse, unknown if he's intoxicated today, not known to carry any weapons. 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
8: Copy.

3204, it's the intersection of Martell Road and Miller Road, Town of Cicero. Caller is a Matthew Burdick, does not wish to meet, reporting three children on dirt bikes doing wheelies. Last seen heading westbound on Martell, almost near Route 11. Route 204, you're en route, 1329.

Cars, full information here, South Salina Street, Valentine Road, regarding the unknown style minivan, no plates on it, appear to be driving recklessly. So I see northbound on Salina and deploying 1330.

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2: AMAC, notification Brewerton, chest pains, Delta response, 5594, Seda Circle, cross of Tagus Lane. 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
0: 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Can you go with the address and the apartment number again and who I'm looking for?
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Phase Ambulance Medic Film, this Charlie response. 43 State Street, cross of Academy and East Elizabeth. 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Charlie response. Waves Ambulance, well, Camillus, 3800 West Tennessee Street.

0: Control 2, Channel 4 units on 2 points of information. 2 ambulance calls, 1 for a sick person, Mint Village Condos, State Street, Mint Village's Skinny Atlas. 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

0: 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That's an 83-year-old male. 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
2: Four three zero two control.
3: 4302.
0: Says one respondent.
2: Transporting one adult male to upstate downtown. Starting is 15673. 15673.
0: Put up Burton 82 status, Burton 82.
4: 5756 control. Clearing at 6 and 10.
3: Received.
5: Received 13-40.
6: Blue 1082 says all set, no need for further.
0: All right, see.
3: 4302, just use caution in heading to upstate. The large area of that, part of that area is locked down with city activity.
7: 4522 for a burglary in Vasco Rondo Way, Town of Salina.
2: 4302, copy. We're going to reroute to St. Joe's.
3: Very soon.
7: 4522, copy, you're en route. It's 108 Durando Way, Town of Salina, off of Old Cove Road. You're meeting with a Chanel Henderson. The notes have been sent.
2: 4302, disregard. We're going to go to community.
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0: Copy. 310 right Ave off of Ely Ave, Town of Salina. You're meeting with an Annette Zerillo. The notes have been sent.
1: Copy. Any assessor assistant at the PD?
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0: I have two unattended bags. One is by all the vending machines by door number 3. I have a ASO standing with it. The other is a brown purse in arrivals A, or baggage claim A. It's on a bench. I also have an ASO with that bag as well.
1: 433, Wardell.
2: 433.
3: 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I know Sharon's tied up, but I'll be replacing a DPS unit on South McBride.
1: Coming up.

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1: 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ASO Crespo says that the bag is still there.
4: 4508-09.
1: He's at the vending machines. Yep, right there.
0: Five seven zero one, your status?
1: Have an assault with injuries just occurred. 1017 Valentine Road. 1017 Valentine Road, Crescent Loomis. Vanessa Holden is your complaint. She was assaulted approximately 30 minutes ago.

0: with pepper spray, having difficulty breathing. 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And a Tay Towel, 30s, white skin, black female. Red in a black SUV, unknown plate. And a broom was also involved.
1: 1247.
2: All set,
3: O'Neill. Here, we got.
0: Copy.
4: Mini 10. 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Between Hurlburg Road and Meadowbrook Drive. Mini 10. 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Between Hurlburg Road and Meadowbrook Drive.
5: Mini 10. It's going to be at the entrance near the gym. You have a 40-year-old female, injuries after a fall, not alert. 1347.
6: Yeah, 5758, on stage 4.
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1: Copy. Five seven three eight, you're en route. 4561 clear. 1353.

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EMS is responding to a false call. Old Liverpool Road, Thomas Line, at the Keepsake Village at Greenpoint. End of point, 1354.

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1: 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Text 911, caller states her boyfriend has a knife. 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

0: Troop cars are spotting to Kirkpatrick Street. We're attempting to call the individual. The last text we received was that this was a prank.
1: NAVAC 1 arrived.
2: 5-3 right down the road.
0: I'll copy.
1: NAVAC 1 transporting.
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1: Yes, 3404-4529, it's a bird in progress. Thompson Road at Kenny Road, Tonadua.
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0: 304-452-9, you're in room 5589 Thompson Road off of Rovelton Drive and Kenny Road, the Rovelton Townhomes, unit number 6. Caller is a Michael Prezderlisky, reporting a Gabriel Searchfield, 14-year-old white male, broke into the caller's apartment and is cooking food for the caller's son. No weapons, no intoxication. Looking at a previous call involving Gabriel from yesterday, looks like Elmcrest was trying to report him missing yesterday evening. It was clear to 4. There was no answer at the door.
1: Yeah, it's 4508-4509, your status.
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0: 1402.
2: New York, Lincoln Zebra Charles, 1745. LDC, 1745. 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
4: 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Caller reporting a green motorcycle weaving in and out of traffic and running red lights. New York 406 Boy King 8, 406 BK 8, it's on 23 Kawasaki, 1409.
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0: Copy.
2: Jordan Ambulance, A2 is assigned. 1115 Old Route 31, Jack Reef Cafe.
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2: Jordan Ambulance A2 is assigned on a trailer response stroke. 1115 Old Route 31, cross of Jack's Reef Path and Plainville Road to the Jack's Reef Cafe, apartment number 4. For a 55-year-old female, stroke-like symptoms, the Jordan Fire District, 1411.

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1: Over both.
0: It's 650, stretchable for an animal bite. 261 Glenwood Ave, Craddock Street. One's going to be a Timothy Run. It's a dog currently loose, a woman, another dog. AMR is going to be staging, nothing further, on at 1413.

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0: 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Three four zero two clear.
1: 4302 clear.

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0: 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It's a trolley response chest pain. 4999 Elgin Drive, cross of Elgin Circle, the New York State community residence. It's a 48-year-old female. She's having chest pains. It's 1420.
1: 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That's for notification TLC starting AMR, 48-year-old female, not feeling well, dizzy, chest pains, Charlie response.
2: 4562.
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0: South Bay Rescue, Alpha Response Falls, 6644 Route 31.
3: Received.
0: South Bay Rescue, Alpha Response, injury from a fall, 6644 Route 31, cross of Whiting Road and Cicero Center Road. It's a 62 female, injury from a fall at 1421.
3: 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EMS is responding to a falls call, Route 31 in the town of Cicero. 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
4: Yeah, if you can put us on that.
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3: 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EMS is responding to an unconscious person call, Otis Street in the town of Salina. End of point, 1422.

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1: 3101, 3102, it's a child call at 600 Eagle Lane, the Elm Hill State Department. Department number 2, caller is a Brittany Wittick. She's regarding her 8-year-old son, Mateus Alicia, white male. He's acting up, refusing to go into the house. He does live in a group home 5 days of the week and was advised to get a report every time the child acts up. No weapons, no intoxication.
2: 01, copy, verbal.
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0: Sent to Channel 5 units, point of information, reckless driving in the area of southbound 81 near the Taft Road ramp. Caller is an Ashley Crudo, does not wish to be reporting. Multiple dangerous drivers, gray Subaru cross tracks driving at a high rate of speed, going southbound. End of point, 1434.
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2: 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Is there an apartment number attached to this?
3: Yes, it's apartment number 2.
4: And yes, I can take a burglary type alarm. 1031 Bellevue Ave.
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0: 4508-5756. It's going to be a burglary type alarm. 1031 Bellevue Ave, 1031 Bellevue, the Most Holy Rosary School. It's coming in from the alarm company. Have it as a rear west hall motion detector. Have it out to you at 1437.
1: 08, we copy. You can have 09 as well.
0: 08 and 09, you need to be held out on that dispute.
2: The dispute is next. Thank you.
0: Copy.
3: 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Fire control, close the call for South Bay, 1438.
4: 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EMS responding to 812 Park Street on a stroke call, 1438.

Central Medical Units, point of information, fire responding to Eglin Circle, town of Onondaga for an outdoor fire. Point 1438.

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3: Attention Channel 5 units, point of information. EMS is responding to a false call, Grove Street in the North Syracuse, at F Point 1440.
0: Yeah, I'm having some computer difficulties here. If you could just log me in and add me to the call pilot court, please.
1: Where is it?
3: Payback 3, transporting St. Joe's. 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

0: Many two. Breathing problems. 1900 Court Street. Between Wadsworth Street and Harding Street. Many two. Breathing problems. 1900 Court Street. Between Wadsworth Street and Harding Street.
1: Nova 8 notification for an evac. Falls Bravo response 115 Grove off of Church Street for a 35-year-old female back three after a fall. North Syracuse Fire District 1441.
2: 4508 and 09 arrived.
3: 1441. Bertrand Hill Cartoon. I'll be returning to service.
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Alright, I can help rescue one arrive.

0: 4521, 4523, 4562, 4979 West Taft Road, 4979 West Taft Road at the Wegmans, Town of Clay. Reporting that a white male with gray hair is brandishing a gun. He's in a white pickup, GMC, New York registration, Henry Michael Edward, 1292, HME 1292, unknown direction of travel.
1: 456, when you have it.
2: 4522, some traffic.
1: Did they distinguish if it was a hand-on and what color or anything?
3: 4508.
4: 4508.
0: Unknown at this time.
3: Was it coming to the, from the rear of the school? Do you have any key holders?
4: It's coming as a rear west hall motion detector and negative on key holders.
0: Will be a handgun.
1: Copy. Is he still in the parking lot or did he leave? I'm about arrived.
0: Says unknown direction of travel. Caller is going to CC to Bradley Burke. He's in a red fire protection work van in the parking lot.
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0: Five seven three eight.
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2: All set. 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
3: 4562. 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
3: GMC mid-size pickup truck. 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
1: 3944C West Logan.
3: Last seen heading from the parking lot towards West Taft. No further direction from there.
1: 3441 off here.
0: Received.
3: GMC Canyon.
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1: 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You got anyone going to Arlo's address yet?
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1: Kevin.
2: Carries 287181.
1: 287181.
2: Thank you.
1: L9, I'm at
5: Taft and 11.
1: I haven't seen him come by.
5: 190. Yeah, I'm solo at the mall right now, but did you put out something?
0: Firm. At the mystery bin access through the Macy's entrance, 82 female conscious breathing. She's got a laceration from a stool on her foot.
4: 4562.
5: John, you said mystery bins?
2: 4562.
4: Okay, for you.
0: Firm.
5: Thank you.
4: If anyone comes in contact with the other half, the, witness here is stating that it was a black handgun. It wasn't in a holster, but it was tucked in his front right waistband.
2: Received.
1: 5701, you can have me to Wegmans. I'll be in after the RLS address 61.

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4: Channel 3, that's point. I was just finding that near Syncope, the Syracuse Fitness, 6400 Collimer Road, down to DeWitt, 1452.
3: East 2, unconscious person, Alpha Response, 6400 at Collimer Road, off of Kinney Street, the Syracuse Fitness, for a 40-year-old male who feels like he's going to pass out. DeWitt Fire District, 1452.
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0: Clear 66 and 10. Hold the North Syracuse. Yeah, it's across the street from Vince's. We'll hold off on making contact so we can figure out what we got.
6: Received.
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0: 5701, I'll be out with them.

Nova 5, choking off response. 1 Holly Lane crosses Blueberry Road to the 19-year-old male choking on something that came out of his inhaler. It's in Warriors Corners Fire District, 1454.

34046. Mm-hmm. 3403C, watch log on.

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Pompeo Fire District, 1458.

0: 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Between Oates Way and Terrace Drive. Mini 10. Seizures. 4101 East Genesee Street, being at Menorah Park. Between Oates Way and Terrace Drive.
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4: 45S82, all units over on Main Street. We are going to landline the individual that we're seeking right now.
1: East Gerard.
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1: 4562.
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2: 4100.
1: Are you guys sticking around?
2: Yeah, if we're just repositioning the cars.
1: Copy that. I appreciate it. I'm going to cut some of these units loose that are over here behind you.

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1: 4200.
0: 4200. I got a harassment in progress at the Lake House Pub. Was there going to be a sea watch in there?
1: Affirmative.
0: Proceed.

0: 08 search for a missing juvenile complaint from 916 Cannon Street, 916 Cannon off of West Newell Street. Complaints from Octavia Beck, her 10-year-old niece, Everett Goodwin. So that's the end of this location, approximately 12:30 hours. I'll send you a rest notes on at 15:02.
1: That's 8 tall units that are still on the Main Street deal. He's going to step out unarmed and just meet us over in the parking lot there. Stand by for right now.
2: Yeah,
1: we're just looking to talk to him. He's 9 foot 12.
2: 4509, you can add us.
0: Very safe.

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0: 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Unable to get in touch with him all day and his phone is off. 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
0: 4201, copy your login. Gonna have you right out on a harassment at the Lake House Club.
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0: Alley C2 arrived. Received. Lake House Club, 6 West Genesee Street between Jordan and Hannum, meeting with Logan Hudson regarding a 30s white male wearing a Bills jersey that has been kicked out and keeps returning and yelling at people. No weapons, he is intoxicated.
1: 4201, copy.
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5: Log me back in. I'll take
0: a right over. Copy. Wait for responding. Engine 9 on there. Mini 10 arrived from 354.
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0: Copy. I'm unit for a signal 79, West Genesee Street and Westland Road, Town of Camillus. November 6, Bravo, respond 7856 Orion Pass.
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3: Attention, North Zone units, print of information, you must responding to Orion Pass, Town of Clay for a no contact made medical alarm. 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Correction 1506.
0: 3101, in the parking lot in front of the nail salon. 3479 West Genesee Street between Sunnybrook and Westland. Meeting with a Paul Trivo and a white Ford F-150 was hit by a black Ford Expedition. Delta 6 Bravo response for medical alarm. 83 female, no contact made. 7856 Orion Pass off of Zega Course in the Moyers Corners Fire District. Nova 6 responding.
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2: So there's no surprises. He's going to meet us in that grassy patch right in front of your guys' car.
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0: 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He has not been heard from since yesterday, has a history of congestive heart failure, and is a diabetic. Lives alone, has a black pickup truck. 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
2: 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I'm going to be meeting with a Zachariah Daly, as I've been sent. 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
6: 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You're meeting with a Zachariah Bailey Galoni at 806 Fairway regarding a 70s male who was taking pictures of the caller and his brother while they were fishing in the pond. Has had issues with the male in the past, no weapons, on intoxication.
5: Kathy.

0: 23 is point. EMS responding to 135 Nelson Street on a maternity call, 1514.
1: Yeah, 508.
2: Place 3 arrived.
3: Go on.
1: Zero, it's going to be 911 ham call. 102 Elizabeth Street, 102 Elizabeth off South State. So I call from a cell phone. Disturbance in the background, received disconnect, no answer, and call back. And the job 1515.
3: 4509, you can add us.
1: Yep.
0: And you have reports as a burglary at 621 East Division Street.
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1: Flight control.
2: Pues.
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0: control the units on the suspicious weapon, kind of clear your status.
1: 5753, got a search warrant in as a burglary. 621 East Division Street, 621 East Division Street, cross of Lodi and Park Street. Upstairs apartment, the caller's a Jameson Morrill. Reporting that his former roommate, Gregory Taylor, 32 white male, was there looking for drugs, no weapons, possibly in tox. The caller's going to meet you at the corner of Lodi and Ash. He's wearing purple ball cap, black shirt, black jeans. 1516.
2: 5759. 53, copy, Ralph.
0: To the 4100, your status or anyone's status there?
1: Copy.
3: 5759. 4100, all set. Speak to him now.
4: You can add me to Elizabeth?
0: Receive.
3: Teresa.
5: 5757, same traffic.
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1: 5753, I do show a possible 32 armed and resist on the suspect, Gregory.
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3: 1518. Five seven five nine arrived.

0: 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Delta, 3 units 6 and 10.
1: Yeah, 4502.
2: Yeah.
3: 1619. 450.
4: 4509.
3: 6 and 10.
4: All lanes clear, 1519.
1: 4502, going to search for the trespass over at the Snowden Apartments, 400 James Street, across of North State, North Townsend Street. The caller is Andrew Martin, 28-year-old white male, name of Gregory Purdy, location, trying to get in. No weapons are in tox. He's possibly in the lobby area. The property manager, Tanya, and Lee are heading there now, unknown ATA, 1519.
3: Got it. 5-3 at Lodi and Ash.
1: Proceed, 1519.
0: 4502, clear.
1: 23 is point, EMS responding to 1104 Barnard Street on a breathing problems call, 1520.
0: So the male ESA 2, your status?
3: Mayo C2, we're all set.
0: Appreciate it.

0: Mini 9. Breathing problems. 1104 Butternut Street. Between Spring Street and Grassman Avenue. Mini 9. Breathing problems. 1104 Butternut Street. Between Spring Street and Grassman Avenue.
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2: Show that 4521 4522 copy. A domestic with a weapon just occurred. Parties are separated. Trust Fair Road, Tonic Clay.
1: 4522 for both.

0: 452 451 5545, Castavere Road, 5545 Castavere Road, off Loveland Way. Caller is a Jolene Birmingham. She's calling on behalf of her mother, Rebecca DeConte, a 40s white female, was in an argument with her husband, a Joseph DeConte, 40s white male. A sledgehammer was used to smash the mom's phone. No other weapons involved. Male half is possibly intoxicated or drugs. He would be at 802 Allen Road, and the mother will be with the caller on Trastevere.
1: 4523. I'm going to turn off this, and you can add to that.
0: 4523, copy. 4522 in route.
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0: So the unit 3801, have a cardiac call at Oswego Street, off of 3rd Street, and those are Liverpool.
6: You want to copy, I'm in route.
0: Long copy. If either of you would like to tend to go with you, it's 724 Oswego Street. It'll be downstairs apartment meeting with Brian Wynn.
6: 01, I should be all set.
7: Engine 9. Assist. Citizen. 710 Lodi Street, Ross Towers. Between Green Street and Wayne Street. Engine 9. Assist. Citizen. 710 Lodi Street, Ross Towers. Between Green Street and Wayne Street.
0: Engine 9, you're en route. Say, let this 69 male, apartment B801.
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0: 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They're in the parking lot of the UPS store, 1525.
3: 4552, you're en route 3774, Route 31 of Willow Stream North Apartments, Apartment 201, meeting with a Warren Scherer. 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
1: 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And you're once unconscious, and doctor responds, it's subway, 20-year-old male, not conscious, is breathing in front of the door. 1526.
0: If you want, you can hold me open on this, and I can go to, I can go with 23 and cancel one of the other cars if they'd like.
1: I'd be 4521, 4522, or 23. Your discretion, 4562 said he's willing to go on this call.
2: 4523, I'll stay on it. You cancel the 21 and 22 car.
1: Copy, 456, you said clear you at 10, correct?
0: Just hold me open for now.
1: Thank you.
3: 4502, right.
1: 561, clear. 4522, clear. 4100, copy, you're clear. 23 in room, 4101, clear. 380, when I arrived. Three 9 1 2 arrive, 15 27. Attention, North Zone units, point of information, EMS responding to Esperance Trail, Town of Clay for the ambulance call, line of point 1528. Any unit, 44 wheeler versus a utility pole, Cross Lake Road, Town of Lysander.
4: Cars point fire respond to a fire on activation, Glen Plaza Apartments, 550 South Glen Street, 1528.
0: 4524, you can send me Cross Lake.
1: Two two zero one, property check. Four five two four. 7401 Cross Lake Road, Town Lysander. I'll be speaking with A. Paul Baldwin during a four-wheeler versus utility pole, showing the pole has been broken in half. Vehicle still there, driver left on foot. Unknown if male or female, no directions. Actually, there is a direction of travel last seen headed northbound on Cross Lake.

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1: 4201.
4: I didn't know she was popping back. Is the subject back or are you leaving again?
1: Attention North Zone units. Point of information, EMS responding to Tower Ave off Crazy Street, tennis line every sinkable episode at a point 1530. That's affirmed. Per the last note, male is back in the vehicle. Looks like he did left. Barry leaves the scene. He's last seen headed towards Auburn. So negative. He is not on scene.
4: Copy. Thank you.
5: C9 to fire control. What's the status of the engine?
1: Engine 9's in route to a left assist at Ross Towers.
5: Copy. Can you put us in and out for that?
1: Yes, yes. Engine 12 rest. 3402, I copy your property check.
3: Calfreens Point. Fire department responded to 1912 West Genesee Street on an outdoor fire, 1531.
1: And units for a hazard, southbound Route 41, just before exit, southbound 81.
2: 5738.

0: 573 is a hazard. It'll be southbound route 481 just before the exit to southbound I-81. Caller's saying there's a gray plastic chair in the left lane. Getting a few callers on this. Also showing your mile marker 15.515.5.
1: Show 3 has point of information. The ramp from southbound 81 to North Salina Street. Caller reporting a brown tan Chevy Impala swerving, possibly 1192, near King Paul Frank 4394, KPF 4394. At point of 1532.
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0: Central to Westbound units on a flight. 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End of point. 1536.
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1: Paramount, so 79 Possible in the area of the Auto Zone, 3908 West Tennessee Street.
2: 4529 RS. 4579 05, clear.

0: 45-29. 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So 79 possible, AutoZone. 3908 West Genesee Street off of Marion Ave and Columbus Ave. It's a silver Chevy Impala that hit several vehicles and various other things. It's now pulled over. Unknown on injuries. Turn off Fire District 1544. GBAC 6 arrived.
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2: Fairmont Rescue, 79 possible, the area of 3908 West Genesee Street, across Marion Ave and Columbus Ave, in the area of the Auto Zone. It's a vehicle that struck several different vehicles. Elderly female operator. Looks like we're getting another call. That's your injuries at 1544.
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3: 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Chest pains. 700 East Brighton Avenue, Moreto Cunningham. Between East
1: Brighton. 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
0: 1545. Control 3101, 3102, copy at 79 possible. West Genesee Street, Town of Camillus. 3404.
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4: 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Thank you.
2: Jordan 82 clear.
0: Waves for responding.
3: Mini 18. Chest pains. 700 East Brighton Avenue, Moreto Cunningham. Between East Glen Avenue and Dead End.
0: Engine 12 off here. Unit 4402 clear.
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0: 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Mini 12 off here. 1545.
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0: say 2 at the hospital.
5: 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It's been an accidental false by a dog. We're clear.
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0: 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I'm seeing 1547.
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6: Attention Northstone units, point of information. PMS responding to the Candlelight Lane Apartments, right lift assist. End of point, 1548.
2: 3911, 110 left field course off of right field place, meet with Ashley Thompson. Up from the rest, 1548.
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1: The two occupants will be leaving the area. You can clear to 6.
0: Copy. Any unit for an animal complaint? Cedarwood Boulevard, Town of Van Buren.
2: Nova 6, this is to a citizen in the Candlelight Lane Apartments, 29 Candlelight Circle off of Candlelight Lane in Apartment C. Charles. It's a 30s female requesting assistance getting up the stairs to her apartment. She's paralyzed. Warriors Quarters Fire District, 1549. Waste 3 arrived.

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0: Everyone says you'll be out of power. 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

large corners, stations 2 and 4, it's a lift, assisted Nate, or correction, Nova, currently responding. 29 candlelight circle across the candlelight lane in the dead end. To the candlelight lane apartments, apartment C is in Charlie. It's a female requesting a lift assist. Nova's currently responding. Marsh Corner Squad 4 responding 1551.

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0: 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It's going to be cottage number 8. Call from staff. It's one of their juveniles, Gabriel Searchfield, 14-year-old male. And she broke a window in cottage 12. Now is taking glass from it. Is trying to cut himself. He's currently doing circles out in front of this building. No, it's involving restaging at Flitchout 1556.
1: 3911 arrived.
2: 4509, get out of.
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0: Chillgate 410, long copy, a parking complaint, Helen Street, Chestnut Street in the Village. 410.
1: 415 off there.

0: Squad 405.
1: Cena 4101, and will be a parking complaint near Holland Street and Chestnut Street. Caller saying there's a vehicle parked in the road overnight. It's a gray Lincoln. No, it's a gray vehicle near Gredge LVL, unknown with the last 30 feet from the stop sign. Caller lives at 303 Chestnut if needed, otherwise no one to meet with.
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1: 4101, I'm going to hold you open, redirect you with 4100. Disturbance in progress at Palace Court in the village.
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2: 01, Mini 1 out of service. 5704-31 Sierra West Boulevard from the town of Van Buren. Kennedy apartment is in Adam 2. You'll be speaking with A. Scott Bort. Regards to his neighbor who lives upstairs. Unknown name on neighbors. Dog bit the complainant. He refused medical. Incident occurred about 20 minutes ago. Also, the caller has a signal 44.
1: 4101 300 Palace Court, 300 Palace Court off South Main Street. Unit H is in Henry. Caller is a Josh Wisens. Heard yelling from apartment H. Male and female voices, possibly getting physical. No mentions of weapons, unknown intoxication. Nothing for this time.
2: Copy, you're en route. 1559 hours.

0: Engine 9 off the air. Mavic 3 Delta response, injury after a fall, 128 Sand Road.
1: It is point ambulance response, injury after a fall, Sand Road off of Burton Road, Tennis Salina, 1601.
0: Engine Company 9 off the air.
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1: Zeller Rescue, Delta Response Falls, 128 Sand Road.
0: Mavac 3, Delta Response for 57 female that had injury after a fall. 128 Sand Road off of Brewerton Road and Northern Lights Drive in the Hinsdale Fire District. Nova 5 and Waves 3 transporting.
1: Zeller Rescue, to Delta Response, injury after a fall. 128 Sand Road, across the Burton Road, Northern Lights Drive. It's a 57 female, head injury after a fall. 1602.
2: 08, we're able.
1: 1602.
4: Four one zero, one arrive. 4100, route, and arrive.

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1: Needed for positive condition juveniles on e-bikes in the area of Cicero Center Road and Island Road, town of Cicero.
2: 3201.
1: Unit 3201, no one to meet with. Caller is calling in a hazard in the area of Cicero Center Road and Island Road, saying there's approximately 4 juveniles on e-bikes riding in the middle of the road. Appear to be just staying in that area.
2: Are 3 off here. 3100 clear. Copy and route.
1: 1603.
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1: Engine northbound units, point of information. EMS responding to Sand Road, Ponte Salina. Injuries after a fall. End of point 1603.
2: 3402, copy, clear 1604.
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0: Attention, North Zone units, points of information. EMS responding to the Harborside Manor Apartments, Town of Salina, for a seizures call. EMS also responding to the Alderwood Healthcare, Bear Road, Town of Clay, injuries after a fall, under points, 1607. Control to 410-410, your status.
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6: AVAC 3, notification for Nova Alpha response for 91 female. A possible fracture after a fall last night. Alderwood Healthcare, 4800 Bear Road off of West Taft, Green Bay Chapel Circle in Unit 2, Room 241 in the Moyers Corners Fire District. Received.
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0: 4521, be a noise complaint, 115 Lynn Drive, 115 Lynn Drive, between Bailey Road and Cross Street. No to meet with. Caller saying there's an ongoing issue with the resident here playing loud music. Caller is not on scene. Received a phone call from her daughter who's next door. I guess Codes has also been involved. They suggested that the caller call the police as well. You're in route 1609. 4562 clear. 4521 clear. 4523 clear.

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0: 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Fire department responding to 428 Folsom Street and a fire alarm, 1614.
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1: 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In the Harborside Manor Apartments, Apartment 4. 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
0: Any units for a 79 hit and run just occurred south 31 by the freeway ramp. 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
0: Copy. Meeting with Michael Russell. I'll send it 1615. 1738, say 79 hit and run just occurred. It's showing in the area of southbound 81 near the I-90 ramp in road area. Caller saying they're in a brown Sienna van. It was struck by a red Kia sedan near Bridge MBH 4812. They continued southbound. Damage will be on it. Driver's side near the rear. 573, a caller is plotting just north of the throughway bridge.
4: Three 202, four in town.
0: Okay, clear. 3912, copy your clear.
3: 4523.
0: 4523, just stand by one, please. Units 4561, 4562, copy a burglary alarm coming in at the IBEW Local Union Warehouse Road, Town of Clay.
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0: 4561, 4562, it'll be a burglary alarm coming in at 4568 Waterhouse Road, 4568 Waterhouse Road off Morgan Road, coming back to the IBEW Local Union. 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
1: 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It's a neutral call on Crockett Drive in Cicero, but it occurred in the town of Salina.
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1: 4529? Yes, sir. My apologies.
8: 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I'm right on the corner.

0: 4,978 Cook Farm Road, lot number 1, Cook Farm Trailer Park. Caller is a Brianna Frank. She's requesting a check on a Jake Van Wee, 34, white male. Possibly has sepsis. Is not answering calls. Last spoke with him around 4 p.m. today. No pass in the residence. She's requesting a callback with results.
1: Lenny 3. Sick person. 231 Roberts Avenue. Between Grandview Avenue and Salt Avenue. Lenny 3. Sick person. 231 Roberts Avenue. Between Grandview Avenue and Salt Avenue.
0: Okay. 4529. Correction on that. Last spoke with the individual at 4 p.m. yesterday. Showing you in route. 1622.
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8: Yeah, 4301, testing a dispute in West Cogswell near 2nd and 3rd Street.
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8: 4301, it's a neighbor dispute. 312 Cogswell Ave, 312 Cogswell between 2nd Street and 3rd Street, meeting with Shahami. 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Notes are sent. 4301
7: in route, 1624. Morris Corners, 41's on the
3: 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Morris Corners, 41, are you smiling?
2: 4523, clear, 56. 3913, VNT.
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2: 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That's actually going to be Taylor Road and Bowman.
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3: Metro Marsh Corners Battalion 2 in engine 41. Caller call back stated that the neighbor came over and the lawnmower finally shut down. 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
0: Copy, we'll attempt a callback. Received.
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0: Just to confirm, you were at lot 1, and there's no one by that name there?
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14: 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Pulling out of U-Haul, Thompson Road. Here's Cross Grover. Here's Raj, Mary Adam Tom, 2062, MAT 2062, on the west side.
11: 4508.
0: Washington, well, kind of information, EMS responding to a general illness at Country Club Apartments, 101 Villa Boulevard South in the town of Van Buren, 1628.
3: 4508.
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3: To SQ 23 arrived. Police arrived indicating they checked lot 1 and they did a call back. Now it's supposed to be lot B is in boy 1. B is in boy 1.
0: GBC 5 assigned. Charlie responds for 50-year-old female with a swollen leg at the Country Club Apartments. 101 Village Boulevard South off of Village Boulevard North and Bellwood Drive. 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
3: 4561.
15: Cancel everybody. 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We made contact with him.
0: Received. 1631. 4561. 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
4: 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Repeat. Officer transporting. 3913, clear.

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0: Attention Redstone units, point of information. Rick was driving in the area of East Taft Road and Northern Boulevard, Cicero. There's a dark blue Toyota Corolla, New York Reg, MCH1581, swerving, possibly intoxicated. That thing headed westbound on Taft towards North Syracuse. And a plane, 1634.
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0: 4522 arrived.
1: Hold on, copy.
2: 45 SA to 4561. Good. I'm headed your way. Do you need another unit or two?
3: Should be all set. We're actually speaking with someone on the west side of the building now. I'll let you know.

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0: 3611
1: is clear.
0: There's no damage on his vehicle and does now want a police report. You can clear this as X.
1: Received. Two
2: two is here, I'm clear. Units 5759, 5757.
0: 5757, go ahead.
2: It's 759. It's gonna be a truck. That's 122 Harvard Place off of West Scott in Cambridge.
0: Five nine copy.

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0: Do you have a clearing code for the barking dog?
1: 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I also can't see my cat, it's not working, so if you could just clear me off everything and plug down.
0: Right, 1639.

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1: Okay. Any unit to assist 4524, I'm at 7325 Plainville Road, apartment 3. 45F8, clear.
2: 4566.
1: Four five six six. Assist 4524. He is checking residence for 7325 Plainville Road. That'll be apartment number 3.
2: 5759.
3: 5759.
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1: 4525.
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0: 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And be speaking with Olivia Coates approximately 10 minutes ago. 30s white male, last seen wearing a black puffer vest or a white t-shirt.
5: Mini two clear.
0: And taking Tide Pond in a 30-gallon tote. Last thing headed towards the burned area on foot. No weapons on an intox.
2: 4658, search both for suicidal party. In the area, Centennial Garden Apartments, 11 Centennial Drive, South Mount. Third party information. And you got a call regarding her brother, a Charles Mize, the 20-year-old black male. He's currently climbing a fence to get to a bridge to jump off of it. In the area, looks like possibly the lower Onondaga Park area. No further information at this time. Watch out, 1646.
4: 3611. You can add me to that. It's 3611B. I just checked for in the area. There's no one here.
5: No, SA2 in service.
0: Right, Sage. 1646.
3: 56, got it.
6: 4301, you can add me as well.
2: Yeah, SA2 clear.
0: 4522, 4561, copy or clears. 1646. Message 1646. 4562 clear.
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2: 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Jordan Ambulance A1 assigned, trailer response stroke, 5625 Valley Drive, across the Mill Street and the dead end. 79 female, possible CVA, to the Jordan Fire District, 1649.
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0: 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East 2, Delta response at the Doubletree Hotel, 6301, Route 298. East Zone units, point of information, EMS responding to 6301, 298 off of Old Colomer Road South, Town of DeWitt, for a subject that feels like they're going to pass out, 1653 hours. East 2, the Delta response for an 80-year-old female, dizziness, the Doubletree Hotel, 6301, Route 298 off of Carrier Park, in room 411, DeWitt Fire District.
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3: 5753, assist to CPS, 204 Howard Street, 204 Howard Street, across of Burnett and Holly Avenue. Meet with Lauren Doerr, a Green Jeep Grand Cherokee. She was at an address on Holly Ave, attempting to check on three children. We're with Nina Moore, 20-year-old, light-skinned black female. The female has been refusing to stay where she's supposed to stay with the children. There's possible abuse going on. And she was reportedly aggressive with CPS and cooperative. No weapons, possibly under the influence of marijuana. 1655.
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11: East 5 responding, East 5. The caller was calling for his mother-in-law. At the end of the call said she looked better and was feeling better and they would walk her out and take her to the hospital. Denying needing an ambulance, but there was a female in the background that said that the female was out. I don't know if they're going to be there upon your arrival. They were plotting on the east side of the building.
3: Copy. I'll go check it out.
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11: 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No one to meet with in the area of Anheuser-Busch on Route 31 in the Tunnel Lysander. It's a 40s white male wearing a black trench coat, seemed out of place, was walking eastbound on 31. No weapon seen, unknown intoxication. Keep on clear.
4: 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I'm familiar with this individual.
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1: No clothing description given. 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
11: 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Clear to the 6. 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
2: Roger.
11: Engine 5 off here. 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Possible trespass. Two individuals who seem strung out on something. I was last seen in the area of 226 Marion Drive between Norma Road and Fay Road, meeting with Stacy Combs. It's a 30s white female. Both of them. They're in the shed behind the house and walking around the backyard.
2: 11, copy. Yeah.
11: 3-6.
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0: 57S3, can you send me a Sentinel?
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3: Four.
2: He's just walking back to his residence in Radisson. You can clear me at 15.
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1: 57S3, my apologies. I was not able to hear you again.
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5: Is Air One still signed in the service?
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3: 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Did you need Air One?
5: 24, I got the other half of Air One on the phone. I'm all set.
4: We need to clear.
3: Receive. Air One, disregard for now. 24 is calling. 4526, copy. It is civil dispute. Stevens Road, time on dog.
1: 456,
3: heavy. You have the Jonathan Dubé, 3891 Stevens, off seal from Gardner. Those have been sent, signal 44 on the caller, Jonathan Dubé.
8: 57S3 to 5756.
3: 56.
8: Did we interview the second half of
4: Estonia, that's plenty of information from Madison County. Near Filer Road and North Manlius Road, town of Manlius. Have a silver Chevy 2500, unknown plate, towing a piece of farm equipment that has taken out numerous mailboxes. If contacted, correction, if located, contact Madison County. Vehicle is last seen heading westbound and Onondaga on flyer. No further end point, 1703.
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6: 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I was just walking the creek walk.
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9: 5758, negative. We have not. I just checked the creek walk all the way to Kirk Park.
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6: 3611 to 00. 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
2: That's affirmative.
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0: Eve, East Houston 1204 North Center Street, allergic reaction. Better one off there. Eastonia, it's plenty of information. Fire is a walk-in regarding allergies. 204 North Center, off of West Manlius, Village of East Syracuse, 1710.
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1: 4402, the caller is an employee at the bike shop who's informed there's some children riding some dirt bikes around the skate park. So I can check that.
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0: LSA 3 and quarters.
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4: Control 2-4566-4566. Pull up 4524. He's plotting at Warner's and Sheets just west of that.
1: Yeah, 24. I don't know how accurate that is. He's been plotting there for a minute.
4: Proceed.
2: Go ahead.
4: 6624 is looking for you.
2: Go ahead.
1: Yeah, how far out are you?
2: Not far, but I'm looking. There's something wrong with this vehicle.
1: Five one control, mark both units arrive. 4402 arrived. 5-1-3 in service. 4502, I got the login.
2: 24, I copy. There's another unit that can start if you're having vehicle issues.
0: Copy.
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4: 25, I'll add you.
2: Very soon. Continue, but I can't go over 28 miles an hour.
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0: Copy.
1: Hey, for an animal complaint. First Street, across Balsam, Bill's Alert Pool.
2: Okay, 24 to control. I'm going to respond to the residents on Plainville. I made contact with RO. Seems like the suspect is not going to be on the scene. But just give me status when I get there.
4: Receive. I'll have you enter to 7325 Plainville Road, number 3. 25, you copy?
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2: I'm just signing in. Do they need another unit in Plainville Road there?
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2: 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I'm coming across Commerce Boulevard now.
4: 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If you're going to be closer, I'll send you instead.
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12: K9A,
4: this is 6. I'm sure. Any for animal loose south on 81, just for the nation exit. 24S.
9: Copy. Go tell them K9A, possible apartment fire, 816, both you have.
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12: 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Got a 3-story apartment building. Nothing chilling, we're investigating.
13: 456, exit 24, I'm coming up right now.
10: Engine 3 arrived, 3-story apartment building, nothing showing, you're investigating, 1715.
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4: 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It's a black lab and a golden lab run on the grass near the fence line on the highway. Appears they're trying to cross the highway.
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14: 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East Syracuse Elementary School.
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15: 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I'm having cat issues. 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
14: Eve 2, Delta response for a 16-year-old male, a head injury after flipping off of a bicycle while going down a hill. East Syracuse Elementary School, 230 Kinney Street off of Midland Street and James Street. They're going to be on West Irving, plotting in front of 217 West Irving, East Syracuse Fire District, 1718. AMAC 1 responding, Nova 6 in service, East 2 responding.
10: 3402, Capia, reported traumatic injury, 230 Kinney Street. Rescue 2, clear. 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
4: 4504, got your log on, 5765. 56, sorry, got your log on. 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
10: 3402, East Syracuse Elementary, 230 Kinney Street, off of Midland and James. A 16-year-old male, conscious of breathing, was riding his bicycle and flipped it going down a hill. 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
13: 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We've arrived.
10: East 5 arrived.
9: To it. Sobriety response falls. 106 Mooring Road.

0: 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Maybe just a lift assist now. 106 Warding Road, crossing Nottingham Road and Buffington Road. 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
4: Air 1, I copy. You headed back to Tyler Court.
0: So I rescue 14, responding.
1: Negative. We're going to go over to 24's call.
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2: West on units, correction, east on units, point of information. EMS responding to 106 Waring Road off of Nottingham Road, town of DeWitt, on a personal injury after a fall, 1722.
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10: Received.
2: 450, trespassing at 414 Ash Street, the Tana Grocery, meeting with Trung Dewey, known problem Jason Crum, middle-aged 20s white male, last seen wearing a green army jacket and jeans, was laying in the middle of the parking lot, caller has a no trespass order in place, unknown weapons, possibly intox at 1724.
11: 4522 to control. 450 copy.
5: 4522.
11: Where's two responding? Can you go with the call notes? My cab's not working.
12: Five, 7-5-1, control.
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13: Navic 3, says all set.
5: It's in the area 604 First between Balsam and Bath. The caller's not looking to strengthen anybody. Heard about, probably 20,
0: 25 minutes ago now. There was a loose dot in the area. I don't have a description. It's in the area somewhere on Oswego Street. And looks like tried to bite the caller's dog. That's all I have.
11: You're seeing me, Max 3. 4522, copy. I'll check the area.
4: 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I'm responding on a medical alarm. 106 Mallard Drive off of Amon Drive, Town of Camillus, 1725.
11: Control of waves 2. Check your notes for entry information.
0: Yeah, it looks like the 604 First Street is the possible residence for the dog.
11: 4522, copy.
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0: Copy. 4522, I apologize, I read the notes wrong. The caller would like to speak with you, Allison Flood. She's at the 604 First Street address.
11: 4522, I copy.
12: 5731, control.
4: 5731.
12: I have nothing showing on the highway in either direction. You can clear me a 6. 5756, control on that one.
4: Receive.
0: 5756, copy, what did you do?
2: 450, it's possibly Jason Crump showing a possible file 5 and a 32 for armed and resistant chairs.
11: Copy, thank you.
0: So we car 1 locked on, off to your
4: 3614 property check. 3614, can you just confirm the location? It's showing Dwight Parker.
14: And Dwight Park Circle, all of it.
4: Copy.
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15: We're rescue 14 arrest.
0: Yeah, 3202, 3201, copy a physical domestic, Eisenhower Boulevard.
12: 02.
11: 01.

0: 78 Eisenhower crosses Savonarola and Ronaldo Boulevard North. A Catherine Nunez is the caller. Issue with her mother, Janet Nunez, a 69 white female, physical with her. EMS has been refused. No weapons or intoxication. 320 on Gatineau, 1728.
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0: 4526-5705-4339, New Seneca Turnpike off Old Seneca Turnpike, St. Francis Xavier Cemetery. Caller's a Peg Martin. They're going to be in the back row. Says they found a gun on the ground. Yeah, handgun. Caller's going to be waiting in a maroon Jeep. 5705, copy, your en route.
1: Five seven five six control will be directly across from 530 Onondaga Ave. 530.
2: 4522 ref.
0: Copy. Channel 4 units pulling there. You have southbound 81 before Route 80, Tomatelli. Operating on a green motorcycle doing 100 to 110 miles per hour and weaving. Operator wearing white pants. I seen southbound 81 just before Tully exit, end of point 1730.
3: 433.
4: 433, go ahead.
3: 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Just MDTs down.
1: 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And notify Cortland County if you want to.
4: Copy.
0: Receive, what code do you want on it?
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0: Copy.
4: 433, I just want to confirm your single.
5: 3401, I tap your traffic complaint.
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1: So we're no longer landline. I'm going with they probably left, and we can't get to run a call back. I'm going to search for this alarm. It's at 560 Roberts Ave. It came in as a kitchen indicator, and it was dispatch was requested for the app that they have.
2: And company 3 off here.
0: Copy.
1: And you can assist K9A Burg Alarm, 560 Roberts Ave.
0: K9A all of us.
1: Copy. Just be advised that he counts as there's a cat in the house, too.
0: County now.
3: 5703. I'm headed that way.
1: Copy.
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0: 206 Garden City, across of Belmont and Biltmore Streets. Hey, Michael Morarity is the caller. Regarding an ex-girlfriend, a Lisa Andrews, 47 white female, arrived on foot and is trying to get into the caller's house. Was attempting a window. Now she's at the screen door trying to get in there. She's wearing a blue sweatshirt and sweatpants. No weapons or intoxication. The caller's looking to stay landline until you arrive. 2-1, I got your new 1734.
1: You can add me.
0: Got it.
2: 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Sumac Drive, off of Bill U Lane, Town Lysander.
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0: 5-2-2.
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2: 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A rollover, 1736. Jordan, they went to the hospital.
7: You also have a unit out there? Okay.
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8: 33
1: is for the west, Mottville, Skinny Alice rescues an MVC rollover, Mottville Road, State Street Road for Mottville and Skinny Alice. It's a two vehicle MVC with one vehicle rolled over. The intersection of Mottville Road and State Street Road. Mottville Car 1 responding 1736.
4: 633, we got a second one, 900 block of West Bay for four more.
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6: 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It is at West Bay.
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0: 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I'm going to start for the shots.
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1: 4-5, turn on the edge. 5-7-0-1 Kevin, you have her detained. What's your location?
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6: Copy.
0: 5-7-5-3. Code 8. 0, CAD on cameras.
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1: Scar 1, responding.
6: 900 West Fayette Street. Caller stated it was near 334 Seneca Street and there were people on the porch.
0: Copy, I'm checking.
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11: 1098, let's say you can talk that on the alarm. Pulling up their shots now.
4: 613, I'm just logging in. Add me to the shots, please.
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0: 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Can you give me the description of these guys one more time?
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11: Negative.
1: My little car won't arrive. 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
6: Copy. We have another caller saying they heard 4 shots on Seneca Street near Otisco.
11: Copy. I'll be out on foot at that intersection.
6: Copy.
11: I'll be on 4.
2: 450, Marcus Abel.
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7: Fire control saves. 1 responding.
6: Copy.
2: Saves 1 responding.
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12: 5731 control.
3: 5731.
12: What are the details on that 80 in Finiano?
7: Receive will continue until fires are asked. 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
12: Copy. Yeah, I'll try. The MDTs are messed up right now.
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7: No problem.
0: Did you mark me able?
13: Copy, Nerd.
12: Copy. Yep.
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12: Copy. 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
14: 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Can you Atlas rescue 1 en route?
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3: 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Colors that much to me, states the old tenant is trespassed, was evicted,

0: Does Keenan have a time to that call on Lysander?
1: 5705.
2: Negative. You want to start that way?
3: Can you send me the collision with Skinny Atlas? I'm about 5 minutes out.
4: 5759.
2: 5759. Yeah,
1: I'll let you. Receive, are you sending I off property complaint then?
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0: Receive. 4513. Can you go with the numerics on that call again?
1: 5-1, myself and 5-2 will be on team.
5: Unit 3403 clear, 1744. Last unit, go again.
1: 751, myself and 5752 will be on scene.
5: Copy.
6: 201, we're up as well.
2: Yeah.
5: Press Rainier.
0: Right.
2: Thank you. What's
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7: 5753,
1: 410. Maybe 5-9.
2: Yeah,
1: 4-5-S.
5: Copy. Sure. Hey, notification for Eve's AMR responding. Delta response seizures, 6010 East Malay Road.
2: 5-9, I'm in the area. What was the description?
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2: Who was rolled with the planet and took her child and left. Looks like the caller has disconnected. Didn't provide anything further.
9: Actually, you just confirm. You said Merriman Gas, right?
1: Channel 4 units, be advised. Sounds like multiple units are issues logging in or seeing calls on the MDT. IT is aware of it, trying to do a reset. 1746.
0: Offer.
2: Kevin.
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2: Kevin.
7: 5753, out with 1, Fitch and Harriman.
5: Unit 493. 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
1: 4-5-2-6 arrived.
5: Nova 8. It's an iPhone crash detection. It's going to be on the northern entry road into Great Northern Mall that runs off of Morgan Road. Clay Fire District,
4: 1749. 4-5-6-5 control.
10: Clay Rescue calling for Morgan's Corners 22. It's an iPhone crash detection. 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

0: contact. We have it on the access road off of Morgan Road to Great Northern Mall, Clay and Morris Corners. Nitro crash detection. Have an open line. Be the Great Northern Mall rear access road off of Morgan Road, 1749.
1: 4565.
2: Engine clear. It sounds more like it just occurred. The male's walking away. I can advise on time. You can cancel his recurrence.
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0: Hey, for said I'm possible, that is an iPhone crash detection. The northern side of Great Northern Mall in Clay.
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2: 461, more time, we can take it.
5: Janet, 1279.
0: Yeah, it's 32 on there.
5: 4513, 79.
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6: 3401, cops to cop.
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0: Okay, it's a plot right on the curve closest to the entrance to the driveway going around the mall from the northern exit off of Morgan Road. iPhone crash detection, the noise contact, cars can be heard passing in the background on the phone call. Not anything further at this time.
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3: 493, one detained at 1752.
2: There's nothing showing at Carabas. I'll be doing an area check.
9: 430, I'll be logging in shortly. Can you add me to the number thing?
3: Copy.
7: 433.
2: Right.
1: Another probably tied up. Are we on the list for anything for this?
7: 440 to 431, are you guys there?
3: 3944 arrived.
0: Clay, car 3 is funny.
1: Bring it to Fayette and Seneca, we'll need one.
3: Clay, car 2 responding.
0: Copy.
2: Clay, car 2 en route.
0: Clay, car 2 responding.
3: 3913, clear.
0: 4524, air 1.
2: Fire drones, all car 1's on the way.
9: Good.
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5: 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We haven't come up with anything. 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
9: Ronnie, have you? We've searched all the wooded areas nearby. We're not come up with anything.
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10: Caller's also stating that the male owns a 365 Magnum.
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12: K98, I'm just kind of off shots. 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
5: 650.
1: 4301, your copy.
13: I gave Hudson a 70. She said they should want to meet with police anymore. 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
14: 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This is Charlie.
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10: Units heading to West Genesee. 85 is now stating that their apartment's on the first floor and he believes the mail went up to apartment 8 now on the second floor.
14: Clay engine 12 en route.
11: 64, I copy, we're arriving.
5: Clay engine 12, responding.
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5: Go ahead.
3: 43.
1: Channel 4, you must be advised the MDT server has been reset.
14: Yeah, I just met the owner of the phone. You can clear all units.
1: All set now, 1756.
5: 43, verbal domestic investment. 301, Erie Street, off of Willis Ave. And Chloe Harwood, 85, from the Skirt Knob Hill, it's out to 1756.
3: 33.
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3: Nova 6, check a person down Delta Response in the parking lot of Sunoco, 4744 Buckley Road.
5: Say, fire control, that Clay in Warriors Corners, we'll clear out the call. That's 1756.
13: 5753, clear 10. Yeah, channel 3, that's 64, please.
5: Copy.
14: 4523.
5: Yeah, 4 virtual.
9: 4523.
3: 3944.
10: 461 arrived.
15: You can amend this to just a suspicious person.
14: I see the fire department met the owner of the phone, so you have code 7.
9: Kevin.
3: Nova 6, the Delta response for a 50s male down in the parking lot, Sunoco, with a head injury. 40 and 44 Buckley Road off of Henry Clay Boulevard and Dominion Parkway. He possibly fell off a bicycle. Warriors Corners fired at 1757.
10: Copy.
5: Very simple.
3: Nova 5 logged off. 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There was no accident for the fire chief.
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5: 654, verbal domestic. 314, Hudson, Sterling. That's part number 2, if as a Quarry Davis. The two sons, a 17-year-old and a 20-year-old male. Kind of a verbal argument after a possible physical fight with the mother. I love him. It's okay to
3: Nova 6 responding.
7: 654, copy.
13: 650, I just cleared that at 6. I gave her a 70.
10: 461, do you need AMR? Because they never started.
1: Negative, no need for them, thank you.
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0: What's the best one I got to log in?
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0: K98.
10: 450 arrived.
13: Can you fill me out with the units on Crown and Morgan, please?
0: Yeah. No squad 3 on scene. What's those squad 3?
3: 4522 to control, copy a plate.
0: Go ahead.
3: For the Nova 6, the mail's now on Henry Clay Boulevard, heading towards Taft. Michael David Lincoln, 4549, MDL 4549.
0: Got it.
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3: Slaves Delta response, well now Canola, 3800 West Genesee Street. 3.
1: 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I'm responding to you well now, 3800 West Genesee Street, town of Camillus, 1801.
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3: 761, was anything struck on that shot? 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
0: Negative.
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0: Negative. You can move this is for 7.
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0: 654.
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3: 654, search for reported flight. It's going to be the 100 block of Elmwood. I was like Craddock and Edgewood. Couple calls on it. It's possibly two males fighting. Possibly for one name one. Elmwood still trying to confirm it. No mention of one station 05.
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0: 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Clear to 15.
3: 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AMR's being notified.
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6: 3913 clear. 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
3: 654, your suspect in the stabbing. Supposed to be an unknown male, had a black jumpsuit on, had a knife in his hands, walking down the street on the direction of travel.
7: Many 8 Rescue 2. Stabbing. 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Stabbing. 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
0: 654, copy.
4: Many 8 Rescue 2. Compass reporting from stabbed. The suspect is attempting to leave now from the black jumpsuit walking towards Elmwood. Police are en route. They are not arrived. 1807.
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3: Mini direct.
0: It's going to be at the Ohio Road crossing on Herman Road, just next to the corner of Warner's, New York. King Mary Lincoln, 986, KML 9866 with a gray four escape.
4: Can I have you stop?
1: Where is it?
2: Yep.
1: What's the after one?
5: 5738 to control.
1: 573. 5-3-1.
5: You can mark me arrived. I also spoke with a complainant. There's no one at the house anymore and no longer wants to file a report.
1: 31. It's going to be missing juvenile complaint. Elm Crest, 7960 Salt Springs Road off Wall Ave. It's couch number 7. Jocelyn Dolan, 85, North Route 1811.
2: Copy.
5: You can clear the system.
1: Copy.
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1: Copy.
6: 7-4, was that for the stabbing?
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3: 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That verbal domestic again. 7878 Eisenhower Boulevard.
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0: 02 on Monroe.
4: 01.
3: Same address, same caller, same problem. I'll send it.
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0: Question 08, 475, Route 281, at the Dollar General Tully off Meeting House Road, in the parking lot, prefer a Jeep Renegade, white Toyota, Dodgers.
4: 02, 52 and 12, he's at 12. We got the path coming to pick up the child.
2: 491, I'm going to send you the physical domestic just occurred at 805 North Bright Street off of East Laurel and Butternut. Caller reported child's father, Michael, 20-year-old white male, put hands on her. Left the property, no weapons, no intact. Notes are sent to you at 1815.
1: 91, we got it.
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6: 4524 info.
0: Go ahead.
2: 450, copy. 491, disregard. I'll get you another one.
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1: 91, we copy to cancel. Thank you, guys.
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7: 543, got your rear lock.
8: 431, you can clear this a 14, 7X.
0: New York plate comes back and surrendered, though.
6: Copy.
2: Copy.
0: That was Tennessee 48338, correction, 48383, D as in David.
6: Affirmative. Copy, 1816.
7: 530.
6: 530.
0: Received nothing back from the dealer.
7: You can send me out a call, I'll clear it up for you.
2: 431, going to have you in and out on the domestic just occurred at 1014 Willis Ave, meeting with Chantel Bland versus her aunt, Amoral Bior, 48-year-old white male, aggressive harassment, threats to be en route, no weapons, unknown intox at 1816.
5: Waves 2 transporting.
8: 31, copy.
9: 430, can have me.
7: 530, have a little vocal again.
2: 430, copy.
7: You can send me 430 or Walmart, so I'll clear that on the back.
6: Copy.
5: Even two road.
3: 5706-4524.
5: Even two transporting.
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0: Total 4524. 5706 is looking for you.
2: 493, harassment at 319 Catherine Street, apartment 5 off of Holly and Wayne, meeting with Quenisha Brantley.
0: 5-3 control. Go ahead.
2: A light-skinned black female, teenage, arrived at caller's house in a black pickup. Male and female were previously harassing her. No weapon seen, no intox at 1817.
1: Heavy.
0: Can you put me on a car accident at the fairgrounds? I'm just throwing tellies. Receive any for fire EMS?
6: Yeah, slider after.
0: That's a return. I got a lot of feedback.
8: 5759.
0: Negative.
7: 5759.
0: Receive.
8: Can you clear me a 10 off anything I'm on and force log me off?
7: 1817.
9: 5753, safe traffic.
7: Copy.
6: 4552 on transport.
0: Good.
6: One code 12 from incident location to the North Station. 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
0: Yep.
6: Do we rescue 14 out there?
2: Unit 491.
1: 91.
2: 491, harassment at 1104 Butternut Street, apartment 1, 1104 Butternut Street, apartment 1, off of Spring and Grassman. Meeting with Anthony Flagg, shows a level 2 in chairs. Family friend, Dwayne Nugan, approximately 6-year-old Asian male, was banging on his door, possibly on drugs, no weapons. Male is currently in front of this residence at 1818.
1: 91, we got it.
9: 461.
2: 461, go ahead.
9: This is a 6. You can send us where you need us.
2: Copy.
0: 441 clear. 574 clear.
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0: 9612, you got your stop. OCC plot. Plot 6. Fill up 4524.
6: 4524.
5: On the way to the hospital.
0: 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I don't know if you ever got a hold of him.
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10: 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You got my message on again. 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
0: Chief.
2: 461, suspicious person at 725 Hickson Ave, the Sunny Crest Manor Apartments, third party caller reporting a medium blue small SUV, GME 6133, George Mary Edwards 6133, with four black males was parked. Parked the car sideways and ran off. All had on hoodies, one with a blue mask, last seen on foot towards Teal at 1820.
12: 61, copy.
0: 431 DR, please.
2: 431 DR is 287-371, 287-371.
13: It's on a point in the area, the Butterfly Garden on the parkway. Heard of a black Dodge Ram that was speeding through the parking lot and kicked some stones towards the caller's vehicle. Didn't cause any damage. Last seen southbound on the, well, looks like southbound Elizabeth Road about 5 minutes ago. Something resembling New York registration, Mary Charles David, 5092. There's no return on that. Nothing further, 1820.
0: 652, channel 4.
2: 493 arrived.
1: 652.
0: Are you able to see the location of car number C282?
5: Turn 81 in service. East 5 responding.
1: Negative, I don't have an AVL on that one.
0: Copy this.
13: 4502 near North Station. Yeah, 4502.
1: Go ahead.
0: 4307 clear.
13: Am I okay to dupe the Grant Court call with the Amazon call?
8: 9612 to control. You can show me clear code 6.
0: Safe.
13: Got it. And you want to change to a domestic?
15: Mini 10. Breathing problems. 1901 East Fayette Street, Parkside Commons. Between Allen Street and Westmoreland Avenue. Mini 10. Breathing problems. 1901 East Fayette Street, Parkside Commons. Between Allen Street and Westmoreland Avenue.
1: Yeah, verb, what should do?
0: Got it.
14: 3402 clear.
13: And Zell, checking the order, 409 Westwood Ave.
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8: 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We'll be in a room.
12: Go ahead.
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13: And Zell, fire. It's calling to the station at a gas order. 409 Westwood Ave, Crown Earl Ave and Campbell Road. It's a reported gas order. Attack 3 assigned, 1823.
5: Pensale is responding to a gas order in a residence requesting you start precautionary. 409 Westwood Ave, I'll assign you.
13: It's on a point fire responding order investigation, Westwood Ave, across the Campbell, Palisana, 1823.
1: 6-1.
9: 6-1.
5: East 2, clear and logged off.
1: 3-1. It's going to be a dispute invest, 685 West Onondaga Street, Office of Local Murder Rights, Department Number 8, 8579, Isis Boyd, 1823.
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2: 413, can you take a look at the criminal mischief on John and South Alvord? Do you want it as a one, Phil?
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0: What information, Miss Leonard Falls, O'Brien Road Apartments, O'Brien Road, time I'm here.
9: Yeah. 6 says, y'all be at 10, since I'm over here, I can take that larceny on credit.
1: 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Glenwood's out, TA 1825.
5: GBAC6, it's a medical alarm at the O'Brien Road Apartments, 7170 O'Brien Road off of Jones Road and the Peck Road Extension, Lakeside Fire District. Going to be 001, room B as in boy, for a 26 female that possibly needs lifting assistance. 1825.
0: 36 room, got your stop at the Wegmans, I guess.
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4: 493, leave this property complete.
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2: And arrive at apartment 3D.
0: 36 are all clear.
14: 4529 arrive.
1: He is on the shots call. So I can screw your status.
4: Okay.
1: Copy.
2: 430 clear. I'm going to get off here.
9: 430, you can send me Emerson.
2: Copy. Do you want?
9: I'll advise.
2: Copy. Four 40 clear.
18: Fire control GBAC6.
19: GBAC6.
18: Yeah, we spoke to staff. We're all set. You can close it.
19: Received 1827. Get back to the hospital, Eve 5 on scene.
9: 9802.
1: 9802.
9: We're tracking of that stabbing, and we were notified that he doesn't want any prosecution. Do we have a description of that vehicle?
1: 650.
4: Michelle has elevation response status.
20: Andrew, it's right, sir.
1: 650 or 654. What did you say?
21: 654.
1: Do you have a description of that vehicle that the individual was going to upstate in?
21: 491.
2: 491, go ahead.
21: Should be a silver or gray SUV, I believe. It was a Acura.
4: We landline the 85, we're all set, no need for checks.
2: Copy.
9: 9802, copy. Thank you.
2: 430 arrived. 493, go ahead.
22: You can hold this out, send the next.
20: Hey there, Russ.
1: 613.
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0: 493, I'm going to send you the criminal mischief. Just occurred at 304 2nd North Street off of Court and Turtle. Caller is Jessica MacArthur, reporting neighbors next door, 306, threw rocks at her window. Unknown age black male was mowing the lawn next door. No intact, no weapons at 1829.
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0: Copy.

0: 493, I'll have you redirect to another criminal mischief, John and Alford. Callers reporting 7 to 8, approximately 12-year-old, male spray painting houses. No weapons, no impacts at 1830.
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0: Alright, let's change it to a dispute and clear to 15.
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0: 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Get at 4501, copy a large knee invest from White Ave.
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3: 4-9-3, go ahead.
2: Looks like we got a group of kids jumping into 423 Alver. We'll check it out.
3: Copy.
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0: Yeah, 4401.
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2: 440, can you just hold me out and add me with 493, please?
3: 440, copy.
0: I don't know if you get those last notes, but the complaint just called back. Now looking to speak with you. Stand by on that red Chevy 2500 with Costello written on the side of it. He's saying he was struck by the Lake Dodge Ram. Okay.
1: He's too long gone, BOS.

0: Eastern Quarters.
1: Yes, I'm actually waiting. 57 and 31 in Clay. Caller is a witness to a blue Toyota Corolla with Ohio registration, John Charles Adam, 8291, JCA 8291, was brake checking a motorcycle, and the caller believed possibly trying to run it off the road. Continued northbound on 57, caller lost sight. No return on that plate, nothing further. 1834.
2: 543 left.
3: 3944, log on. 3912, clear. Yeah, 3912. Put your back out. 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
0: 430, your status.
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3: 3912, 8797, Genesee Turnpike, the Aspinall Tree Nursery off of Gulf Road, near the Thomas Aspinall Military Center. You're in Route 1835.
1: 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Braemar Drive, Tunnel Clay.

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2: 01, I copy. I'm just well arrived.
1: Kevin.

0: 39 and 13 clear. Hanging up for a 79 Great Cot Road at East of C Street, Town of Manlius.
1: 39 and 44 3201 arrest. 4501 clear.
0: 4504 clear. 3944 Great Cot Road at East of C Street. 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

0: Yeah, it's 3402, 3403. It says a vehicle larceny in progress. Ellis Park, McCool Ave, East Syracuse.
1: East 5 transporting.

0: Both units en route 500 McCool Ave at Ellis Park in the parking lot off of East Irving Street. Caller's Dante Miller, damage to me. So there's to a white male and a black male, about 17 to 20 years of age. Appear to be breaking into a gray Honda Pilot in the parking lot. No weapon seen, no intoxication.
1: 401,
2: can you at
1: me?
0: Copy.
2: 6 at Ishii, by another scooter, you can clear to 6.
3: Hey, 1038.
0: 430, can I get the DR number, please?
3: Turn A1 log off.
1: 430, DR is 287-179,
0: 287-179. He's going to Alice Park. Further caller, the males appear to be trying to pop the lock of the vehicle.
3: Copy, injury after animal bite. Parkside Commons, 2119 East Fayette Street, 1839.

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2: Go ahead.
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2: Got it, thanks. Three, four, zero, two to control. 3202N01, most clear.
3: 3402.
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0: 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Pull those out.
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0: Mini 9. Breathing problems. 1414 Holly Avenue. Between Sherwood Avenue and Winton Street. Mini 9. Breathing problems. 1414 Holly Avenue. Between Sherwood Avenue and Winton Street.
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4: 4525, copy your captain plate.
1: 493.
5: Four nine three.
2: 21 verbal domestic arrest commission. 122 Dickerson Street off of Granger. Are you asking me Tiffany Ernst? It is her ex, a Christopher Wheeler, 55-year-old, light-skinned black male. Showed up on scene, started harassing plane, has a floor protection in place. Which is 1843. 501.
4: 521's on a detail at 1153.
2: Where is it? Do you want to clear off of it?
4: 521, copy. Thank you, sir.
1: 493, copy of physical domestic at 410 Boyden Street, apartment 3, off of Sunstruck in Hickson. Meeting with Essen Lucas versus her child father, Brian Zellman, 38-year-old black male, tried to break in her apartment. Essen is showing a possible file 5 and chairs. Notes are sent to you at 1843.
5: I need to get it.
1: 493, be advised I came in around 0900 hours.
5: I need to copy. Thank you.
2: 531, I'm out of the building. Copy.
1: Cars Point, EMS responding for difficulty breathing at 1414, Holly Ave at 1844.

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0: Still about 5-7-S4.
1: Five seven S three.
0: Thanks, Reeve. I just had a notification. There's a at the call box, the Lysander Barracks, somebody looking for a trooper for some advice. Send his assist to a citizen. S4 was there earlier. I assume he went home.
2: Mini 12. Assist. Citizen. North State Street and James Street. Mini 12. Assist. Citizen. North State Street and James Street.
0: Hey, firm, it's just me. We should have two shifts coming in any minute, so I'll try and get one on the call.
3: 5704, I'll be clearing off your shoulder. You just hold for me.
0: Receive.
4: Mini 12. Male in a wheelchair looking for assistance. 1848.
0: 3-0-2 waiting to assist. Missing juvenile, 8 Phillips Street.
5: 3912, arrived.
4: TLC 441 out of service.
0: 3-0-2. 3-0-1 will be signing in here shortly. 3-0-2, 01 shortly. 8 Phillips Street off East Tennessee Street, East Oneida. Mule Dash, Hertel Scott. Son Bradley Scott, 16 white male. About 5'10, 160, black hair, brown eyes. Speaks English. Purple and black hat, black hoodie, black sweatpants, but not on a cell phone. Left yesterday. Does do this frequently.
4: Unit 450.
3: Yeah.
6: 450.
0: 3-0-2 or 01. He's possibly going to a friend's house. I'm sure which one, though.
4: 450, trespassing at 400 James Street, the Snowden Apartments. Meeting with Andrew Martin regarding Gregory Purdy, a 28-year-old white male. He's in the lobby now, trespassing, last seen wearing a blue jeans and a blue t-shirt. No weapons, no intox. Correction, color is no CC and is not on scene at 1850.

0: ANS 39113913 on a PIC complaint, Brookdale Manlius, Bloom Road, Village of Manlius.
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2: 430, all set.
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0: (laughs) 3911 and 3913, 100 Flume Road, Brookdale Manlius, off of Liberty Lane and Mill Street. Room 138, caller is a Mary Elizabeth Beebe. Possible PIC, say she's being held captive here, but doesn't want staff to come help. Is asking for the police. Sounded confused, talking about being mistreated by the staff there.
2: 205-7S3. Got it.
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2: Pastor, are you still down at the fairgrounds? Is there a detail down there? 64 and 60 are available. They'll be down here until 10 p.m. Received. I have an animal cruelty complaint of a dog in a car in a parking lot at the fairgrounds.
4: 760, you can send me that.
0: 60, you asked for that animal complaint at the fairgrounds?
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2: 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As an Adam said, northwest of this, there's a Grey Honda King Yankee, correction, King Victor Yankee A437 is a dog in the car. Windows cracked, vehicle's off.
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1: 64, go ahead for 60. 450, copy a robbery in Best occurred at 406 Butternut Street, the Kinney Drugs. AMR transported him to the St. Joe's Emergency Department looking for a John Wolf, 40-year-old white male. No, sir, sent you at 1854.
0: 450, copy.
2: We've got a second one now at Crucible Steel in the parking lot across Crucible Steel. Looks like it might be the 812 or the area for a Chevy Equinox, different plate. So possibly a second vehicle with dogs in the car.
1: Copy, we'll check them both out.
2: Second one's Lincoln, William Lincoln, 1347, from the parking lot across the Crucible Steel next to the burned area of railroad tracks.
3: 433.
4: 33. I'll be out the PSB on this. I'll be back on 3.
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6: Three, four, zero, two, clear.
2: 5760, you're looking for a silver Chevy Equinox, Lincoln, William Lincoln, 1347. It's in the parking lot across the street from Crucible Steel. Looks like it's showing gate 12.
0: Copy, I'm a 6-4. We'll handle both together.
6: 3911 arrived.
5: Yeah, 4513-4523, copy a noise complaint. David Drive, Town of Clay.
2: Received. 6-0, I got you on the Crucible Steel 164 on the other one.
3: 4513.
2: 5765, copy your stop. You found I-69, kind of guess.
3: 5704.
2: Go ahead.
3: Just hold me open on this call. I'll get a route back to the barracks. Put me on that.
5: 4513-4523, request your agency. The caller does not wish to speak to you. Loud noise, and some people enjoying the weather at 116 David Drive, across the Deborah and Wynwood. Advisors, and hidden the address, party showing up, file 5, Angela Brucher, a white female, born in 1990. Two warrants out of North Syracuse, one out of Geddes and one out of the city. All DMV-related stuff.
2: Receive Milo, Alicia Santiago. Looking for advice on preventative measures on a situation she's dealing with. 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
1: .450, be advised. John Wolf comes back with possible 32s for suicidal and level 3 injuries.
0: .450, copy. Thank you.

0: 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You all set over there?
1: So far.
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1: Copy.
0: Any state supervisor on 5, same notifications?
2: 5-7-3. Can you go with him? I didn't hear him.
0: Both neutral calls, 79 Invest, Red Deer Road, town of play, and a traffic complaint, Bremar Drive, town of play.
3: 3-0-0-2. Can you copy on notification?
2: Received.
4: 0-2, go ahead.
3: A dispute in progress. Line rush way off, thanks.
4: Copy. Hold us open. We'll head to that first.

0: Okay, 800 Land Rush, apartment 4. Donna Evans is the caller. Issue with 3 16 black males harassing the caller and their 12-year-old grandson, making a threat to get physical with them. Apparently they were at one point inside an apartment that's kitty corner to the caller's apartment. Don't have that number, but apparently they're all out active with the caller now in apartment 4.
1: 4523, copy, you're clear. I'll switch on the traffic complaint. 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
0: 1902.
1: 4522, just be advised, a single 44 on the address of the call. Caller does not wish to meet.
3: I copy.
1: 57K4, I got to stop Old Liverpool Road at School Road, Town of Salina, 1902.
4: 3911, your status.
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0: 5760.
6: The parking lot is empty. Are you able to do a call back and see if they're still over there?

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1: 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Yeah, 5760.
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1: The TA spoke with the complainant who confirmed it's the parking lot across the street from Crucible, but didn't have anything further.
2: Copy, thanks.

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1: Unit 413. 413.
0: 4523, arrive.
1: 413, for the status check at 1900 Court Street, is it okay for AMR to advise? 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Copy.
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1: 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Thank you.
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5: 3401, copy a barking dog complaining Grover Street, Wingcrest Drive, Town of DeWitt.
0: 440 and 430, menacing at 2400 Grant Boulevard, Grant Middle School, caller Jaden Raleigh, stating that he's being chased by a black Jeep that's tinted, unknown on the driver. Caller's wearing all red, and he's on foot, running from the vehicle. Caller's plotting by Grant and Wadsworth at 1909.
4: 3401.
1: This would be a 6 and 10. Do you have a 79 holding in the 12 post?
6: 440, copy.
0: Fire control to NAVAC 3, status check.
7: 543, clear for expecting a previous.
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3: Yes, on a point, you must use spawning chest pains, Syracuse Street, crossing Mildred Ave, Phillips, Baldenville, 1909.
1: Send that to me.
5: 3401 is a barking duck at 30 Grover Street between Windcrest and Lansdale. Caller refused to provide their information. It's reporting a barking dog that is barking nonstop. 1909.
8: 5760, this is Clear 7. Can you send me the other animal complaint, please?
4: See, 4138 Red Deer off of Mesa Lane and Oldbury Road. We have Michelle Carvalho. What's your son?
0: TBC 6, Jess James, Charlie Response, 73 Syracuse Street.
4: Yep. 3202 arrived.
0: TBAC 6, Justine, Charlie Response, 73 Syracuse Street between Holt Paling Street and Madrid Ave.
5: 3401 and route.
0: With fever and tightness in her chest. The Northwest Fire District, 1910.
3: 4402, get the party check.
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6: All set for the.
0: Received 1910. GBAC 6 en route, 1910. 450 clear. 440 arrived. 450 copy, adding you to the menacing on Grant at 1911.
1: 440, I got nothing showing at the moment.
0: Copy.
3: 4-5-6, I got the priority check.

0: Mini 9. 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Mini 9. Seizures. 220 Higher Avenue. Between South Carbon Street and Knoll Street.
1: 440, rapid SOS has been plotting at the intersection of Grant and Warden.
2: Yeah, it's for a 20-year-old female, multiple seizures at 1912.
3: Copy, we'll head that way.
1: Cars Point EMS responding for a seizure call at 220 Higher Ave at 1912.

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2: 440, I'll be on 2.
3: Copy.

0: Navac 3 transporting 1915. GBC 6 arrived same time. Clear.
1: Yeah, 3-0-1, 3-0-2-6.
2: 3-0-1, I'll touch both.
0: Unit 4-3-1.
1: Okay.
3: Yeah. 4-3-1, can you just hold us out on that and add us to 591's property damage? Go.
0: Happy.
1: 5-7-0-4, ref.
4: 440, you can make the other unit to 10 or 79 if they didn't arrive yet. Thank you.
0: Copy.
4: 441.
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0: 441 is having a dispute at 128 Dale Street, apartment 1 downstairs off of Butternut and Hillside, meeting with Robert Bennett. Multiple names coming back for him showing a signal 44 or a possible file 5 in chairs versus neighbor, 35-year-old white female. Those are sent to you. Neighbor's back in apartment 2, correction, 1918.
1: 441 copy.
2: 3-0-2 to control.
3: Good. 2201 at the property, Jack.
2: 6 and 10. And you can send us back over to Phillips Street.

0: 543 Rift.
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0: 4:30 and 4:40. Suspicious person at 800 South Wilbur Ave in the north side of the parking lot. Two individuals walking. Correction, caller seeing this via camera. Two individuals walking through the site. An early 30s black female, last seen wearing a black t-shirt, black pants, with an 8-year-old black male, last seen wearing a tan shirt and shorts. No weapons, no intox, and no responders at this time at 1920.
1: 4:30, I can advise.
0: Copy, 4:40, you can correct.
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3: 4201, I copy your VNT, you see between Onondaga and Chestnut.
4: Car is more information, attempt to locate a missing juvenile from Elm Crest. Juvenile's a Jerry Matthew, date of birth 2/12/2011. Juvenile white male, approximately 5'6", 150 pounds. With black hair, glasses, last seen by staff at that location, approximately 10:34 today's date. Last seen wearing a black shirt, tan pants, black hoodie, and black backpack. Took off northbound from the campus, if located, turned to Cottage 7, and deployed 1920.
5: 4:31, we'll advise with 4:30.
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3: 5765, it covered your ramp northbound 695, eastbound 690.
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5: 433. Truck 2 Mini 2, right?
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0: 433, go ahead.
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0: 450, copy your message. Have you en route to 240 Woodruff?
5: Anyway, it's 40-year-old male. And had injury after a fall off a bicycle at 1924.
3: It's a check hazard, westbound 690 near the Lakeland exit, I guess.
1: 3614.
10: 4331, if this is an OCC, it's only a 4, you can send an accident.
9: 3600.
3: 14N00 in the area, westbound 690 mile marker 9.2. The exit 4, State Fair, Lakeland. Caller observed two motorcycles driving the wrong way up the exit ramp, heading to 690. Didn't have a description other than them wearing black helmets and just that one calling it.
11: 650.
3: Lance Newt, 1925.
12: 50.
11: 650, start your scene watch, Tyler Court. I'm on the back side of the address, but you 25.
12: 650, copy.
3: 4301, copy. Criminal shift occurred 15 minutes ago. 2nd Street.
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9: 4301.
0: 450, you're on 3.
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13: 54.
11: 64, introduce card 654.
9: 654.
3: Crew in the area, Woods and Boulder, about 15 minutes ago. Caller's at 7032nd, across Boyd and Franklin, the upstairs apartment. Michelle Marshall's a complainant. It's involving her son's scooter that was intentionally run over by a red pickup truck in the area, Woods and Boulder. It was last seen eastbound, passing the Salve Elementary School. Looking for plate information. Driver's white male, 40 to 50 years of age.
9: 01, copy.
11: 5-4, got you clear, heavy back out. It's going to be an assist AMR with a hemorrhage call. South Salina Street, East Rainer, South Salina, East Rainer. Parents seen for a 40-year-old male. He fell off his bike, hit his head on the sidewalk, was bleeding. He's now asking for placement on a priority as, quote, the patient is out of control. Put you on 1826.
9: 654, copy.
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3: 1926. Units on a point, you must be responding syncope, Powerhouse Road, across the Laird, Tunnel Overage. 5705, we got the login.
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13: If you can put us on a larceny from Spencer's if you don't already have it.
0: Jordan Ambulance Medics, unconscious personnel for response, 1348 Powerhouse Road.
11: 654 and 664. Apparently the male is actually quenching the ambulance.
13: Got a suspect by the bus stop entrance right now. We're trying to see contact with on foot.
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0: Jordan Ambulance Medics, unconscious person, Alpha Response, 1348 Powerhouse Road between South McDonald Road and Laird Road for a 30-year-old male who passed out. Jordan Fire District, 1927.
11: And you start code town 530 for an assault with injuries just occurred. 5 from South Franklin.
9: Mini 1 copy.
3: Yeah, 5765 status.
12: No need.
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11: Copy,
14: K92, sir. My computer's on. Where are the notes?
6: 4101, property check.
11: So we're the most 500 South Franklin. It's an individual called in. He was attacked by a 30s, 40s black male with a mission. And it's looking for an ambulance. AMR is supposed to be staging.
5: Anyone, just so you're aware, AMR went up the block to Salina and Tolman and staging there.
14: Yeah, if he's getting treated, we gotta go.
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15: 1911, in custody.
12: 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We have an irate citizen here. SPD is on scene.
6: You can keep me on it. I'm able.
0: Copy. 1 in custody, 1928.
11: 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Appreciate it.
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16: Fire control. Tornado 2 is en route. MDT is not responding.
17: 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Tornado 2, you're en route. TBC 6, transporting.
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0: 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Notes are sent to you at 1930.
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11: It's not clear if they actually got physical with the crew, but he was punching the ambulance.
9: 4:30, if you could just throw that back in the hopper for a sec, I'm going to be doubling up with 440.
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11: 633 clear.
5: Car 2 clear.
11: Car is my information. Temple located a missing juvenile from Mountain Crest Children's Center, 960 Salt Springs Road. A juvenile is coming at Quarry of Avenue, date of birth 1/11/2012. A white male, approximately 5'3", 80 pounds, blonde hair, was last seen by staff at this location. Today's date, approximately 10:37 hours, took off northeast, away from the campus. So I was wearing white black shoes and a rudder pants and a red shirt. It's located turn to Koch 11 and a point 951.
0: 450 clear. Plainville car 1 logged off.
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20: 3402, getting traffic complaint. 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
0: 441, going to have you en route to domestic verbal at 304 Village Drive, apartment 1, off of Linwell Terrace and Ed Tim Road. Meeting with Nyquil Baker. Someone took their dog, ex-girlfriend, a 21-year-old black female, Adria Jones. Callers are currently separated at 1933.
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3: 5704 clear. Back in the other, 1933.
9: Any one fire control, you can advise AMR to come into the scene. We have our patient here.
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15: 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The guy that's Tom is with, he's not the one that fell off the fight.
3: 5704, all clear. Yeah, 3631 status.
6: 4101 clear. 4522 clear.
3: Yeah, 3631 status.
11: 64, just to clarify, I'm keeping the 1-2 Montgomery Runner continuing and South Salina cancel.
6: 3-1 all set.
3: Got it.
18: 664. I just need one rig. I see them. I'm off that.
11: Copy.
7: Lenny 3. Chest pains. 112 Ryder Avenue. Between Bellevue Avenue and Salt Avenue. Lenny 3. Chest pains. 112 Ryder Avenue. Between Bellevue Avenue and Salt Avenue.
0: 450.
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0: 450, copy, a larceny just occurred at 1104 Butternut Street, apartment 1 off of Spring and Grassman. Ashley Parody, showing a 32 for suicidal in chairs, is calling on behalf of her roommate, Anthony Slack, who's showing a level 2 in chairs. They had his license plates were stolen by their other roommate, Duan New, 60-year-old white male. Notes are sent to you at 1935.
19: Clear units, 4 and 10. Nothing showing.
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3: 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You can add me to the larceny. Copy.
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6: Received 1936.
0: Manly say 1, sick person, Charlie response, 100 Flume Road between Liberty Lane and Mill Street, the Brookdale Manlius, room at 278 for a 101-year-old male, altered mental status, Manlius Fire District, 1936.
21: You just drove past me. There's a side dirt road before the main entrance of the gate.
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22: B4. Tommy Abel, the 78's en route.
0: 440.
16: 440.
0: 440, they're requesting you down to Tyler Court. You're going to relieve Wadsworth on the backside.
11: From the blue bear, Shambi staging.
16: 440, I copy.
22: 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We're going to be on, East Jefferson, closer to South Clinton.
11: Very sick. 5:30 clear.
6: 4552.
16: 4552. I'm a 10 on the curve. You can add me with 4512.
0: Family say 1 in room.
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3: 5. 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
0: 450 arrived.
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6: Yes, 57K4. Can you just confirm the location on your stop?
2: K4, sorry. It's going to be the parkway near the 81 southbound.
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2: 31 clear.
16: Jordan 82, status all set.
17: Jordan 82, status all set, 1940. AVAC 1 en route, 1940.
13: Yep.
3: Yeah, 5, 7's right.
11: 664, we got one thing.
3: Go ahead.
11: 1 to 10, 1941.
0: 441 arrived.
3: Got a couple calls here. Just trying to see if they're related to the one that you're currently on. Are you out with a party that was in a report of either a loose dog or somebody that was bitten by a dog?
13: If we can just do them together, thanks.
3: Got it.
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1: 191, DR is 287256. And timeout was 1541.
0: Copy, you owe the last three of the DR.
1: Just to confirm, is this for Spencer's or the DTLR?
0: Spencer's.
1: Okay, that DR is 287507, 287507, and the timeout was 1927.
0: Copy, thank you.

0: 5-0-8 clear. 3-6, 3-1 clear. Hey, it's for verbal domestic disorder, likely a PSE call. O'Brien Road, town of Indian.
1: 4524, you hold me up.
2: 4504.
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0: 45-24 and 04, the O'Brien Road Apartments. Apartment 101, and Ann Hansen is the caller. Sounds PSC rambling on, not making much sense. Reporting her ex-husband and Eric Hansen, 23 white male, was looking in her windows. Mentioned him possibly being back in the parking lot in a white vehicle of some type, but couldn't provide anything further as she's legally blind. No weapons or intoxication. 24, that does sound like her ex-husband.
1: 611, log on.
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0: 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It's TCOM 27333328. It's a black Chevy mailable. 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
2: 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I'm going to stretch over to Tyler Court for scene watch, looking for inside the building. 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
0: Yeah.
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1: 5701 here en route, 4501, 4522, I added you. Old Liverpool Road at Ensford Road. Say if iPhone crash detection, open line, attempting to call back.
5: Copy. Going to have it you in and out to the status check at 923 James Street, the lifestyle apartments, apartment 18. Caller is requesting a check on Seth Counterman, an 18-year-old white male. He was jumped 2 or 3 days ago by a cashmere, and nobody's heard from him at 1948.
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0: B4.
1: B4, I see that, suspicious.
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0: Yeah, if you want me to send you.
1: You can just dupe it into the harassment call. Unit 45S1, copy a landline from the MDT.
5: Copy. Also K98 and 441. We had multiple callers requesting for him to be checked on.
0: Copy.
6: 3910 control.
7: Liverpool Rescue, 79 possible. Liverpool Road and Hinesford Road.
6: 3910.
8: 450, we can take that. We're about to clear up.
4: S1, I copy.
6: B4, go ahead.
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0: Copy, 110, you're going to be all set.
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0: Copy, I'm back.
4: 41, copy, you can cancel, thank you. You can send us whenever.
6: Put us out at the address just west of 8768 East Genesee Street on the south side of the roadway. Right? There's no markers on it.
1: Units 4522 and 5701. No answer on a callback. Phone comes back to a Bernice Tomas.
6: Received.
7: Liverpool Rescue, 79 possible. Old Liverpool Road and Ensford Road. 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
9: 5701, I copy. I'm nearby. 4522 can cancel for now, I'll advise.
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1: 543. 4524 arrived.
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2: Liverpool Rescue 1 in room. 441, going to have you in for a verbal domestic at 140 Ridgey Ave off of James and Tyson. Caller is Rachel Hoyer, reporting that her stepdaughter, Leo Hoyer, a 12-year-old white female, walked off after a family argument, has left the residence around 1745 hours, returned at 1615 at 1950.
0: 57K4 control.
1: 57K4.
3: 441, copy.
0: I don't think my MTC is working. Clear code 1, you can send Old Liverpool.
2: 441, correction. The child took off again. Unknown direction of travel.
1: Receive. Old Liverpool at Hensford Road.
3: 41, got it.
0: 521.
4: 521.
0: 21. It's going to be a 79 corner Comstock Ave, Madison Street, Comstock, Madison. 85 is going to be Alicia Spitz. Going to be a white minivan versus a black Jeep Wrangler. Is that to you, 1951?
2: 450, copy your note at 1951.
4: That's one, copy.
1: 5701, arrived.
2: 450, clear, going to have you en route to the status check at 923, James.
5: 450, copy.
6: 41, do we have any description of the juvenile?
7: 570, control.
0: 5708.
7: Myself and 06 will be en route to the incident location. Bail sub.
4: 5701 control, nothing showing, 415.
0: Copy.
2: 41 says here, 12-year-old white female, about 5'5", skinny, wavy, dark brown hair that's shoulder length, with glasses with a black rim, unknown description for clothing.
7: Copy.
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1: Received, 1952. 5784, copy, you're clear.
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8: Lincoln Zebra Mary 3773. 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
0: 4301, clear. 5765, I got the stop northbound route 695, eastbound 6910, got us.
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9: TVAC 6 arrives at the hospital in 1955.
0: 3631 clear. Plus units pointing bail for spending on an illness. The van dying. West Seneca Turnpike, Town of Onondaga in 1955.
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4: 4512.
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0: 2000 hours.
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